0: those 50 $100 bills have been claimed.
1: Thank you.
0: And can I tell you that those 50 friends raised over $9,380 going into the total, plus the $5,000 that our friend issued as that challenge. What an incredible, incredible day. And we've made some great progress, but friends, I got to tell you, we got a long way to go. I've got to add that $5,000 to our total, let you know exactly where we are, but I can tell you we're at 39% of the overall goal. And so the giving does not have to stop, even though the live portion, you know, with phone ops and all that kind of thing are available to you. 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We won't have somebody here to answer the phone, but all those other giving methods work. 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
2: Thank you. Thank you so much. Hey, let's take some time to pray as we go into this evening. Lord, thank you so much for your goodness. Your goodness shows up over and over and over, Lord, because you are good. Lord, as we go into the rest of this share-a-thon, I pray that you are at the center, that you get all the glory, Lord, and that we are conduits for your message, for your love, and that as folks respond out of generosity, out of hope and love, and just excitement for the joy that gets to be shared, Lord, that we don't forget that it's all about you. It is all about your glory and your kingdom. Lord, thank you for folks that have entered your kingdom because of the ministry of the Joy FM. I pray that you continue to use us and that we continue to follow your will and your plan. Thank you so much, Lord. You know the outcome. You know every single step, and you know the work in each of our hearts that it's going to take to get there. In Jesus' name I pray. Amen.
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As a mom of three teenage girls, I can remember the days when we were navigating life as new parents. An event like the Family Vibes Baby Expo would have been huge back then. So if you're in that stage of life now or about to be, head to the Tampa Convention Center September 19th and 20th to check out some of the latest products and resources out there to make your parenting journey smoother. 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

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Thank you, thank you, thank you. What a great day. Day two, wrapping up, sent home the phone, folks. But we still would love to hear from you tonight. I'm Michelle. We'll hang out together. I've got some of the best songs just to encourage us. You can sing along with the radio. A few new songs I get to share, too. I love this one. So grateful. Here's Chandler Moore. Sing along.

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I love that. Aren't you grateful that he's able to turn it around, all the craziness and chaos? The Lord is my light and my salvation. Whom shall I fear? The Lord is the stronghold of my life. Of whom shall I be afraid? When the wicked advance against me to devour me, it is my enemies, my foes, who will stumble and fall. Though an army besiege me, my heart will not fear. The war break out against me, even then I will be confident. That's powerful. That's in Psalm 27 tonight. I appreciate you listening. No matter what's shaking around you, what chaos is going on, you can find your confidence and your victory and your peace in Jesus.

It's all you, Jesus. Jesus all along, right? How many times do you look back and you can see the evidence of God in your life? And I think there's so many other times that we don't see it, but he's just good. He shows up, you know? Well, one of the more the music things we've got going on around here that I'm so grateful for is our prayer line. And we are going to take some time and pray together on the radio, but I do want you to know that there's always a friend here ready to pray. I love that about the Joy FM. 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

0: last couple of years have been a journey of intense loss and change for me. Hi, I'm Jen, office manager at The Joy FM. And if you've ever walked through a season like that, you know what it can feel like. Sleepless nights, loneliness, fear, so many questions, and a deep, deep, ever-present grief. Honestly, during that season, I struggled with the verse in James that tells us, count it all joy. Count it all joy? When I was hurting and afraid? When I didn't know what tomorrow was going to look like? Or how I was going to carry this despair? I wondered if I could really do that. To count it all as joy. I wondered if the God I had prayed to and trusted for so many years would really hold true to his promise to never leave me or forsake me. I wondered if I would ever feel strong again, if I would learn to trust again, to love without being afraid. Wading through that season, a dear friend began reminding me of a verse from Psalm 30, that though the weeping may last for the night, joy comes in the morning. On the nights I couldn't sleep, I would say those words out loud again and again and again. Joy comes in the morning. There will be joy. I didn't know what that morning would look like. I just knew I had to keep being faithful in believing that he was bringing joy in my sorrow. And did he ever? Today, I look up from my desk and I see those same words hanging above me on my office wall. Joy comes in the morning. Because somehow through all of it, God didn't just restore my joy. He literally brought me to it. The God who meets us in the darkest night restores joy, even before the morning comes. And maybe that's why the Joy FM matters so much to me, because somewhere, right now, someone is walking through their own night, and your gift helps make sure that that joy is waiting for them every morning. 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

singing along tonight with Jeremy Camp on the Joy FM. I'm Michelle. I appreciate you listening to the Joy FM. You are with me, Max Lucado writes. Yes, you, Lord, are in heaven. Yes, you rule the universe. You sit upon the stars and make your home in the deep. But yes, yes, yes, you are with me. The Lord is with me. The Creator is with me. Yahweh is with me. Moses proclaimed it. What great nation has a God as near to them as the Lord our God is as near to us? Deuteronomy 4:7. Paul announced it. He is not far from each one of us. Acts 17:27. David discovered it. You are with me. Somewhere in the pasture, wilderness, or palace, David discovered that God meant business when he said, I will not leave you. Genesis 28:15. And I get to remind you of that tonight. He will not leave you. Our ever-present help, the God who brings hope and freedom and deliverance and healing and sonship and, oh, I could just keep going. Aren't you grateful for that? Lord, I just thank you for all the testimonies that we've heard these last couple of days during Share-a-thon. How incredible to see you move, to see you bring freedom, to see you bring hope, to see you help people choose life. There's so many beautiful stories. And I thank you that not one gets past you. So every need right now represented by my friends, for cancer-free bodies, for hope, for good test results, for restoration, for healing, for a little one, for a miracle for this family. Oh God, we give it all to you. And all of the things going on that are shaking in the world, how we need you, show yourself strong, King Jesus. Come and intervene and protect. Do miracles. We need you so much. 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What a privilege to share your life over the airwaves. Would you bring in all the provision that's needed? Speak to hearts. It's in Jesus' beautiful name that we pray. Oh, amen. Thanks for praying.

is Yveth Luna, brand new artist on the Joy FM. Thank you for taking time and praying together with me. I'm loving all the God stories that we're hearing this week. 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

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That's an invitation to drink deeply, right? Kane singing that one. The Joy FM Share-a-thon underway. What a beautiful week. Don't you love hearing the stories? We celebrate together, laughing together, a few tears being shed, and even a few bloopers. That's always fun as the staff comes together. You're invited to join the morning crews and friends first thing tomorrow. And let's surprise them by jumping on tonight and giving your best gift. That would be amazing. 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

0: 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We know you have your own life. You're doing your own thing. And we just happen to have the privilege of being with you, helping you find joy along the way. But one of the things that hits us right in the feels is the why you listen and why you give to the Joy FM.
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You know, we're just really grateful for what you do to keep the Joy FM strong. And with everything shaking around us, I believe we need this message of joy, of hope, more than we ever have. I've been a part of the Joy FM since we signed on the air, but never seen such turmoil in the world as we do today. And I was thinking about John 14. Jesus said, "Peace I leave with you, my peace I give to you. I don't give it to you as the world gives. Don't let your hearts be troubled and don't be afraid. Don't be dismayed. His peace is a supernatural peace and it's relational. It comes from the Prince of Peace." So I pray that peace over you tonight.

0: Share-a-thon. One of 2 weeks during the calendar year when one may observe the radio announcer exhibiting behaviors specific to the perpetuation of their natural habitat. During this particular season, the announcer can become restless and easily distracted, which often results in disrupted attempts at communication.
1: Joy and share joy with them.
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2: Awesome. We need 48 more.
0: It is, in fact, a kind of traditional dance, whereupon one may observe that the fine balance of conversation breaks down into a he said, she said, they said. Who said?
1: I don't know what she said, but here's what I'd like you to know, is you can give right now.
0: But truly fascinating is the fact that in the confusion of communicative chaos, the camaraderie of the species manages to survive the near calamity and complete breakdown of comprehension.
4: The challenge has been met.
2: Yay.
4: Yes.
2: Thank you. And what are you pointing out?
1: Did we let folks know we hit our morning cruise goal?
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6: We got Johanna over here doing math. Mm-hmm. 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
8: This is Max Licato. The road on which Deanlin and I take our walks is marked by a small country graveyard. No dirt has been turned for a century. Yet John 5, 28 and 29 says, "A time is coming when all who are dead and in their graves will hear his voice. Then they will come out of their graves." If these words are true, someday God will shake the soil of this simple cemetery. The caskets will open and the bodies of these forgotten farmers will be called into the sky. But in what form? These bodies were racked by disease and deformity. How will these bodies be worthy of heaven? Here is Paul's answer. The body is sown a natural body. It is raised a spiritual body. 1 Corinthians 15, 42 and 44. Spirits will be reunited with bodies, resulting in a spiritual body, and you are going to love yours.

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Aren't you glad he's still working on us? We are a work in progress, right? And he has begun the good work, and so he is incredibly faithful to bring it to completion. That's a promise. Crowder with that one. Hey, I'm Michelle. 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

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I so appreciate your company tonight. I've enjoyed kind of helping you unwind after the busyness of the day. 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You don't even have to wait till morning. We could surprise the Morning Cruise with lots of gifts tonight. 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
1: Misty in Whitwell, Tennessee gave a gift. 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The songs and on-air prayers touch my heart just when it's needed. God is working through this station. She is a first-time giver, by the way. Then we heard from Whitney in Zephyr Hills giving $30 a month. That makes her a More Than Music Mission partner. First-time giver, long-time listener, says the Joy FM was a gentle friend I didn't know I needed during the loss of my three daughters. I cannot imagine. In times I couldn't see a way forward, I would pray to God for peace and guidance through the storm. He gave me your station to remind me to keep my eyes focused on him, even though I didn't know his plan.
2: Wow.
1: I kept my faith. He gave me peace and two beautiful boys. God is so good, even when we cannot see. Thanks for your ministry.
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You'll laugh. 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You'll reapply. 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The Morning Cruise with Dave, Bill, and Carmen. 6 to 10 on your way to work.

gonna be okay. That's music from Forrest Frank on the Joy FM. So now that it is officially fall, we're wanting to see those cooler temperatures and those crisp colored leaves on the ground. Hey, it's Sandy at the Joy FM. I guess we just need the wet out.

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6: Cast your cares upon the Lord and He will sustain you. Psalm 55 in verse 22. This is Max Lucado. Casting is an intentional act to relocate an object. Let this throwing be your first response to bad news. Cast your anxiety in the direction of Christ. Do so specifically and immediately. I did a good job of casting my problems in a high school algebra class. Fortunately, my wonderful patient teacher issued this invitation: if you cannot solve a problem, come to me and I'll help you. I wore a trail between his desk and mine. I still had the problem, but I had entrusted it to the one who knew how to solve it. Do the same. Take your problem to Christ and tell Him, "You said You would help me, would You?" This is Max Lucado.

0: 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Hey, I'm Sandy. 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

Well, it's easy to let a problem overtake your thoughts. At least it is for me. Hey, I'm Sandy. This is the Joy FM. I let this happen to me a lot. You know, the problem that I'm facing becomes huge and God becomes small. But the opposite is really the truth. I just got to get that through my head. Instead of focusing on my challenges tonight, I want us to focus on gratitude for what is going well in our lives. I'll go first, okay? I am thankful for the peace of God, even in the midst of uncertainty in my life. So tell me what you're grateful for tonight. Send me a quick message. My email is sandy@thejoyfm.com.

0: Consumed by Fire on the Joy FM tonight. We are talking about what we're grateful for this evening. It is so good to focus on the positive things. I heard from Wanda, who wrote to say she is grateful for God's creation. She's grateful for nature, for the sound of birds singing and seeing lightning bugs in the evening. I agree with Wanda. I really believe creation brings so much of God's beauty into our lives. Thanks for sharing, Wanda.
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They're such a great group of folks, and they are out all over the place with events happening from Chattanooga all the way down to Port St. Lucie, Florida. 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

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I'm Sandy. Tonight, we are choosing to focus on the positive things in life and choosing to be grateful. 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Candace is from Middays. You hear her on Middays here on the Joy FM. In this video, she talks about her serious e-bike accident, how God was so faithful through that tragedy, how God showed himself faithful, and Candace is so grateful to God. 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

0: 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I'm Sandy, and I am so glad that you're here. 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
2: 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And even when I started going to church, he just was not accepting. 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

so long. The number is 3%. 3%. It sounds like a small number, but to us, it means everything. Hey, I'm Sandy. This is the Joy FM. So currently, the Joy FM has nearly 2 million listeners. 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

0: What grace can do, that's Cochrane and Company on the Joy FM. So true, right? God's grace. He gives us mercy. He gives us forgiveness. Grace means everything. Coming up, you're going to hear songs from Casting Crowns and Josiah Queen here on the Joy FM.
1: The last couple of years have been a journey of intense loss and change for me. Hi, I'm Jen, office manager at the Joy FM. And if you've ever walked through a season like that, you know what it can feel like. Sleepless nights, loneliness, fear, so many questions, and a deep, deep, ever-present grief. Honestly, during that season, I struggled with the verse in James that tells us, count it all joy. Count it all joy? When I was hurting and afraid? When I didn't know what tomorrow was going to look like? Or how I was going to carry this despair? I wondered if I could really do that. To count it all as joy. I wondered if the God I had prayed to and trusted for so many years would really hold true to his promise to never leave me or forsake me. I wondered if I would ever feel strong again, if I would learn to trust again, to love without being afraid. Wading through that season, a dear friend began reminding me of a verse from Psalm 30. That though the weeping may last for the night, joy comes in the morning. On the nights I couldn't sleep, I would say those words out loud again and again and again. Joy comes in the morning. There will be joy. I didn't know what that morning would look like. I just knew I had to keep being faithful in believing that he was bringing joy in my sorrow. And did he ever? Today, I look up from my desk and I see those same words hanging above me on my office wall. Joy comes in the morning. Because somehow through all of it, God didn't just restore my joy. He literally brought me to it. The God who meets us in the darkest night restores joy, even before the morning comes. And maybe that's why the Joy FM matters so much to me, because somewhere, right now, someone is walking through their own night. And your gift helps make sure that that joy is waiting for them every morning. 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
2: This is Max Licato. Let's climb into the boat with the disciples on the storm-tossed sea. Look at their rain-splattered faces. What do you see? Fear, for sure. Doubt, absolutely. You may even hear a question shouted over the wind. Anyone know where Jesus is? The answer is clear and surprising. Praying. Jesus became the answer to his own prayer. The followers panicked. Peter's faith became fear, but Jesus still walked on water. The winds howled, but Jesus was not distracted from his mission. He stayed on course until his point was made. He is sovereign over all storms. The disciples, for the first time in Scripture, worshiped him. Truly, you are the Son of God, they said, with a stilled boat as their altar and beating hearts as their liturgy, they worshiped Jesus. May you and I do the same. This is Max Licato.

Breathe on it. I love the way he says, God, my family needs you. That's Torrin Wells on the Joy FM. You know that the Joy FM is more than music. You've heard us say it so many times, but you know, what does it really mean? Maybe you are a new listener. Besides what you hear coming out of the speakers, there's a lot of ministry going on behind the scenes here at the Joy FM. One of those things is our 24-hour prayer center. It is so amazing. So far this year, get this, we've had over 745,000 prayer calls and texts come in. 745,000. That is just so far this year. And of those calls, 3,652 people committed their lives to Christ for the very first time. 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

0: Latest release from Franny Cash, Jesus All Along, The Joy FM. A couple songs back, I was talking about the Joy FM Prayer Center and how amazing it is. I just want to remind you that it is staffed with friends who believe in the power of prayer and who love to pray. So if you need prayer tonight, don't hesitate to call or text us, 877-800-PRAY.
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Want to say thank you. 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We had a really special gift that came in on Monday from an elderly gentleman. 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

0: So good to be with you here at the Joy FM. I'm Sandy. Chandler Moore has new music, and this song is so sweet. It's called God, I'm Just Grateful for You. Going to be playing that in just a few minutes here on the Joy FM.
1: Share-a-thon. One of 2 weeks during the calendar year when one may observe the radio announcer exhibiting behaviors specific to the perpetuation of their natural habitat. During this particular season, the announcer can become restless and easily distracted, which often results in disrupted attempts at communication.
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1: It is, in fact, a kind of traditional dance, whereupon one may observe that the fine balance of conversation breaks down into a he said, she said, they said. Who said?
2: I don't know what she said, but here's what I'd like you to know, is you can give right now.
1: But truly fascinating is the fact that in the confusion of communicative chaos, the camaraderie of the species manages to survive the near calamity and complete breakdown of comprehension.
4: The challenge has been met.
3: Yay.
4: Yes.
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So for our Florida friends, here's something for you. You know fall is here when you see the license plates changing colors. Love it. 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

So when things get really stressful in your life, what's the first thing to go? Hey, I'm Sandy at the Joy FM. So I was talking to a friend. She is going through it right now. She has become a full-time caregiver for her husband, and she's under a lot of stress right now with just the way things are going. This has been happening since April, so she's been going day and night. We were talking the other day, and I asked her how she is staying so strong. And through all of this, well, she told me her secret. Here are a couple of her non-negotiables that she has kept on doing even through all the stress. Three things that she won't compromise on. First of all, she told me she's kept up with her healthy eating, even if that means having to run out to the grocery store and get something healthy for herself. She also still takes her walks every single day. Sometimes it's early in the morning, sometimes later in the evening, but she gets out and walks. Also, third, she gets up extra early to have her devotion time with the Lord. She told me this is key. What she does is get up extra early before her husband wakes up in the morning so that she can have some coffee and some alone time with Jesus. And I'm amazed at how she has held everything together. You know, it takes some creativity. It takes some extra effort. But keeping up with those three things, she says, has kept her strong and well through this trial. My friend Rose inspires me. So think about that. What are your non-negotiables that you need to stay well, especially when things get stressful?

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I'm Sandy. 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

0: I love getting your messages here in the Joy FM studios. I'm Sandy. Here is a message I got from Angela. She says, greetings from Switzerland. And she writes, we have been listening to the Joy FM every day for years now from over here in Switzerland. She says, thank you for the positive music. It helps me to stay positive and remember that God is in control. I love this. Greetings to you, Angela. So good to hear from you. 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

0: Well, I just want to say it right now. This is going to be a beautiful day for you. Good things are in store. Good things are ahead. Good morning. I'm Sandy. You're listening to the Joy FM. Well, in just a little while at 6 a.m. Eastern, we're going to be resuming the on-air portion of Share-a-thon. So, hey, if you've got a very busy day ahead, maybe right now before things get crazy, it's a good time to get involved. 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
2: Misty in Whitwell, Tennessee gave a gift. 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The songs and on-air prayers touch my heart just when it's needed. God is working through this station. She is a first-time giver, by the way. Then we heard from Whitney in Zephyr Hills giving $30 a month. That makes her a More Than Music Mission partner. First-time giver, long-time listener, says the Joy FM was a gentle friend I didn't know I needed during the loss of my three daughters. I cannot imagine. In times I couldn't see a way forward, I would pray to God for peace and guidance through the storm. He gave me your station to remind me to keep my eyes focused on him, even though I didn't know his plan.
0: Wow.
2: I kept my faith. He gave me peace and two beautiful boys. God is so good, even when we cannot see. 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
1: That's no accident. 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
3: 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Thanks for joining us. I'm John Fuller.
1: John, our goal at Focus is simple. It's to help families. I think people get that if you've listened regularly on YouTube or podcast or the broadcast. Mm-hmm. And we're here for you. And we started a conversation last time about adoption and foster care work. And we have three special guests with us that really have been impacted in their lives by those contours of the family. Mm-hmm. And it's just part of what God does to pick up the pieces, to mend us back together and move us toward a healthy, whole life in Him. That's the goal. And we are going to pick up that conversation. Adoptive families have some very specific needs, and I would say emotional and spiritual needs, and we're going to continue talking about those today. Yesterday, we talked about healing from the wounds of abandonment and grief and loss, and I would recommend that you go back and go to the website, pick that up. 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So do listen to our last conversation. I think you'd be blessed by it.
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1: Lisa, Jody, Betsy, great to have you back. Thanks for being with us.
4: Sure.
5: Thank you.
1: Jody, let's pick it up from where we left off last time. And again, people mm-hmm. need to go back and listen to that. Mm-hmm. But you left us with both a tough story and then a beautiful little God wink at the end about your necklace.
4: Yes.
1: Your scripture, the scripture that talks about God replacing a stony heart with a heart of flesh.
4: Yes.
1: And that's what that is. But you found that jeweler on the beach after you were swimming, and it sounded like you were there in desperation.
4: I was. You know, as an adoptive parent, it can be easy to fall into the lie that we are responsible for the healing of our children.
1: Sure.
4: There's so many good materials now. We've all learned about trauma-informed care and attachment parenting. And that's also a heavy weight to carry when you're an adoptive parent. When you see the brokenness and the suffering that your children have experienced, and you're carrying the weight of that. And I had to realize that it was Jesus who could heal me and my child and release that entirely to Him. You know, there can be talk in our adoption community about how challenging it is in an adoptive family. And it can be difficult, but as a mother, I've come to realize it's obedience over outcome. I stepped into this life out of obedience to Jesus. He called me to it, and I did it out of obedience to Him. But then I started to forget that He was also the author of the outcome. And so while my child may be struggling, Jesus has a plan. And it's through our suffering, as each of us has shared, it's through our suffering. It's in those moments where He meets us. And so we cannot shield our children from everything that they must go through. But He has a plan. He's in charge of the outcome.
1: Yeah.
4: And that's why I appreciate so much, particularly Betsy's work with these prayers that she has blessed my life with, of how I can pray for myself and pray for my children, whether they're still in the home or not, that redemption is there through prayer.
1: You know, Jody, that applies to bio kids too.
4: Yes,
1: I mean,
4: absolutely.
1: This is any kind of situation where your children, whether bio or adopted,
4: yes,
1: are struggling. And I, if you'll allow me, I just want to dig in a little more to understand that feeling. I mean, the desperation of a mom whose mm-hmm. child is not behaving, when you mm-hmm. say outcome, they're not moving in the direction that you desperately want them to move in, mm-hmm. whether for them it's self-harm or just that continued affliction of where they're coming from, and they're not getting over it, and you're at your wit's end mm-hmm. to figure out, how do I help? And then, and I'm making those assumptions, and then you turn it on yourself,
4: mm-hmm.
1: that I'm no good, that I'm inadequate, I'm not equipped,
4: yes.
1: I'm not the mother I thought I was, I don't have the capacity. You get the idea.
4: Yes, absolutely.
1: Speak to that desperation, because I think many moms listening and watching are going to say, that's me. I'm right there right now.
4: Yes. Well, first of all, we have to think of it not as how the child is behaving, but that the child is suffering. They're continuing to suffer from the circumstances that created them to need to come into your family.
1: Now, in that context, and I experienced this with Jean and I both, with foster care, you're at your wit's end. Mm-hmm. And then you start, you know, doing things that aren't in line with loving that child. I'm not talking about abuse, but it's attitude, little things like, man, could they not get over this? What's happening? You're talking about flipping the script there so that you get away from that kind of if-then outcome and you just start loving them.
4: I think as adoptive parents, it's easy for us to try to be looking for the next tool, the next resource, the next therapy program. And sometimes that's enough and all those things are good. But really, every single day, I just have to put my child at the feet of Christ.
1: Yeah. You have to do that with what they're doing, though. That's what I'm getting at. You have to become comfortable with the mess, if I could
4: yes.
1: say it that way. And that's a hard thing to do, because mm-hmm. we want to tidy the mess.
4: Yes.
1: We, as parents.
4: Mm-hmm. Well, Bible stories are quite messy, I've learned. And there's a lot of stories about foster care and adoption in the Bible that I came to see when I was in seminary. And so when I see how God wrote about those stories, they're long stories. We have to take the long view.
1: Yeah.
4: Moses was 40 when he killed the Egyptian. Moses, an adopted child, was 40. I thought he was a rebellious teenager. And when I learned he was 40, I thought, Lord, this is going to go on forever.
1: Yeah, right. I can't get on top of this.
4: Yes. But look at the story that God was writing with Moses' life. Yeah. And that's one of my favorite Bible stories. Mm-hmm. And it encourages me that in our families, we have to take the long view. And I think it's important also to recognize that I don't just want healing for my family. I want healing for the birth family of my children as well. And that's why it was such a joy and blessing to collaborate with Lisa and her courage in sharing her story.
1: Yeah.
4: Because we are all connected. We're all connected. We have been connected by a sovereign God. I will always be connected to my children's birth family, and I want that healing and that knowing of who they are in Christ as much for them as for our family.
1: Well, even with the Moses story, of course, him being cast down the Nile, And in essence, yes. being adopted, right?
4: Yes,
1: that
4: exactly.
1: whole component. And then what he was dealing with,
4: yes.
1: not really being Egyptian, but being
4: Correct.
1: Exalted
4: the same
1: in that
4: identity
1: culture.
4: Struggles yeah. that we see in our kids.
1: Right.
4: Exactly.
1: So, Lisa, let me ask you, adoption is difficult for the whole family. And I would say foster is as well, as yeah. we've experienced. So mm-hmm. I put these two kind of together. Adoption is a much longer, obviously, commitment, a lifelong commitment to these children. But you have elements of it with foster care as well. But there can be some damage done to your bio family, and you have to take that into account and manage it, as we were just talking about. Now you're feeling bad that your bio son doesn't feel like he's getting your attention because the adopted child needs so much time and attention. But just speak to all the dynamics of that and how we find healing, whether we're mom, dad, adopted child, bio child who now has a new, you know, roommate in his bedroom and he's trying to figure out what's going on here. But speak to all those realities.
5: Well, speaking as an adoptive mom, I think the experience of the siblings, I call them the unseen siblings, mm-hmm. is really significant. Yeah. And, you know, often these kids, they make a lot of sacrifices. Sometimes some real suffering comes because, mm-hmm. you know, we're bringing children with significant wounds yeah. into our families. And I always tell people that we didn't do it very well. You know, we were so consumed by the needs of our new children because we adopted 4 children from Ethiopia. Mm. We were so consumed by their needs that we sort of lost sight of the needs of our other children. And we had to refocus and really seek our kids' forgiveness, actually, and make a new start with a lot of things to put more support around them.
1: Yeah.
5: When we couldn't give it, we actually changed to a new church that had a really strong youth program where
1: yeah.
5: the youth mm-hmm. pastor could support our kids. Mm-hmm. There were so many different things that we did.
4: Jim, you and I both have been involved with a national adoption conference, and that's where I first met you. And one time they asked my biological daughter if she would serve on a panel to talk about what it was like being an adoptive family. At this point, she was in college, and she had 5 younger siblings who had all been adopted. And a lady in the audience raised her hand and asked my daughter, we're thinking of adopting, and we're worried about how it will impact our biological children, just what you're bringing yeah. up and what I've learned a lot through Lisa's work about. And I'll never forget, this is what my daughter said. She said, remember, your job as a parent is not to make your children's life comfortable. Your job as a parent is to make your children more like Christ. And I thought, okay, that's a wrap. I'm done here.
1: Yeah. Well, the fact that she caught that.
4: She got it.
1: Showed a lot of maturity.
4: She got it.
1: For her age.
4: Yes. You know. And even though she had experienced some of the same things that Lisa's kids had experienced and gone through a lot with her parents and with her family, she reminded us, this is why we do this. We're trying to make our families more like Christ.
3: Yeah. Mm-hmm. This is Focus on the Family with Jim Daly, and our guests today are obviously speaking right from their hearts. 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
1: Betsy, we talked yesterday about identifying the wounds caused by adoption. How would you define the wound of shame?
6: Well, I think shame is feeling like you are permanently and hopelessly flawed. That it's very different from guilt, where you've actually done something wrong and you can repent of that and get it all clear. But shame is like this horrible thing that sticks to you, that affects your identity. Mm-hmm. This is like who I am is a shameful person, and I can't somehow get rid of it. So it sort of becomes a lens through which you see life, is just as a shameful person.
1: What was your journey you know, in experiencing that, how did you overcome that? How did you do self-talk to say, okay, Lord, I know this is not who I am. It's hard for many people to simply do that. Mm-hmm. How did you get from that shame, the feeling of shame, being part of your identity, to being able to better understand it was not your fault? Mm-hmm. The fact that you were adopted was not your fault. I mean, you're a little baby.
6: Right.
1: I mean, what yeah. could you have contributed
6: to
1: that?
6: What could I have contributed, yeah.
1: But how do you get there when that voice of shame has been ringing in your head yeah. for years?
6: It's a great question, and it's a painful journey. A lot of times we, in our society, have labeled it more low self-esteem than we have shame. But there are different feelings, and shame is really the better word. I think for years, it was like just a dark shadow that affected my life. Like, I'm never good enough. I don't belong. All of those messages that the enemy tells you and you agree with because you don't know any better. And little by little, as the word began to get into me, and then I had this encounter when I was about 10 or 11 years old, just walking home, and I just saw Jesus on the cross. And it was like he was just there saying, I did this for you. You're okay. You're mine. And that just changed for me.
1: So that's when it made sense.
6: That's when it made sense. And it changed for me the way I felt about myself. Mm. All of a sudden, I felt like I am going to be okay.
1: Right.
6: This was a turnaround in my identity. And so that was the beginning. And then the word, of course, fed into my life. And I just began to, there were many times I cried out to him. Yeah. Shame, I didn't quite know how to identify it. I just felt like there's something wrong with me.
1: Right.
6: How can I ever get right? And it was a little by little journey. And I just felt like somehow I'm going to make it.
1: Yeah.
6: It's going to be all right. It was a huge shift for me.
1: A turning of the corner.
6: It was
1: a turning
6: of the corner.
1: That realization that you are loved by God and you're seen by God.
6: Yeah, and I'm seen.
1: Yeah.
6: And I felt like, oh, he's written my whole story.
1: Yeah.
6: And he's right here and he knows me.
1: Yeah.
6: And he knows all of my struggles. He knows all of my ugliness, and
1: so
6: he still
1: good.
6: Loves me.
1: And it's so, boy, that's where everybody needs to get to.
4: Every one of us.
1: Then when he says, my burden is light,
6: yeah.
1: now you're feeling a light
6: now
1: burden of the Lord.
6: Yeah.
1: And that shame and that guilt is gone, and it's not who you are, and the deceiver has been whispering in your ear.
6: That's so
1: well
6: said.
1: He comes
6: well
1: to steal,
6: said.
1: Kill, and destroy.
6: Yeah.
1: And he'll whisper all of it into your ear.
6: And that, I'm so glad you said that, because that gave me ammo.
1: Yeah.
6: That gave me ammunition when those voices came back and I said, no,
1: right.
6: I've seen and heard the Lord.
5: And
1: wow.
5: And I think we want to encourage these young pregnant women or birth moms that the Lord is looking upon them with love. They are precious to him. They are loved. And he's going to carry them, whether it was decades ago or whether it's now, you know, he's going to carry them. And there will be sorrow.
1: Yeah, Jody, Lisa alluded to this idea of isolation. Mm-hmm. But what can we practically do? You talk about building
4: so
1: a community.
4: How do you
1: wake up one day and go, okay, I need to build community around me? What does that look like?
4: It's so important to find other adoptive parents who are going through the same experience, for your children to know other adopted children, for your foster kids to hang out with other foster kids. Both Lisa and I lead communities that are welcoming to these parents, and we would welcome you in. It's incredibly important. And even for biological children in an adoptive family. But at the end of the day, I want to make sure to say that while we've talked about a lot of the challenges, and we do talk about the challenges in those communities, what we share in those communities is adoption has been the greatest gift to my life. I wouldn't change it for anything. God adopted me, and becoming an adoptive parent, and my children are treasures. They're treasures, and they're treasures to our biological children as well. We wouldn't be who God meant us to be without them. And so coming into those communities, you can find other people who can reframe the hard, help you take the long view, get the support you need from someone who truly understands. And there's retreats available now for foster and adoptive parents. Get that community you need so you can flip the script and start to see the beautiful redemption that's being written through your story. Our families are biblical families.
1: Oh, sure. We're all adopted into the kingdom of God, right?
4: We're all
1: in that spot. Lisa, we're nearing the end here, and I just want to make sure people have a good idea of what do I do. Speak to those listening who were never a part of adoption and aren't feeling called to adoption. How can they come alongside adoptive parents to help them be successful in this endeavor? This is the one thing that, man, the early church, this is what they did. They picked up those babies at the Roman dumps. They brought them home. Yeah, guess what? There were unwanted pregnancies 2,000 years ago. Some things are not new under the sun, right? And it was the Christians who went, gathered those children who were just left there to die through exposure, brought them home. I'm quite certain the church came around those families to say, okay, let's take care of these kids. But speak to, what do I do if I'm living in a normal biological family?
5: There are so many things that people can do to support adoptive and foster families, from the small things to the big. You know, I always tell people, think about what is a life-giving way that you like to serve. Maybe you have a child who's playing soccer, and you can pick up this other kid and take him to every practice, because those parents are too overwhelmed. They cannot sign their kid up for soccer. It can be that easy. It can be doing someone's laundry for them. It can be mentoring one of the biological children in the family, coming alongside them. I mean, the options are endless, and I think it can be super practical. It can also be financial. Foster and adoptive families are tapped out financially. We're seeking
1: time
5: so much
1: treasure.
5: Help for our kids. And so I think the options are endless. So it's important, though, to serve in a way that actually you can sustain. You know, something that you can do for the long haul. And that's what people did for us. We had people who, I had one friend who picked up one of my adopted daughters every Tuesday after school, took her home, fed her dinner, and was like her special person. And everybody at home got a break, too. So it can be, it doesn't have to be hard, but it can be profoundly important for that family.
1: Let me throw this out to everybody, this concept of forgiveness. I mean, it's running in every direction in this context. So, you know, parents forgiving their daughter, perhaps, Lisa, your position, daughters forgiving parents, adoptive children who are struggling forgiving their adopted parents. I mean, you can run all of the various needs for forgiveness. What do you say about the power of forgiveness in this moment?
6: Okay. Well, Jody and Lisa are looking at me.
1: Here you go.
6: So I'll take off. But first, you know, forgiveness is mentioned from, you know, even in the Lord's Prayer. Forgive us for what we have trespasses, our debts, as we forgive others. So it's non-negotiable. And so we get in there and we realize, okay, I will have to deal with this. It's the hardest thing we have to deal with, I think. And we've written it into every prayer through every chapter of this book to help people realize, okay, what is this really and what do I need to forgive? But I'd like to speak just a minute to what forgiveness is not, because I think sometimes that's a big block for us. Thing. And I just want to say to my brothers and sisters out there, forgiveness is not saying that what happened is all right. It's not saying it's okay. It's saying I'm taking myself out of the judgment seat of judging what has happened, and I'm letting the Lord, I'm turning that over to the Lord, and I'm withdrawing my judgments. Forgiveness is also not saying you've got to be back in relationship with whoever has wounded you. you know, and it's also not saying that it's a feeling. It starts as a very difficult decision that we choose because we honor God and we know that's His way. And so we choose to do it and we cry out, God, help me. Help me to forgive. And so it's a decision that leads into a process that takes some time and takes God's help to do it.
1: Mm-hmm. Jody, you have mentioned, I believe this comes from your area of the book, and it sounds odd to even say this, but how do you respond to the idea that love is not enough? Because in Christian circles, we think love is enough. Mm. Forgiveness is enough. Mm-hmm. How can that not be enough, love and forgiveness?
4: God's love is enough.
7: Amen.
4: My love will never be enough. I'm a weak, frail, flawed person. Mm-hmm. I will never be a perfect mother. Mm-hmm. And I always have to remember to apologize to my children. I'm not going to get it right.
1: That's good.
4: But that teaches us who is really the source of all love, and that's Jesus Christ, our Savior, and His love is enough. His love is what can heal our families.
1: And that's what you've all found, is the love of God.
4: Felt.
1: And
4: I
1: so appreciate the way you've expressed it. What a good discussion we've had, and I'm so thankful for each one of you, the lives that God has given you. You're here today because of what has happened to you and what you've done to heal those wounds and to help others. So thank you for the whole kit and caboodle. We so appreciate it. Thank you. Yeah.
4: Thank you. Yes.
7: Thank you for having us.
1: And if you're struggling with pain from the wounds of adoption and you need someone to talk to, we have a team of caring Christian counselors available for that purpose. It's absolutely free, so take advantage of it. We want you to. If you want to get involved with adoption or foster care, you can find those resources through our Wait No More program. John will have the details in just a moment for both the counseling and for Wait No More. And if you or someone you know has been affected by adoption, I recommend you get a copy of the book, Healing for Every Heart in Adoption. 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Man, that's awesome.
3: 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Yeah.
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6: What is it that drives the person with the gift of exhortation? Above everything else, they desire to see other people grow in their spiritual life. So that whatever they're doing, whether they're serving this person or whether they are giving here, whatever it might be, the underlying motivation of all of that is their desire to see people grow spiritually and become the person God wants them to be and to be able to accomplish the things that God wants them to accomplish.
7: Is something troubling you today? Do you need a word of encouragement? Then you could use a visit from someone with the gift of exhortation. Today's edition of In Touch, the teaching ministry of Dr. Charles Stanley, tells us about those whom God has equipped to be our encouragers. Our series, Living in the Power of the Holy Spirit, continues.
6: One of the essentials of the Christian life is that you and I grow. The scripture says that we are to desire the sincere milk of the word, that we may grow thereby. And so he has enabled us to grow, he desires that we grow, and he's equipped us to grow. And part of what's involved in all of that are his spiritual gifts. That is, he has gifts and manifestations of those gifts, how they're expressed, and he also has different ministries for us. And the scripture tells us that the whole body of Christ needs the whole span of all of those gifts. Now, there are three primary divisions of scripture that talk about the gifts, and one of them is in 1 Corinthians 12 that people understand primarily. And then, of course, there is the ministry gifts that Paul mentions in Ephesians chapter 4. And then, of course, there is his chapter in Romans chapter 12, where he talks about the motivational gifts, and he names them there. Now, you say, well, what is a motivational gift? Well, a motivational gift is that gift which is the drive within us. That is, that we are wired a certain way that God has wired us in order to help meet a particular need or facet of the body of Christ. And in 1 Peter chapter 4, for example, and we read this every week on purpose because he makes it very, very clear what this is all about. He says, as each one of us has received a special gift, one of these motivational gifts. You may be gifted to do many things, and we've talked about the difference between a talent and a gift. We're talking about these spiritual gifts given to you at salvation. He says, each one has received a special gift, employ it. Put it to work for what reason? Serving one another as good stewards of the manifold grace of God. The manifold grace of God, the various expressions of God's grace in our life from salvation, all the rest. And so he says the reason he gives us these spiritual gifts is that you and I are to serve one another in the body of Christ. And he says in the next verse, we're to do it. He says, we're to do it how? We're to do it in the strength of Almighty God. So God has gifted you as a believer, and he intends for you to exercise that gift. It's the underlying motivation for what you do. So we come to the gift of exhortation. And what are the characteristics? Well, one of the primary characteristics of the gift of exhortation is this, and that is that person is motivated to urge people to listen, full spiritual growth. What is it that drives the person with the gift of exhortation? Above everything else, they desire to see other people grow in their spiritual life so that whatever they're doing, whether they're serving this person or whether they are giving here, whatever it might be, the underlying motivation of all of that is their desire to see people grow spiritually. And in each one of these gifts, there's some biblical character that best describes them. In prophecy, it was Peter. In service, it was Timothy. In teaching, it was Luke. And now in exhortation, who do you think would be the best example of exhortation in the Bible? Who would it be? Paul, absolutely. Because all the way through his epistles, you will hear him saying things. And what he's really saying in essence, he is encouraging people to grow in their Christian life. And here's what he says, for example, just one verse in Colossians chapter 1, verse 28. He says, "We proclaim him," that is Christ, "admonishing every man and teaching every man with all wisdom, so that we may present every man complete in Christ," that is mature. And so verse after verse, scripture after scripture, chapter after chapter, epistle after epistle, what is he doing? He is encouraging us to live a godly life and to walk in that life and to grow up in a Christian life and to be spiritually mature believers, because that's the will of God for all of us. And so what is he saying? We are all saved, born again, the Bible says, and we're little children, so we must grow. Many people are satisfied, it seems, that they just want to be sure that they're saved and they get into heaven, so they want to get inside the salvation door and have somebody, have God lock the door in, then they want to just sort of live casually. No, because it is the will of God that you and I grow up. And the gift of exhortation is committed to doing what? The person they're able to influence, the person they're able to speak to, they're always going to have this innermost drive. Whatever they're saying, whatever they're doing, whatever the relationship is, to help that other person grow up spiritually and become the person God wants them to be and to be able to accomplish the things that God wants them to accomplish. And so when you think about that, you think about the fact that because they have that gift, they're able to visualize for somebody else. They can visualize so accurately about what their possibilities are, what their potential is, and how God can work in their life. And so that is what drives them above everything else. Now, it would be wonderful if every parent had that gift. If every parent was so committed to living before their children and to admonishing them and to encourage them to live a godly life, and to grow up as a Christian by the time that, not by the time they're 40, but by the time they're 13, 14, 15, 16, they're on their way to spiritual maturity. And yet oftentimes parents want to wait till they become teenagers or become 21 years of age or whatever it might be. Listen, spiritual growth begins the moment you're saved, and the more help you have, and the more instruction you have, and the more good exhortation you have, what happens is you grow stronger more quickly. The second characteristic is simply this, and that is the ability to see root problems in people. That is, a person who has a gift of exhortation is able to quickly go to the root of the cause of the problem in that person's life. Sometimes it's pride, sometimes it's selfishness, sometimes it's insecurity, sometimes it's fear, sometimes it's control, whatever it might be. All of us have those root issues in our life that need to be dealt with. And so the exhorter, he especially or she wants to get to the root of the problem, and they have a very discerning spirit to be able to discern what that is. Now, if you want somebody to get to the root, you let one of those persons deal with it. And this doesn't mean it's going to be hard and difficult necessarily, because the person who's walking in the Spirit, who has the gift of exhortation, knows how to approach a person, and they're not going to walk up and say, "I've been thinking about you and praying for you, and I want to tell you, you have a root cause of bitterness." They're not going to do that, because you know that's the end of the session when you do that. That's not the way to do it. And so that's not the way we operate. So a third thing is this, and that is that person wants to prescribe steps of action. Now watch this. By steps of action, I mean what they'll do is say, okay, here's the root issue in your life we want to deal with. Now the first thing you need to do, step one. Then they'll say, then step two. Or they may say, here's step one. Now, when we talk about that for a while and we work on that, then we come back to step two. Somebody says, "Well, now, I don't believe in all those steps." Well, I'm here to tell you, the only way you got here this morning is step by step. You got out of the bed, step one. And so the truth is, in our thinking, in our process of how we process ideas, we go by steps. And so what I want you to see is this. There are precise steps in any situation, and the same thing is true in our spiritual life. And what happens here is simply this. The gift of exhortation is very precise in giving steps. That is, if you will take this step, if you'll take that step, and they're willing to get involved in your life to some degree, Now, I'm not talking about necessarily some big counseling situation. It could be a friend you work with, a friend at school, or in your home, or you're talking to your children. You give them precise steps. And what happens is, that's how we grow. We grow a little bite at a time. And so, step by step by step, the person with the gift of exhortation is very precise in giving those steps and very insistent. If you just want to talk about it, the person with the gift of exhortation is not simply interested in hearing you say the same thing over again. They want to see some growth. They want you to grow. And they're doing the wisest thing they can do is to help you by giving steps. And this is the reason oftentimes that I say, okay, step number one. Step number two, why? If you write it down, you have a little map, you have a little traveling note here, and you say, well, I'm moving this step, that step, this step. And so what happens is, that's the way we grow. We grow by learning this truth, and this truth, and this principle, and that principle, and one principle upon the other. And after a while, God's doing something awesome in your life. That's what that person's committed to. Then, of course, they like turning problems into real benefits in our life. That's the way they think. The person who has the gift of exhortation. So therefore, they may say to you, well, I know you're going through a bad time, but you know what? This is really good. What do you mean it's good? I'm hurting. I'm disorganized. My mind's fragmented. You tell me that's good. That's real good. Well, how can it be good? Because you see, the gift of exhortation knows that if God has allowed you to get into this situation and you're miserable, he or she knows that God's working in your life. And so God is in the process of doing that so that the growth process in the Christian life deals with hardship, trial, pain, persecution, rejection, and all the rest. And the person who has the gift of exhortation knows, takes that and turns it into something good by helping that person realize that, listen, God still loves you. He still cares for you. He has a purpose for you. He wants to work in your life. Give him the privilege and give him the opportunity of doing so. Then, of course, that person, the exhorter desires not to write you a letter or call you on the phone. The exhorter wants to see you face to face. They want to look into your eyes. They want to see your responses. They love not being critical, but they love to see how you respond when you say, do you think there could be some root cause for this? And they can tell, listen, an exhorter can tell in a split second, faster than that, they'll watch you react. They'll watch you react right here. Right in your eyes, because you cannot. Listen, if there's a slight bit of hesitation or rebellion or objection to what they say, it's written all over your face. You cannot hide it. And if you respond in the right way and you say, that's right, it's very evident. So the person who has the gift of exhortation desires to talk face to face. They want to see how you're responding because, listen, they want to see growth. And so you come back to them and you, or they come to you and they talk to you again. And this time your response is totally different. Then the person with the gift of exhortation is encouraged because they see some growth. They see this desire. They see this hunger. Maybe the first time you talked, you just said, you know what, not interested. I want to talk to you, but don't give me any steps today. Then the next time, two or three times later, they're saying, you know, now, what was that step one you tried to give me? They see it, they feel it, and the person of gift of exhortation is very encouraged. And so the church needs lots of exhorters because the truth is all of us need some. I have a person who is my very, very dearest friend, and that is he is 1,000% exhortation. 1,000%. He happens to be trained in that area, but it just happens to be, by the grace of God, that's his spiritual gift. And it's amazing how intuitive they can be. For example, he will ask me a question once in a while, and I'll say to him, why did you ask me that? You know exactly what I'm going to say. And he just laughs because it's the truth. And you see, everybody needs an exhorter in their life. I don't care who you are. If you think you're above and beyond it all, then you got a mixed state coming. Everybody needs someone that you can talk to, you can listen to, you can share your heart with. And if that person happens to have the gift of exhortation, you have a jewel. You have a treasure because they're going to make themselves available. They love to see you grow. This person is such an encourager to me. And sometimes when I'm saying, here's what I've been praying about and just asking God to show me about this. Well, you know, also the exhorter, oftentimes when the two of you are close, God will lay upon that person's heart what you're praying about. And when you talk to them, you know what? They'll already know it. that ought to know, especially if they're a praying person. God delights in using exhorters to encourage us, because that's what an exhorter is ultimately. They're an encourager, not a condemner, not a judger, but a person who desires to encourage. Now, likewise, that person desires to gain spiritual insights themselves through experiences in their life. And so if you were to say to the exhorter, well, now, what about you? The exhorter knows that this is the way you learn spiritual principles. The exhorter knows that this is the way you grow, by personal experience. And the truth is, you think about this. When you go to someone, or if you were going through some problem, some heartache, would you, for example, go to someone who could only tell you what they read in the book? No, you would not. You want to hear from somebody who's been there. Somebody who's hurt like you've hurt. Somebody who's been through something that's been trying and difficult and hardship in their lives. And you want to hear them be open, and the exhorter will be open because they want to get involved in your life. Not to pry for being nosy, but they want to get involved in your life to help you grow. Remember, their whole motivation is to help you grow up, help you to grow. And when I think about how that works and think about the fact that the person who is an exhorter is willing to go through difficulty, hardship, and trial, what does it do? It equips us, and you know this. Listen, the more you've been through, the more God has done in your life, the more He's worked in your life, and you may have been through some very, very tough times. You know what part of that is? God's equipping process. Equipping you may not be your spiritual gift, but He's equipping you to help somebody else in the body of Christ or somebody who's unsaved. He says, all of these gifts, He says, employ it for the good of the whole body. So think about tough times you've been through. Think about disappointments you've had. Think about times of discouragement. Think about times when you were rebellious toward God. Think about times when He has forgiven you and you just think, God, how could you ever forgive me? All of that has equipped you to do what? To pour your life into somebody else's life. And I think about people who live a very selfish and self-centered capsule life. That's what I think about it. They go to work in the morning and they come home and they do their thing, and then you get up the next morning and they do the same thing 5 or 6 days a week, and on the weekend they just all closed up, whether it's watching TV or whatever. What about the rest of the world? What about people out there who need you, people who want to fellowship with you, people you need to fellowship, people you need to pray about, people you need to give yourself away to? Selfishness doesn't fit, capsule living doesn't fit who we are as the children of God. And so the person with the gift of exhortation, giving themselves away, unselfish in every way. And you see, the person with the gift of exhortation is very strong. When they give us steps, these are the steps. Now, if you follow these steps, here's what you can expect. But if you don't, here's what you can expect. Very important. And so the person with the gift of exhortation is strong in that way for that reason. Then, of course, with the gift of exhortation is the characteristic of what makes them the happiest. What makes the person who has the gift of exhortation the most joyous? When they see you taking those precise steps and watching God work in your life and watching Him change you and watching how God is bringing about a change of attitude, therefore a change of action. What's happening in your family? What's happening where you work? In other words, one of the great characteristics of the exhorter is what makes them happy is very simple: watching us grow up in our walk with God. So I want to challenge you to do something. To ask God — you may not have this particular gift, but ask God to make you very, very sensitive to the people you work around, people you live around, your friends, maybe the folks you go to school with. Make you very sensitive to the people around you. And if there's somebody that He wants you to speak to, that He would give you the discernment to speak to that person a word of encouragement in some fashion. Now, here's what He'll do. He'll take your word of encouragement to that person. You may think it fell on deaf ears, but God will use that oftentimes, many times, most of the time, in some way that will open the door for you to speak to them another word of encouragement. Or it may be that He brings them back to you. And the next thing you know, you have become a vessel through whom God is speaking to a person who's deep into something they should not be in. Deeply dividing their mind, fragmenting their thinking, going through some trial and some big temptation in their life. And He's using you to do what? To help them understand there's a better way. And it may be that God is using you to prevent them from making a mistake that could destroy their life. You see, too often, we are so single-minded and so focused on what we want, when we want it, and how we can get it, and that's all that matters, that we miss out on why God gave us these gifts. So whatever gift you have, I challenge you to watch how God will use you in a single person's life if you will pray that prayer. Amen.
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6: How many people have I talked to, and probably

0: done. That's the reason he's forgiven you, because he died for you. You ask him to come into your life and save you, and he does. And how many times people say, well, it can't be that easy. That's too easy. Now, the reason they respond that way is because they want to believe in Jesus, plus they want to do certain things, because you know why they want to do certain things? Makes them feel good. Makes them feel like they had a part in it. It can't be so simple that God does it all. And so the truth is, it is simple in a way, but when you look at the whole complexity, the whole atoning plan of God, it's a complex thing. But my responsibility is simple. Am I willing to ask the Lord Jesus Christ to forgive me of my sins? Not on the basis that I'm going to do this, that, and the other, but on the basis that he died for me. In other words, all the work was done at Calvary 2,000 years ago. He did all the work. He died in my place. And now I'm to accept him as my personal Savior and to believe in my heart my sins are forgiven.
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3: 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Mm-hmm. Me and my mom listen to you every morning. My mom is a great mom. 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We go to church every Sunday. I love God.
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0: Good morning and welcome. It's day three of our share-a-thon. What a day we had yesterday.
1: I feel like we should have like a cheer squad starting on day three that starts coming
0: in. No, I think not right now.
2: Nope.
0: We need about four pots of coffee before the cheer squad comes in.
2: Do you see Chris right now? Oh my goodness, good morning. Wow. It is day three of Share-a-thon, and this is the time that, I don't know, the punchiness probably starts. My aura ring, I'm just telling y'all, my aura ring is popping off going, sister, what are you doing? This is not how we do things.
1: I mean, some people are telling you to get rid of it. It's just a truthing device.
2: It is a truthing device. I don't even talk about my sleep debt.
0: Sometimes you don't need all the truth.
1: I hear you, but for a little bit of truth, we'll turn to Johanna to find out where we wound up last night, where we got to go today.
3: Yes, 39% of the overall goal, which is awesome. And I got to tell you, we're so close to 40%. We are $20,000 away from 40% of the goal. That'd be about 56 people helping with a gift of $30 a month or $360. Just 20 Carmen's crew would get us there. Or, you know, what always helps is one of those big
2: challenge gifts.
3: Challenge gifts would work as well. But you know what's really going to get us there? The Lord.
2: Yes. Yes and amen. And it's this time of day that I lead us in prayer time every morning. And so...
1: Dave and I, we like that. That's one of our favorite segments.
0: Right, yeah. When she says every morning, what she means is every morning.
2: Every morning. Oh, I'm teasing. But in all seriousness, Dave and Bill, they do a fabulous job. You do lead us in devotion every morning, and the two of you. And if you're listening this morning and you appreciate being out on the road, maybe you're driving in, maybe you're one of those early morning commuters and you hear Dave and Bill, I can't say the morning cruise because it is not me, Dave and Bill lead us in devotion. Would you call us this morning? 800-456-8910. You guys both do such a fabulous job with that. And it is a great way to start the day every morning with prayer and with a thought. And we appreciate it, us listeners.
1: We do hear from people from time to time on text.
2: Absolutely, yes.
1: And it is a good way to start the day. It's good for us just to focus on the Lord and on His Word each and every morning to begin the day. And folks, this is part of the ministry that we offer on a regular basis. And we don't ask anyone to pay for this. Goodness, no. But we exist on the partnership of people like you who believe, like we do, that the Lord's Word is important to put out on the airwaves, just to say it that old-fashioned way. I mean, just to have a place where we can freely discuss things of faith, share a word of encouragement, bring the Bible to, you know, a public reading, as it were, even though it's a scripture or two at a time.
2: We just
1: value that and appreciate that. And if you do, we would ask you to partner with us.
2: And sometimes when we're doing Share-a-thon, Johanna, it takes a little bit to get the engine going, not just the Share-a-thon engine, but our engines
3: yes,
2: too.
3: Exactly.
2: But I'd love to start this morning off with a little more activity. And I know that people are listening this morning. I know that, you know, people are getting ready, having their first cup of coffee. But if you could help us, we really are so close to 40%. And, you know, when you do something like this, you do look at the numbers and you look, it's like, okay, if we do 20% each day, that'll get us to 100. It's never like that. That's not how the Lord does it at all. But we're so close to 40%, and we would need to get to 50% today at some point to halfway through our time of Share-a-thon. So if you could help us this morning, that would be fantastic. Again, Johanna mentioned it a couple of minutes ago. It would be 56 partners, and that's about $1 a day. Or 20 Carmen's crew. Carmen's crew is $84 a month or $1,000 one time, but we're about $20,000 from 40% of our goal. And it will just be so good to see that flip from 39 to 40. The only time you don't want it to go 39 to 40 is, you know, when it's your birthday. You want to stay, you know, in your 30s. You don't want the big 40, but we want the big 40.
1: We do.
2: We want the big 40, the big 40. We want it quickly. 800-456.
1: Okay. Before you hit that song.
0: 9-10.
2: It was him.
1: I know. Before you hit the song, I'll let you finish that. Give them all the ways to I'll give them all the ways to give.
2: Okay.
1: You lead us in a little morning prayer.
2: I can totally do that. Yeah,
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2: to lead us in prayer.
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2: Okay, let's pray. Heavenly Father, Lord, we love you. And as I pray just a few minutes ago driving in, Lord, give us strength today. Give us stamina. Lord, this is your radio station. And Lord, we can sit here and we can look at the numbers and we can strategize and we can try to figure and we can do this and that. But at the end of the day, Lord, it is you. You are the one that moves on the hearts of people. You are the one that calls people to partner with this radio station. Lord, we love you. Thank you for letting us. Thank you for choosing us. Thank you for, first of all, choosing us through your son, Jesus. But Lord, thank you for choosing us to get to do what we do. Lord, the way that this radio station reaches people, just the stories that we've heard the last couple of days, Lord, you truly do go to the ends of the earth to chase after your people. So Lord, we love you. We give you these next 3 days. Take us where you want us to go. And Lord, I just lift up the people who are hurting this morning, yes. Even as what Dave shared with us a couple of minutes ago about a friend who lost his wife, Lord. We pray for him right now. Comfort yes. him, Lord. Comfort him in a way that's just unexplainable. And Lord, he's obviously in shock right now. But Lord, there are many people who are hurting this morning. And I just pray that you are just closer than a brother to them. So Father, I thank you for this team. I thank you for our listeners. And we just ask that you go before us today. And it's in Jesus' name that we pray. Amen.

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2: Yes, we have a room full of excited partners in the phone room that love it when those phones ring. And I like to say it this way, because this is just, think about our journey as humans in the modern world. We developed this technology where we can just punch in things with our thumbs. And then we get tired of punching in things with our thumbs, and so we create voice commands. So now I don't have to punch anything with my thumb. I can do voice commands, and my phone will do it for me. But now we have a whole room full of people who all you have to do is give them voice commands, and they'll do it for you. So we've come full circle here. If you make a voice call to 800-456-8910, they'll take your faith promise, and it will help us to reach these goals. We're so close to 40% of our overall goal that we just want to get there quickly this morning.
3: 53 partners. And so I just want to put it in perspective, because sometimes in life, what do I say? Perspective is the secret sauce of life.
2: Yep.
3: We have 1.3 million listeners, 1.3 million weekly listeners. And we're 53 partners. And now, can everyone do a dollar a day? Maybe not, probably not. I do believe that there are 53 people listening right now that can do a dollar a day. But out of 1.3 million listeners, are there 53 people that would just be extraordinary this morning? Because here's, you know, first of all, it's early. It is early. So sometimes it takes a couple minutes to get it cranking. You know what I mean? I ain't even got it cranking yet. So sometimes it takes a couple of minutes to get it cranking. But if 53 people came forward right now and said, you know what? I do. I get up with y'all every single morning. I pray with you. I'm the early bird. I'm the early bird gets the worm person. And it would, that would just be incredible, because this is typically a time that there's not a flurry. There's not a flurry of calls. But man, if 53 people out of 1.3 million right now would say, hey, that's not going to be me this morning. You can count on me. I will partner. I'll give you my best gift. And if you can't do a dollar a day, can you do $10 a month? Whatever you could do, would you pray about that and call 800-456-8910? It would be, I don't want to use the word miracle, but in some ways, it would be a miracle if we hit 40%.
2: In the next 20 minutes.
3: And I want to be defied, you know what I mean? Because again, we, you know, you learn the patterns after you do this for 23 years. And to have to be able to hit this, Johanna, quickly, would that not be incredible?
4: It
3: we'd
4: be
3: laid out.
4: Absolutely awesome. And I just want to say, I was thinking about it even just this morning, for the short time that we've been with you this morning, how many numbers we're throwing at you. We're throwing so many numbers at you. And I'm the numbers person. I mean, I'm the one who is sitting here and got all the calculations and percentages. If you saw the screen in front of me and the number of numbers that are there.
3: It looks like NASA.
4: it's like a cockpit with all the stuff around me. But if you knew how little this is about the dollars and cents.
3: Yes.
4: And what it is about the hearts. I was thinking about it. I'm going, okay, 2.7% give. There's a number. And we love those people. And there's 1.3 million who listen. And we love those people. But you know what my heart is for is the numbers beyond that. The folks who haven't discovered the Joy FM yet, or more importantly, don't know the Lord yet.
3: Don't know Jesus
4: and
3: yet.
4: That's the number that's heavy on my heart, and why the, you know, $10 a month and $1,000 challenge and 50% and all the thing, the numbers that you hear, the real number that matters is the number of people that we can help find joy because of the gift that you give today. That's what this is all about. That's why we're asking for your help this morning. And it doesn't matter how you connect with us. It can be by phone. It can be by click. It can be by scanning that QR code. We're just asking you to say, you know what? We believe there's something that you can do today And we're just asking you to do your something, because nobody else can do what God has planned for you to do.
3: That's right.
4: In being part of this ministry.
3: We're $17,000 away from 40%. $17,000 away from 40%. So that's 17 Carmen's crew, 47 partners. But as Johanna said, it's whatever your part is, if you'd pray about that today and respond. 800-456-8910 or online at thejoyfm.com.
1: I just want to say,
3: yeah,
1: you have to be cheating. You spit those numbers out far too quickly. I know your math skills.
3: No, I've learned, Dave.
1: 17, Carmen's crew. I think you could come up with that number.
3: I'm a new woman.
1: That 47 came awfully quick.

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2: May I make a request?
1: You can make a request, but I don't take them.
2: You know that is not true. You have to live with me. I like that music, Ben. May we use that one today?
1: May we use the song today?
2: What are you playing right now?
3: It was Toby Mac on the Joy FM.
1: That was Toby, but I mean, it's only...
2: that sounded really good.
1: I can play it a lot, but it's only 45 seconds long, so...
2: I thought that was a music bed.
1: I like that one.
2: I see you in everything. Yeah, see? This is good. This is what we need for today.
3: I like that song.
2: Yeah. Yes, this is what we're looking for. Day 3. This is a good day 3 vibe. I like it.
1: It's going to last another 30 seconds,
2: okay,
1: and then,
2: well, then
1: I'd have to hit it again.
2: 800.
1: He would sing again, and then it would. Yeah, that's.
2: Okay. Well, I'll go and tell Chris he's got to loop that. 800-456-8910 or online at thejoyfm.com. Johanna, we have 3 people online right now and 1 person on the phone.
4: That is awesome, but we could use a whole lot more.
2: We could.
4: A whole lot more. And we're working our way to that 40% mark because today. You know, I always like to say we'd like to be halfway by the middle of the day because that's the midpoint in terms of the time that was set aside for the share-a-thon. Of course, we could always do it faster. You know, we could do it in 4 days. We could do it in 3 days. We could do it, you know, by noon if everyone who God has is going to call on to be a part of the giving family would respond today. So if you've already felt that tug on your heart, that inkling that says, you know, I really like that station. Maybe I oughta. Or maybe you've even said in the past, you know, the next time they do one of those fundraising things, I'm going to be a part. Or maybe God's already spoken to you and you're doing that debate thing that we all do with God. But God, I'm busy. But God, next time. But God, I don't have the money. The but God thing. Mm-hmm. And just stop that wrestling and say, okay, I'll do it. And we've heard from people. It's so fun to watch the gifts come through from someone. Mm-hmm. One gift will come through because we always say your best gift. And a little while later, you see another one come through and it says, well, I gave this morning or I gave last week, but God put it on my heart. This is what I'm supposed to give. So whatever God's speaking to you today, just act on that.
3: I tell you, when you take a step into what I call the circle of giving, mm-hmm. and it doesn't have to be this radio station, just when you give, when you listen to the Lord's instruction in his word, who tells us to be generous and give, and then that prompting of the Spirit that comes along to mm-hmm. confirm the word that says this is a good organization, you should give to it, then that's something that when that switch flips in your head, mm-hmm. you can't give enough. Mm-hmm. You start to become a generous person. It changes you on the inside to become a giver. So I just want to encourage you today to do that. What Johanna's talking about is true.
2: And Denise, I would say Denise, this would be Denise from Griffin, first time giver. She goes, I have been listening for years. And as I'm driving to work, the Lord said this morning, it's time to do it. So here I am. I love that. Thank you, Denise. That means so much to us. Thank you. And then Carla from Palm Harbor, she gave on the app. She's a first time giver. She goes, I truly do appreciate all you do. I love starting my morning commute listening to the Joy FM. And they both gave monthly gifts, $30. They're both brand new More Than Music mission partners.
3: That's
2: so
3: fantastic.
2: Thank you. That's what we're looking for. I mean, that means so much.
3: That's how we exist, folks. Some people occasionally don't understand what we're doing or why we're doing it. This is how we exist. We take 2 weeks out of 52 to raise the funds that it takes to operate the Joy FM. So thank you for what you're doing. This is a special gift from Virginia. It says on here Virginia and Steve from Aiken, South Carolina. But it's actually Virginia, who is giving in honor of her husband who passed away in December. So we honor Steve with this gift. Virginia, we thank you for that monthly faith promise, $100 a month. Here is Christopher in Bremen, $1,000 one time, part of Carmen's crew. Hey, it's good to hear from Georgia this morning, from South Carolina, from Florida, from Alabama. The number is the same, 800-456-8910. 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Thank you for what you're doing. And Dave, thank you for getting this song. This feels good. Come on, folks. Let's make these phones ring and make this happen this morning.

0: 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All these ways will work. It is day three of our share-a-thon. We're trying to get to 40% as quickly as we can, and you could help us out this morning.
1: Yeah, thank you for what you're doing, folks. 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And I guarantee if you give a gift to the Joy FM, it's not just a subscription or a payment. It's a partnership. You're helping people find joy. I mean, if we just ran down the statistics on the prayer line, it's enough to make you say, gosh, I cannot believe this ministry has all that going on in the background. In 2025, we prayed with 826,020 people. And of those over 800,000 people, in 2025, almost 5,000 people gave their lives to Christ, made a decision to follow Jesus by faith. And there were 150 people who turned from hopelessness to hope for their lives, to put it delicately, in 2025. Already this year, 236 people have reached out to that prayer line in their worst moment and found hope to continue breathing. So, folks, you're continuing to support a ministry that is reaching people in the on the best day of their life and the worst day of their life. What an amazing partnership. Why wouldn't you want to partner with something like that? Thank you for what you're doing. But if you're missing out right now because the phones aren't ringing, we need to encourage you to call 800-456-8910.
2: Heather and Todd did. Heather and Todd Summerfield. I don't know if they called, but they contacted us. I will say it that way. And they just gave their best gift, a very nice gift. So thank you, Heather and Todd. And then Lori and Phil from Plant City, they're our newest partners as well. They went online. 800-456-8910 or online at thejoyfm.com to take care of, to get to this 40% that we're trying to get to, Johanna.
3: Yeah, we're 30 partners away at this point, about $11,000. And I want to expand about what we were talking about a little earlier. Well, you don't want to miss God. And, you know, when I wake up in the morning, often, I wish I could say it's every day, but often my prayer is, Lord, use me today. Let me not miss what you have for me to do today. And I know I've shared this example in the before because it happened years ago. There was a time I was in the grocery store, and it was just before closing time. There was hardly been anybody in the store. I needed like two things. There was a woman ahead of me with a cart loaded, and you could tell based on the stuff in the cart that she had little kids and that kind of thing. They're ringing up the groceries, and I mean, it was, you know, above the top of the cart. It was loaded. And she got to the total, and the woman is frantically searching pockets, purse, you know, and I'm like, oh, no, she doesn't have the money to pay for this. And the cashier is, you know, tapping her foot while she's looking and looking. And I felt the Lord said to me, you pay for it. And I looked at that cart, and I'm thinking, I can't pay for all that. I can't pay for all that. So finally, the woman said, can I leave this here and run home? I live real close. I'll go get my wallet. So she did that, rang up my couple of things. And as soon as I walked out the door, I knew I'd miss God, that that was what I was supposed to do. And so I said, Lord, if you ever put me in a position to do that again, I will say yes.
2: Yeah, yes.
3: Years later, I'm in a little like convenience store, and there's a grandmotherly woman ahead of me with a little kid, and she is going to pay. And the woman said, I'm sorry, our credit card system or whatever is down. I need cash. And the woman said, oh, I don't have cash. So I peeked to see what her total was because I didn't have a lot of cash on me. And I said, here, I've got it. She goes, oh, no, you don't have to do that. And I went, oh, yes, I do. And so I paid for her few things. And she threw her arms around me and gave me the biggest hug. I don't know what her situation was. I'll never see her again. I don't know her name, but I know that day I felt like, yes, Lord, I fulfilled what you told me to do. I'm sorry I missed it the first time. And I believe there are probably hundreds, if not thousands, of people who the Lord has said to them, I want you to do this. And for whatever reason, you're saying, well, I can't right now, or I don't have time, or I don't have the money, or Lord, I don't know about this. And you don't want to have that regret. Or maybe last time you said, the next time they do this, Lord, yes, I will say yes. It feels so good when you follow through with what you know the Lord is prompting you to do. And we're not even talking about amount. We're just talking about whatever God is calling you to do today. And I know there's at least, you know, the 30 people.
2: Right.
3: Who God has already gone, okay, mm-hmm. your turn, mm-hmm. your turn. Yep. Just say yes. You'll feel better when you say
2: yes.
3: Let
2: me ask you this, Johanna, because this is so me, because God and I, you know, I argue with him all the time. I'm probably one of his most challenging children. But there's no peace. There's no peace. Mm-hmm. It's like when the Lord's telling you to do something and you don't do it, man, when I find myself, and this isn't even about Share-a-thon, it's not even about the radio station right now. This is just life in general. When he's asking you to do something, I mean, that was with me earlier this summer. It's like I was fighting him on something. I'm like, I don't want to. Even talking to Bill about it. And Bill actually even gave me an out in some ways. But I still, even with Bill, and I could have even gone that, you know, it's like, you know, even Bill thinks I should lay this down. And I just did not have that peace. And as soon as I did what I needed to do, man, it is just just a lightness and a joy, an inner joy that comes with that.
3: Well, now when I feel those promptings that, you should do this.
2: Yeah.
3: And I go, am I really, if I say, yes, Lord, I'll do that, but later, I keep thinking to myself, you just put the creator of the universe on hold.
2: Exactly. Oh, my goodness. We could sit and talk about this forever.
1: We could.
2: This is our human nature.
1: I want to just read a scripture that has to do with what we're doing here during Share-a-thon in this regard. And somebody brought this to us from the New Living Translation earlier this week when they gave a gift. It's Paul talking to the church at Corinth, and he's collecting gifts to help the Jerusalem church. And some of the Corinthians are like this. They're doing the very thing you're talking about, Johanna. It's like, we love the Lord. We love church. We love everybody in church. We love the cover dish dinners on Wednesdays and Sundays. We get together and sing, and we love the worship band. Oh, such a good worship band. Okay, but there's a need. Mm. Well, okay, good. Somebody else will take care of it. And Paul has to get on him about it. And he says it like this. This is his nice tone. And he gets a little more rough later, but he says, since you excel in so many ways, in your faith, in your gifted speakers, in your knowledge, in your enthusiasm, in your love from us, there we go, I want you to excel also in this gracious act of giving. Mm. And this is part of a larger argument that he's making here, but it's an important point. We say we have faith. We say we want good things in the world. Are we willing to put our money where our mouth is? That's so often what it comes down to. And my pastor says it like this. Carmen, you said the wallet is the last thing to go. That's our pastor says where you're, the way you spend your money is a reflection of your heart.
2: Oh, for sure.
1: It's a reflection of your priorities. Mm-hmm. And that's very convicting to a lot of us.
2: I'm at the top of the list.
1: And I'm not out. Well, I'm not exempt.
3: There's a scripture that says where your treasure is,
2: there your heart is also.
1: Yeah. Jesus said it, of course. Yep. All right, folks. I've just given you a little bit of heart behind why we do what we do, and we'd love for you to be partnering with us in this ministry. Will you help out today? We're sitting at the precipice of a 40% overall goal, but we have not reached it yet. 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
1: You guys, thank you for what you're doing. We have three people on the phone this morning, five people online. Johanna, nine partners.
2: That's amazing.
1: That's it. Nine partners. If you're just hopping in the car, you're turning on your smart speaker and you're like, well, give me more. Nine partners to what? Last night, we finished up at 39%. We're so, so grateful. We're wanting to get to that 40% mark as quickly as possible this morning. And we started out needing 54 partners to get to 40%. Now we're down to nine because you guys are responding. So we just want to say thank you. 800-456-8910 or online at thejoyfm.com. A dollar amount if someone wanted to just take care of that and say, hey, I'll help you get to your big 4-0. It'd be $3,000 if there's someone.
3: No black balloons for this 4-0.
1: This is
3: a celebration all the way around.
1: Yes. How much was
3: that dollar amount?
1: $3,000. $3,000 if someone said, hey, I'll take care of that for you. I'll help you get to the big 4-0.
3: Yeah.
1: The big 4-0% this morning.
3: That's amazing. Well, Ernestine jumped in from Hawthorne. Thank you. Praying that we achieve our goal. It's committing 40 a month to us. Thank you so much. Deb in Sarasota. Thank you. Shamika in Alachua. Thank you. First time giver. Amy in Wyoming. Mama, first time giver, love it. Hannah and John in Bradenton jumping in at Carmen's Crew, $84 a month.
1: Thank you.
3: This is in honor of their four kids, Sarah, Jack, Benny, and Lane, who listen on the way to school each day. What a great way to start the day. Thanks, guys.
0: Hey, you guys remember Pamela and Carl in Decatur?
2: Yes.
1: Yeah. Wait, are they the ones that $100 for every challenge?
0: Yeah. We just got to get on the app. It says, good morning, TMC. Love your stories this morning. I relate so strongly. Praise God. He is in control. I'll return for the challenges.
1: Oh, my goodness.
0: But here's $100.
1: Aww.
3: Thank you.
1: That's so sweet. Thank you. Thank you.
0: Cassidy in Martinez gave on that car dash. Thank you for the monthly gift. And Rayetta in Hernando is increasing from $100 a month to $200 a month. Double member of Carmen's Crew and then
1: some.
0: Awesome.
1: Okay, I have one here. Angie from Clearwater. She said, I've been a listener for years. I listen to you on my way to and from work. It helps set my heart right for the day on the way in and on the way home. And it helps me.

0: 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To wrap up this particular
1: portion.
0: Yeah, that's the way I say it, because it's not really a challenge. 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
2: Scott from Ocala is a first-time giver, a More Than Music mission partner, and he has a message. 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
0: Yeah.
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0: Aw, I love
2: listening
0: it.
2: Listening to Bill is listening to family, and Carmen is the sister he wished he had.
0: Aw, I'm your sister. I will be your sister. Well, what's his awesome. Name?
2: Scott.
3: Scott.
1: Scott. Okay. Hey, Scott.
0: Morning, Scott. I know Scott.
1: What am I, chopped liver?
3: Yeah.
0: He loves you too, DC. He does.
1: He didn't say so.
0: I think Johanna dismissed it.
2: No, he said he loved listening to Dave, Bill, and Carmen.
1: Right. And Bill is like family, and Carmen's like the sister. And
3: in fairness, I do think we're related, but that's okay.
0: Oh, are y'all?
3: I don't know.
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0: 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You can give through the app. All ways that you can be a part of day three of our Share-a-thon.
1: Yeah, thank you for what you're doing, folks. You're helping us. This is all about what we can do together. And you guys are making it happen this morning. Each gift, each call is somebody saying, yes, I'll help to carry the load. I'll help to pull this cart, whatever analogy you want to use. You guys are making it happen. We couldn't do this without you. I mean, occasionally we get stories from other parts of the country or other parts of the world that say we could never do this. And this is so unique what we have here.

0: together. And it's so human, and I mean that in the best of ways. When there's more and more opportunities just to automate everything, just to get everything artificial, and just to do it that way, it's really great to have something that's human, that's real. And you guys, your funding of this ministry is as grassroots as it gets. We couldn't exist, we wouldn't exist without our supporters who give at an average giving level of $1 a day or $30 a month. And it takes thousands, it takes a few thousands of you to do that each and every year. And we say this because we take this 1 week out of the year in the fall, 1 week in the spring, and come directly to our listeners, and we ask you for support. And you say, why do you have to do it that often? Well, first of all, that's a fraction of what a lot of different organizations will do in fundraising. But secondly, it's also important because there are continual people that are changing, life situations are changing, you know, jobs, moving, all of those things that happen. And we have a leaky bucket, so yeah, we have to refill it about twice a year.
1: But use the analogy that you've used for years, because it's so true. If you had a business model,
0: yeah,
1: and you said, okay, this is how we're going to do business.
0: I know. I've talked sometimes to business owners, and uh-huh, I say, would you do this? This is a great business plan. I get a great idea. We're going to give away everything 50 weeks out of the year, mm-hmm, and we're going to take 2 weeks out of the year and try to pay for it.
1: Mm-hmm.
0: They'd say, you're crazy.
1: Never going to happen.
0: That will never work.
1: Yeah.
0: Yep. It's an idiotic thing. But you know what? It works.
1: It works.
0: Because the Lord is in it, and because of people like you. Will you respond this morning? It's just before 7, 6 Central. We've been trying to get to 40% this morning, and you're helping us in this first hour of day 3.
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2: Well, we've got some thank yous to say, but Carmen, you kind of set a goal and said, hey, could we do this? Could we hit that 40% mark?
1: Yep.
2: Before we hit 7 o'clock, 6 o'clock Central,
1: mm-hmm,
2: we're there.
1: Yay!
0: Hey!
2: Just now hit, the clock just changed over to the top of the hour, and we hit that 40% mark.
1: Yay,
2: block, so,
1: praise the Lord. Thank you.
0: Guys.
1: Thank you for all who responded. Thank you.
3: Christopher in Fayetteville is one of the people that responded. First time giver, loves what we're doing, and is giving a gift this morning. Nicole in Seminole, it's the anniversary of her pap passing away, and in honor of him, she's giving a monthly gift.
0: Thank you.
3: Steve and Terry and Ruskin, thank you for becoming More Than Music Mission Partners. And JC in Welburn, also giving a gift online and helping us hit that 40% mark.
1: All right. I don't know if it's Tanya or Tanya, but Tanya and Kevin from Peachtree City, thank you for that gift. You're part of Carmen's crew. And then they write, thank you for what you do. Longtime listener. And then Travis and Paula from Inverness, listen to you guys every morning on my commute from Inverness to Tampa. That's a commute. And I appreciate the wonderful start to my day. Thank you very much. And she did that on the app, or he did that on the app. I'm not sure which one did it, but thank you so much. And then Madison from Vero Beach gave a gift, went on the app, and she said, I listened to the morning cruise on my way to work, and I listened to JR on my way home. I'm pregnant with my first baby, and it brings tears to my eyes hearing you all pray and speak truth over me and my daughter. Thank you for all that you do. God bless the Joy FM. Well, thank you, Madison, and congratulations on that sweet baby girl that you're going to have very soon.
0: That is amazing.
1: That's awesome.
0: Just tuning in this morning.
4: Sure.
0: Oh, hang on.
5: Stand by, guys. Here we go.
6: Ready?
7: You ready?
8: We can do this.
0: We just crossed the 40% mark for those that are just tuning in, but we have a challenge.
2: Yes, we do, and it's a big challenge. It is a big challenge in multiple ways. Number one, I'll tell you, the dollar amount is $25,000.
0: Okay, now
2: it's $25,000.
1: Yes,
2: that's what the challenge amount is. Now the challenge that needs to be met,
1: mm-hmm,
2: is to add 250 partners giving a dollar a day to our total. So that's big. 250 people. Well, wait, I'm not done yet.
1: Oh, goodness. Okay.
2: They would like to give us an hour to do this.
1: That's the part.
2: that's a hard part. Can we do this in an hour?
1: Yes.
2: 250 friends helping with a gift of $30 a month or $360 in an hour will release $25,000 to our total.
1: Yes.
2: Now, not everybody has to give, $30 a month. You might be able to do 1,000. That'd take three of those partners. Mm-hmm. You could do 2,000. That's six of those partners. If you can do $10 a month and someone else does $20 a month, we'll count that as another partner towards the overall goal. Monthly gifts, one-time gifts, all gifts are counting towards this. But we have an hour.
1: Okay.
2: We have an hour.
1: Okay. An hour.
0: So
1: 1 hour.
0: $25,000. Yep. We need 250 partners. And they're giving us an hour to do
1: it. You know what this reminds me of?
0: Yeah.
1: Those escape rooms that you go to.
0: I know.
1: And there's like the time at the top and you're trying to figure out all the clues. But we got this. We got this. Now
0: I was going to try to give the hour to someone else, but
1: no, we will take the hour.
0: We'll take it.
1: Okay. 800-456-8910. But here's how it's going to have to happen. We're going to need Lottie Dottie and everybody calling 800-456-8910. If we could have five people on the phone right now. Again, 1.3 million weekly listeners. I'm just looking for five right now. It would just really, it would mean a lot if there'd be five people on the phone. We have eight people online right now. Would you call 800-456-8910? It is, it's Wednesday. We need to figure out our midweek praise break at some point. Okay,
0: right.
1: Not right yet because we got work to do. 800-456-8910. But right here in the middle of the week, it'll feel so good if you'll just call and help us. 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
2: So, Carmen, yesterday you set a goal for how many Carmen Screw you'd love to see in the midst of that challenge. What's that goal for this one?
1: Can we do 50? 50. Let's do 50 Carmen's Crew during this hour.
2: Mm-hmm.
1: 50 Carmen's Crew. That's $84 a month or $1,000 one time. There's a whole story behind it. Won't get into it now. A very organic thing that happened years ago and really was birthed out of my unbelief and telling the Lord I was sorry I couldn't do more. And he said, au contraire. 800-456-8910. So we'll count those 50 Carmen's Crew of this $25,000 challenge.
0: Could one of those be from Aiken? Could we have another one from Evans? Maybe another one from Augusta, from North Augusta. Here, could we have one from Marietta, from Roswell? How about one from the Prattville area Alabama? One from folks that are getting the day started in Dothan this morning. Somebody in Columbus, somebody in Warner Robins. We just go right down the list into Florida. We're going to need a lot of folks representing a lot of different places.
1: Yeah. There are four phone calls. We asked for five, and there's four there. And we have 11 people online.
0: Maybe
1: somebody
0: else from Ocala would like to join. Somebody
1: from
0: Gainesville, Florida. Somebody from Jacksonville. 800-456-8910.
1: Thank you, thank you, thank you.
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7: We are working on our first challenge of the morning, and it's a good-sized challenge. 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
7: Stephanie and James and McDonough, thanks for giving on the app. They're giving monthly. That helps. We've got a friend in Aiken giving a nice one-time gift. Kaylee is in Rocky River, Ohio, giving on the app. Ralph and Nicole in Aiken are members of Carmen's crew now.
1: Excellent.
7: They also use the app.
8: Thank you. A lot of people getting on the app right now.
1: By the way, if you're new to the crew, you've got a Christmas, we're calling it Christmas Joy. If you're familiar with the Times Fraser Fir candle, what that smells like, it's so good. It's my fave. This is a clean version of that. So you've got a Christmas candle coming to you.
7: We heard from Jeremiah in Tallahassee on the phone, Bill. Did it the old-fashioned way.
8: Excellent.
7: And encouraging other people in Tallahassee to give. French in Tampa, first-time giver, coming on as a More Than Music Mission partner. Retired from the military, said I was in a bad place, turned on the station, the Holy Spirit, and this radio station changed my life.
1: Mm-hmm.
7: Thank you, French. And you are now helping to change other lives
8: as well. I don't doubt that, because I'm sitting here today because the same thing happened to me with Christian Radio in Birmingham years ago.
1: Mm-hmm.
8: So that's why I'm sitting here. So I don't doubt when you read a story like that to say the Lord used Christian Radio to change someone's life. Guys, thank you for what you're doing. I want to thank Robert and Emily and Kathleen, Georgia, increasing to Carmen's crew, 84 a month. Karen and Mike in St. Petersburg doing the same thing. Donovan in Austin, Texas is giving a gift this morning. I gave last week, but here's a little more. Thank you for all you do. Great to have Donovan listening in Austin. Mike and Jeanette in Ocala. Hello, Ocala. Good morning. First time givers from Marion County. And this gift from Kennesaw, from Lisa, is very sweet. And I think maybe she's feeling a little bad for Dave. So she says, Dave and Bill. Dave, you listening?
7: I am listening.
8: You're like the wise older brother,
1: yes,
8: guiding.
1: That's true.
8: Carmen, you give us light and joy.
1: Mm-hmm.
8: Isn't that sweet?
1: That is very sweet.
8: Lisa, you're very sweet. Aww. From Kennesaw. Thank you for your gift.
7: I do appreciate the fact that you included me, but somebody needs to just single me out.
8: Well, basically,
7: because
8: she,
7: I mean, they were recognized and I was left out. So I'm just saying, if you're going to balance the scales,
8: we are a unipersonality apparently, because she did say
1: a unipersonality.
8: Yeah, Dave and Bill, you are like the wise older brother singular.
7: Right.
8: So between the two of us,
7: if somebody could just, you know, point me out and not use the word older. That would be great.
8: That's too much to ask.
9: He's put a lot of stipulations on this, you know.
1: Yes,
9: oh, my goodness. Lori and Kim are in Dallas.
7: Not because you asked.
9: Yeah, there you go. Lori and Kim are in Dallas, and they're More Than Music Mission partners. And it says, my husband says he just has to pay for his radio streaming service. And I just have to have the Joy FM.
1: Aww.
9: So what's good for the goose is good for the gander.
8: Yeah,
9: I love it. It says, you see the way that God uses the Joy FM to pour encouragement, truth, laughter, and hope into my life every single day is immeasurable. It's hard to put a price on something that has become such a meaningful part of my daily life, but I'm happy to try.
1: I love that. Awesome. Who was that again?
9: That's Lori and Kim.
1: Aw, perfect. I love it. Thank you. Thank you. I love this one too. This is Patricia. She's from Gray. She went on the app, and here's what she said. She goes, on Monday, I gave a quote-unquote safe gift. On Monday, I gave a safe gift, but today I'm giving a faith gift. That's awesome.
8: That's pretty good.
1: On Monday, I gave a safe gift, but today I'm giving a faith gift. She goes, to all those who have never given, I challenge you to give a gift of $30. After all, isn't that how much you would spend to buy Dave, Bill, and Carmen, your dear friends, a coffee? How sweet is that? Sadly, that's how much coffee is these days.
8: True.
1: That is so sweet, Patricia. We'd love to have a cup of coffee with you. She said, just imagine if all 1.3 million listeners did that. I'll tell you right now, if all 1.3 million of our listeners did that, we'd be done with Share-a-thon in 5 minutes.
8: We could have a couple of Share-a-thons done at
1: $30. $30. One time $30.
8: Thank
1: yes.
8: you.
1: Patricia, thank you for that. Okay, if you're just getting in the car, here's what's on the table. A $25,000 challenge. That's big. That's a big challenge. And we're looking for 250 partners. And as Dave said earlier, you know, if you, the math will math. You just do what you can do. If you can't do $30 a month, that's okay. Do what you can do. It all works together. The biggest thing is the clock. And I just kind of wonder, Johanna, I don't know. I shouldn't say that, but I'll just say it. I just wonder if they're wanting to do an hour because, I don't know, maybe they got something behind it. I don't know. 800-456-8910.
9: Let's just get this
1: out. Let's just get this one done. Yes. 800-456-8910. I'm just wondering what the hour means, I guess, is what I'm saying. 800.
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7: 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Hey, Wesley Chapel, good morning. How about it, Winter Park? How about it, Popka? Newport Richie, Bradenton, good morning, Fort McCoy. Let's do this.

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7: It's a $25,000 challenge. 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
1: Yes. 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
8: 37 partners.
9: Come on, y'all.
8: We can 37 do, we can partners.
1: And half the time is gone. Oh, my goodness. So I don't even know how many that leaves us.
7: A little over 200.
1: Okay, we're just going to stop at that. Okay, Scott called back.
7: Oh, hi, Scott.
1: Scott from Ocala. And I think he even increased. And he said, by the way, I'm a big fan of Dave. He makes me laugh. So, Dave.
9: That makes one of you,
1: Dave,
9: Scott.
7: I could play hard to get.
1: Do not play hard to get, Dave.
7: I could say too little, too late, Scott.
1: Oh.
7: But I'm not going to say that.
9: No.
7: I'm not
9: going to
7: say that.
9: Dave, he called
1: he
9: back.
1: He called back, and I think he even increased, too. All right, Sandra from Fort. Thank you, Scott, by the way. Sandra from Fort Myers, she says, I was able to come to the open house a couple weeks ago as a member of Carmen's crew. It was a joy to meet Mohair. That's hilarious. Mohair, she was having the time of her life. Dave, here is your shout out. It was great to meet you, too. She says, I'm listening to the nudging of the Holy Spirit. I also challenge those who are not giving something. You'll be so glad you did. That's straight from your fellow listener's mouth.
9: Yeah. And you've got all the reasons. Hopefully you have incentives. Hopefully there are, you listen. This is your radio station. We got a great challenge on the table for you right now. It'll release $25,000 when we hit 250 partners. All we've got to say is, where are you, Columbus? Good morning, Smith Station. Hello, Dothan. What's going on, Ozark? Good morning, Warner Robins. How about it, Noonan? We need to hear from folks listening in the North Atlanta area under that new signal at 97.9 all throughout North Atlanta. We need to hear from some more folks around the CSRA and all the way through I-10 from Jacksonville to Tallahassee and beyond this morning, and right down the Florida Peninsula to Sarasota and Venice and Orlando, Ocala, Gainesville. We just had one person from each of those cities that I just rattled off that would give right now. It'd push us so much closer to this 250 partners needed to release $25,000.
7: You didn't mention Fort Pierce.
9: I did not mention Fort Pierce.
7: Sandy is in Fort Pierce and is a brand new More Than Music Mission partner.
1: I feel like we might need to talk a little faster, I'm being honest.
9: Oh, okay.
1: Yeah. So, because we, 29 minutes.
9: Ali and Martinez, thank you. Jamie and Brady.
1: I'm not that fast. But
9: okay, sorry.
1: You want them to hear you, but we got 29 minutes.
9: Okay, go, Dave.
7: Oh, Allison Mulberry, thank you for becoming an MMMP. Jason and Kristen in Auburndale, thank you for the gift they gave on the app. Sharon in Largo gave on the app as well, dropping off her son at school. Alice in Augusta, first-time giver, thank you.
9: I love this. Mary in Bradenton listens every day. Thank you for your gift. Stacy Neal in Alachua, thank you. 500 on the app. Thank you so much. Julie in Decatur, thank you for listening in the Atlanta area and giving. Here's Allie in Martinez. Thank you to Jamie in Bradenton. This is a gift in honor of an upcoming medical mission trip to Cambodia. Need lots of prayers.
1: Yeah.
9: Thank you to Leah in Palmetto as well, asking everybody to give to meet our goal.
1: All right. Lord, I believe. Help my unbelief. 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
8: One more shout out to the gentleman of the morning cruise.
1: Yep.
8: Jennifer and John are in Sarasota, and they're helping out. And they said, love the idea of coffee for the crew. Thankful Aww. For the crew. Your morning devotionals, mm-hmm. being a fellow cyclist, and always the suggestion of a good book. I'm grateful for you. I never get your name right. I never know whether it's Bill or Dave. And I've been listening for 25 years since I was 10 years old.
1: Wow.
7: That hit both of us.
1: It did.
7: The cycling is me.
1: Y'all are the unit personality or whatever Bill said. Yeah. Okay, we have 12 people online. Can we double that?
9: Come
1: Can
9: on,
1: we have
9: y'all.
1: 12 more people go online right now with your best gift? The math does math. 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We don't want to miss this. Would you help us this morning? 12 more people online. 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
1: Oh my goodness. We had up to 33 people online. That's the most that we've had this share-a-thon. Can we double that? Can we go to 66? I believe that we can. Are you listening this morning? Do you love the Joy FM? We've got a $25,000 challenge. Here's the challenge of this challenge is that we have an hour to do it and half of our time is gone. If you would just call with your best gift, we don't want to miss this. Praise the Lord. Praise the Lord. We do
2: That's
1: not
2: half
1: want
2: our
1: to
2: phone bank right there.
1: Yes. We don't want to miss this $25,000 challenge. Oh my goodness. And we have about 23 minutes. Would
3: Carmen,
1: you help
3: maybe
1: us
3: you'll
1: this
3: get
1: morning?
3: Your 100 people online at the same time.
1: I would love that. I would love that. I mean, right now we have 29 people online. We would need 71 more. Is that right?
0: Yes.
1: We need 71 more people. I know that sounds like a lot, but when you think about 1.3 million listeners, that's not a lot. 71 people all giving at the same time. And I think it would multiply and we would hit this $25,000 challenge looking for 250 partners.
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2: How about Marietta, Smyrna? Let's go.
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1: You ready?
2: Stand by, guys. 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
3: Ready.
4: You ready?
5: We can do this.
6: Are you ready? Let's do it.
7: It's a $25,000 challenge. We're looking at $250 more than Music Mission Partners.
8: 18 minutes.
7: 18 minutes left to go to get this thing done. And here's what we need to let you know right now. People are calling.
9: Yes,
7: people
9: yes.
7: are responding.
8: Yep.
7: But we only have a little bit of time to get this done.
8: 18 minutes.
7: Gregory in Riverview, thank you for your gift. He says, I love my car and my Joy FM family.
8: Oh, Gregory. Gregory was here yesterday.
7: I know. Donna in Tarpon Springs, new member of Carmen's crew. Deborah in Tampa, first-time giver, loves the station. Thank you for that. Joy in Andover, Minnesota?
10: Andover, Massachusetts?
7: Which is M-N? M-N is Minnesota.
8: Oh, it's Minnesota, yeah.
7: Andover, Minnesota.
8: Yeah, because M-I is Michigan.
7: First-time giver. Thank you, Joy.
9: Thank you, Joy. Hey, we got people giving from all over the place. We'd love to get a gift this morning from Trenton. How about somebody in the Gainesville area? Somebody in Green Cove Springs, Orange Park. Come on, Jacksonville. Let us hear from you this morning. Ocala, you've been showing up. Come on, folks in Bellevue, Ocala, in the Villages. We need to hear from you. 800-456-8910 or give online at the Joy FM.

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0: Three, two, one.
7: We're working on a $25,000 challenge, trying to find 250 More Than Music Mission partners in an hour. We've got about 14 minutes left, and I'm not sure exactly where we are, and I don't want to know. So here's the thing. You could give right now to be a part of this challenge and help us meet the challenge by the time we've got left.
1: We were looking for 50 Carmen's crew, mainly so we can count by three. How many have we had, Johanna?
8: We've had 16.
1: Oh, awesome. 16. That's incredible. All right, Bill, do you want to call out some of your friends?
9: Well, yeah. I'm just wondering if the Tampa Bay area is awake this morning. How about it, Clearwater? How about St. Pete, Pinellas Park, Largo, Tampa, Riverview, Brandon? How about Bradenton? We'll go south of the bay into Sarasota, Siesta Key. It'll be great to hear from Venice and from Northport and from Englewood and folks in the heart of the state in Bowling Green and Fort Meade and Zolfo Springs and Wachula and Arcadia. Hello, the number to call is 800-456-8910. 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
8: 99.
1: Okay. Almost there for the first 100. 150 to go. But we can do this. And we've got 12 minutes. 800-456-8910 online, thejoyfm.com. We've got Jean from Carrollton. She's a first-time giver. She gave on the app. She says, October makes 5 years. I'm a 5-year cancer survivor. I've been praying for Michelle a lot because I know what she's going through. First-time giver here. I want to say I'm thankful for my mom who never gave up on the Lord. That's so sweet. Thank you very much, Jean. Ginger and Scott from Zephyr Hills went on the car dash. That's how they gave. They increased. Regina and Craig from Riverview. I wish it could be more. I pray one day it will be. The Joy FM saved my spirit a few years ago. I have increased my gift each charathon. You're always in my prayers, and your staff do so much. Love you all, and thank you for what you do. Well, Regina, you're doing something that 2.7% of our listeners do, so thank you, thank you. It's huge. Kathleen, and I always go to the woman. It could be Craig. Craig, if it was you, thank you so much. Kathleen from LaGrange. Thank you, Candace, JR, Carmen, Dave, Bill, and everyone else that makes this work. I do a lot of commuting, more than I used to, and I listen every day. Thank you for my daily dose of joy. And then we have Bruce from Broken Bee Farms, and that's in Donaldsonville, Georgia. Thank you for that gift. 800-456-8910. If you're just hopping in the car, a $25,000 challenge. They gave us an hour. We're looking for 250 partners, and we have 11 minutes.
8: We got 109 partners so far. So thank you for that. Can I want to say one more thank you, and then we're going to just encourage you to go to the phone, go online, because we need your help. Leela from Beaver Creek, Ohio.
1: Okay.
8: Said, I just paid $30 to reload my coffee card without even thinking about it. 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Mm-hmm. 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
1: Oh, wow.
8: 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It draws me closer to Jesus.
9: What's her first name?
8: Her name is Leela.
9: Hi, Leela. Thank you so much for being a longtime listener and forgiving and not forgetting the Joy FM.
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0: Y'all, $25,000 challenge, 250 partners. I don't even know if we're halfway yet. Maybe, I pray. But it's the time thing. They said, let's do it in an hour. They want us to do it in an hour. I'm not sure why. I mean, I don't know why.
1: Well, it needs to happen in an hour.
0: It needs to happen
1: in an
0: hour.
1: We've got to move things along.
0: 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Christy from Alachua, thank you. Oh, listen to this. I'm 9 years old and I want to donate my money to the Joy FM. I love listening to music about the Lord. I listen every day on my way to and from school. That's so sweet. Thank you, thank you. And then Elena from Monticello, Florida. How do you say it? By the way, Elena says, Dave, you are the bomb.
1: Why, thank you.
0: So...
2: I think
0: that's what he wants to hear.
1: I feel so seen.
0: Do you hear how he says that?
1: I feel heard. I feel valued.
2: I think she meant me, actually, Dave. They confuse us all the time.
0: All right, we don't have time. 800-456-8910.
2: Here's what we do have time for.
0: 6 minutes.
2: We've got time to take your call from Port St. Lucie this morning.
0: Yes, we do.
2: We definitely do. From Jupiter, we would love to hear from you. Vero, hello. You're usually there for us. We need you this morning. All the way up to Mims in Titusville and Oviedo and Altamont Springs all around the greater Orlando area. Here's the number, 800-456-8910.
0: Any Carmen's crew, Johanna?
3: Let's see, 18.
0: 18, okay. We were hoping for 50. Mm-hmm. So if you're at a place where you could give $84 a month or $1,000 one time, and then we'll send you as a token of our appreciation, the Christmas Joy candle. The box is amazing. The scent's even better. If you're familiar with Times Fraser Fur, it's a clean version. Oh my goodness. How much? 5 minutes.
1: Four and a half.
0: Oh, don't say that like that.
1: Well, it's the truth.
0: Well, we're going to round up.
3: Carmen, you're going to have to make a call here.
0: Oh, Lord have mercy.
2: Come on, y'all.
0: 800. Well, maybe in this song. We got 23 people online.
1: You could give the rest.
0: 800-456-8910. 4 minutes left.
2: 13 on the phones.
0: Oh, that's 13 on the phones. Praise the Lord. Praise the Lord.
3: Maybe now is when we need the 100 people giving online.
0: Yes, we've been wanting to do that. We have 25 people online right now. If we could... It sounds so crazy to say, if 75...
4: Koto.
2: Hey!
0: Thank you. It sounds so crazy to say, if 75 more people would go online right now, that does sound like an astronomical number. 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It's micro percentage. 800-456-8910. 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
2: 25 of those are going to be from Port St. Lucie. 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I can feel it in my bones. Let's go, folks.
0: Right.
2: Come on. 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
1: Dave, please just hit the song. 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
8: We needed almost 70 going into the last song, and I'm hoping that, yes, Johanna.
1: Well, I just want to say, you know, everybody who is on the phone and online in the process of giving counts towards this challenge.
9: Okay, praise.
1: We've got some thank yous to say.
9: Okay.
1: And we're counting. We don't know what those gifts are going to be, so...
9: Okay.
1: We don't know if we've made it yet or not. If you want to kind of slip in under the wire,
8: yes,
1: you could do that right now.
8: We need your help. And here's the thing. Rule 1736 says we get to keep everything that we're counting. Remember Rule 1736, Johanna?
1: Well, that's not what 1736 says.
8: Oh,
1: but we do get to keep counting until we're not. The challenge isn't over till the thank yous are
8: there
1: set.
8: We go. Okay.
1: That's what you're looking
8: I don't know what
1: for.
8: Number that rule is, apparently.
1: Okay.
8: But here's the thing. What I want to do is encourage you to continue to call while we read these thank yous,
1: yes,
8: because we had a big feast to go. Here's Brenda and Lithia increasing. Thank you. I love this. Isaiah is in Harmony, Florida. Says, first time giver, driving to teach at one of the biggest universities in the country every day,
1: mm-hmm,
8: listening to the Joy FM.
1: Aww,
8: I am encouraged to share God's word in small things, being a light in the young men and women I meet every day. Thank you for what you do. The encouragement you give me empowers me to be bold in the faith.
9: Especially on our college campuses. Praise the Lord for
8: how
9: you.
8: How valuable. And Lauren, right behind this from Wesley Chapel, says, pray for us teachers out there. Hard to believe it's already week 7.
9: Wow.
8: We do pray for teachers and professors regularly. Allison, Gary, and Trinity, thank you so much for your gift. Justin and Wesley Chapel, thank you for taking that challenge. And Melissa and Newton, thank you for giving on the app, increasing to 30 a month, making you More Than Music Mission partners. Want to challenge other early risers in the Dothan and Newton area to give.
9: Aaron from Ocoee, I'm already part of Carmen's group, but I wanted to help meet this challenge, so thank you, Aaron. And then Jamie from Spring Hill, I grew up listening to the Joy FM on my way to school with my parents. Now I listen to the Joy FM on my way to work. Thank you for being there and helping us set the tone for a great day. So thank you for that. Janet and Rob from Tampa, thank you so much. Kyle from Marietta, already part of JR's crew. I didn't know JR had a crew, but I love it. And wanted to give towards this goal. Then we have Sonia and Kevin from Lakeland, Mary Ellen from Carrollton, giving for my new grandson, Cooper. Congratulations. That's amazing. And then Ken and Linda from Winter Haven. We have George from Castleberry, first-time giver. Oh, my goodness. I have 2 stage 4 cancers and lost my soulmate of 43 years, 4 years ago. And I'm still here only by the grace of God. Thank y'all for being there for us.
8: Mm.
9: Oh, my goodness, George. Thank you for that gift. And then Tim and Sherilyn from Polk City. Thank you so much. Dave, you have a couple?
7: I do. Joe and Aiken, thank you for your gift. Gail is in Orlando. They listen every day on the way to and from school. The gift is actually, they're More Than Music Mission partners. Gave it all at once. Maya, Elijah, Kayla, we appreciate you joining in with that. Jocelyn in Spring Hill gave through the car dash and is now an MMMP. Karen and Keith in McCormick, South Carolina, also used the car dash for their gift. Antoinette in Denver, thank you for your gift. I'm a single mom. I don't have much, but I love your station. I've been listening since I was a kid. Used to live in Newport Richey.
8: Thank you, Antoinette.
7: Amy and Justin in Wadley, thank you for increasing your monthly gift. They use the app to do that. Mandy is in Bowden. $30 a month. That's an MMMP. Scarlett giving monthly. She's increasing. And she says, I know it's not much, but the increase hopefully will help. It's from deep down, and I know it'll make a difference. Anna in Grantville, thank you for your monthly giving. She is now a member of Carmen's crew.
8: All right.
7: We heard from Maggie in Auburndale and Bryson in Tyrone. All of these getting in on that $25,000 challenge.
8: Okay. We're still trying to work on this challenge, y'all. We have 7 people on the phones. We could use more folks, three or four more on the phones. We got only 7 online right now, Carmen. We need to have more people pick up that phone, tap the app, and make it happen.
9: What are you doing?
8: Because this challenge is about...
9: Not you, Johanna. What are you doing? You ready?
2: Stand by, guys. Here we go.
3: Ready?
9: Hello, Lorda.
5: We can do this.
6: Are you ready?
8: What's happening right now?
1: All right. I just heard from a different challenger who's been paying very close attention to the numbers.
9: Okay.
1: And says, look, I've got a $5,000 challenge, and will that essentially buy you one more song to finish up this challenge?
9: Yes. Well, yeah, I think so.
1: Oh, okay. So in one song right now, we're 26 More Than Music Mission partners away from hitting the 250 needed to release the 25,000.
9: Long song, Dave.
1: So I also had to check with our original challenger to make sure they were good with that. So now we have these two working together. Our $25,000 challenger, 250 partners within an hour. The hour, we just wrapped up the hour, and we've got 26 partners at a dollar a day to go. Our second challenger said, look, I'll give you one more. I want to buy one more song. I want to buy you more time with this $5,000.
8: Kind of like buying a vowel on it.
9: I love it. If someone's listening right now and they just said, well, what do you lack? What would you tell them?
1: $9,045 is what we lack.
9: So $9,045 is what we need to release 25,000.
8: Okay, guys.
9: And we have one song.
8: We got four people
9: challenger
8: on the phones right now.
9: They gave 5,000 to buy us a song. I like that.
1: Yeah, they're from Alpharetta.
9: Alpharetta? Oh my goodness. And that's the new signal. 97.9.
8: Yes, it is.
9: They bought us a song.
8: All right.
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8: If I'm in Duluth right now, if I'm in Roswell, if I'm in Kennesaw, Marietta, Smyrna, Stone Mountain, I'm thinking, okay, I want to answer that challenge. If somebody from Alpharetta reached out with $5,000 to buy a song, I want to make it worth it.
1: Now, this is only, you know, we've got, what, maybe tops of 4 minutes to do this. And right now we have four people on the phone and nine people online. Even if every single one of those became a More Than Music Mission partner, we're short. So we need to load things up before we start that song, that last song.
8: Yes. Yes,
1: the bonus song.
9: I want to see what song is our $5,000 bonus song.
8: Well,
7: I'm curious. We'll find out.
9: Okay,
8: we got to load up these phones first of all. Come on, folks, let's do this together. Let's push this over the top together. 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
9: I just want to say thank you. 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
8: One song. 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
1: That was probably one of the most fun things that we've done during a share-a-thon. I love that.
8: Buy an extra song. Yeah. Thank you.
1: Gloria. Maybe another one, Bob. Well,
8: that was from Alpharetta, by the way.
7: Say,
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7: They, you know, when once you buy it, you can play it as many times as you want.
1: That's true.
7: Gloria in Port St. Lucie, thanks for becoming an MMMP. We heard from Tiffany and Tim, first-time givers. They're now members of Carmen's crew. So are Tanya and Tug in Gainesville. We heard from Lori at Aquaworks in Lake Mary. They are giving at the Carmen's crew level. Michelle in Sharpsburg. Playing the Joy FM in my apiary this morning. Already a monthly giver, getting on with this challenge. Jim and Barbara in Riverview, members of Carmen's crew. They just increased to that level. And then Ruth in Lakeland, I give monthly, but I want to give for my grandsons, Tristan and Isaiah.
8: Okay, we'll add Amanda and Valrico to that. Thanks for 30 a month. Thanks to Joyce and Edward for increasing to 60 a month. They listen every day. Thank you to Dawn and Robin. North Venice, good to hear from you. Here's Philip in Lakeland. Thank you. Ivy in Snellville, thanks for becoming an MMMP at 30 a month. And Lauren and Trey in Lithia, thanks for this gift. Carmen from one Jacksonville girl to another.
1: Yay.
8: Thanks for the morning cruise on my way to work each day.
1: Go Eagles. Golden Eagles. Class of 1989.
8: Jacksonville, Alabama, yes. Folks. And Duval, sorry about that. That's Carmen's hometown.
1: Yep, it is. Grace from Jenkinsburg. Thank you so much for that gift. Randall from Tallahassee. My son Hayden, 13. Daughter Peyton, 9. And myself, listen to you guys while we get ready for school work and the ride to school and work. It's uplifting and helps keep our minds on things above. Thank you for what you do. And they're in Tallahassee. So go Noles. Kim and Bobby from Evans. Thank you so much. They're Carmen's crew. $84 a month. Thank you. Thank you. And then how do you say that second one? I don't want to mess up the name. Krista from St. Pete, by the way.
8: Nerese, I would guess. Okay. Nerese, the first time giver. And she says, or he says, don't know, thank you for being my lifesaver. Found the station 2 years ago when I needed it the most. Neris and Apopka, thank you so much for giving. If we messed up your name, it's on us. We apologize, but thank you for giving.
1: Okay, a couple more. Suzanne and John from Jacksonville. My name is John. John Luke St. John, and I'm donating. Oh, okay. This is a little guy. My name is John, and I'm donating $30 from my mom to have coffee with the Morning Cruise. How sweet is that? We need to do the coffee tour one day.
8: Let's do a coffee tour, coffee date.
1: I will say this, just a little tease. Dave, Bill, and I, we celebrate 20 years as a show next week, October 1st. 20 years as a show. Do we have anything planned for next week? Absolutely not. But we are planning something. So yes. I'll just leave it at that.
8: We'll leave it there.
1: Yes. All right. Okay. Adrian from Marietta. I was going to give later this week, but this $25,000 challenge seems to be calling me now. Thank you for all you do in Christ's name. Adrian, thank you so much.
8: All right.
1: Okay, folks. Johanna.
8: We have been working on a 250 partner challenge. $25,000 will be added when we hear from 250 people partnering at an average level of $30 a month. This is what it takes on day 3 to get where we need to go. We started the day at about 39%. We crossed the 40% mark, and we don't know where we're going to be now, but we're continuing to ask you if you have one of those large catalyst gifts. It would be great to hear from you to help move things along. Johanna, we'll check with you and see where we are.
9: Well, we needed 250, and we actually had 251.
8: Oh, yes! My goodness, you did it!
9: Woo! Thanks to our $25,000 challenger and then the person who brought us a little bit over the finish bought us another extra song to finish it up, that $5,000 challenger.
1: Yeah.
9: So that puts us at 43% of the overall goal. So
1: yes. Love it.
9: Good job, but there's still a lot of
1: still
9: work
1: more
9: to be done.
1: All right, Bill, let's just stop and pray really fast because that was incredible.
8: That
1: and then
8: was
1: we'll go
8: incredible.
1: To a song. And actually, Dave, it's the midweek praise break. So I feel like we need a midweek praise break song. Let's pull something. Actually, well, I don't want to do it while Bill's praying. From Tommy Prophet.
8: Yeah, we did have the Bay Turner song from that project requested.
1: Yeah, I know.
8: Requested.
1: Look at, that was not the one I was going to do, okay. But you literally see Hitch coming out of his chair. Well, okay, for Hitch, we're going to do the Bay Turner off Tommy Prophet. He loves this song. It's great. It's a
8: it
1: good
8: is
1: song.
8: So good. Okay, so
1: we may
8: good.
1: Not be able to do all three of our midweek praise break, but we'll get this one in.
8: Yep. All right. Thank you, Lord, for so many faithful brothers and sisters. Thank you for this work we get to do, Lord. It's kingdom work. It will accrue to the glory of Jesus. We trust that. We know that, Lord, because we are stepping out in faith to do this work, Lord. And the Bible says, Lord, that without faith, it's impossible to please you. But Lord, it is genuinely the reward that accrues to Jesus that comes when we step out in faith. Faith bears fruit, Lord. And the fruit that will come from people giving today, Lord, will continue to redound to the glory of Jesus Christ. So, Lord, we pray that you'd be glorified in everything that we do here. We thank you for using this radio station to reach people. We've heard stories of the station reaching them at the darkest moments, the most difficult moments of their lives, Lord. We know that there are also people that may be walking through the most difficult moments of their lives, even today, even as they listen in. We think about Dave's neighbor once again this morning and mention him to you, who suddenly lost his wife. God, we just pray for peace and healing and for your help. Lord, he's going through shock, I'm sure, right now. God, for others that are walking through the same thing right now, God, be close to them. Jesus, you are the friend that sticks closer than a brother. You are the one who said, I will never leave you nor forsake you. So, Lord, be close to your people today. Help us to be a bright and shining light at school, at work, wherever we are today, Lord, and help the Joy FM's needs to be met according to your will and according to your riches and glory. We pray in Jesus' name. Amen.

0: Whoa. Just feel like there needs to be an explosion. Right? Fireworks right there. Awesome. That's Bay Turner.
1: That would have worked. I was thinking what would have really just put a period on that song would have been the sound of someone giving online right at the end of it.
0: Or a ringing phone right there.
1: That would have been great.
0: Guys, that's a little offering to just take a break for a few minutes. We do the midweek praise break. Normally, we have three songs back-to-back, worship songs, vertical songs that are uninterrupted, but it's Share-a-thon.
2: Yeah, and maybe we'll throw a couple more in there. They just won't be uninterrupted today. But,
0: right.
2: But, yeah, I love it.
0: Everything is interrupted this week because we have to pay for what you hear, and we have to be able to continue to do the work the Lord has called us to do, and that comes with partnership from folks just like you. Big, big, big $25,000 challenge was just met before the song. Thank you for your faithfulness in giving. And let's say thanks to a few of the folks who helped it to happen.
1: You know, sometimes we have different types of challenges throughout the week. People will issue a challenge and they'll say, I want X number of partners. Like we just do 250 more than Music Mission partners. Sometimes it's X number of people giving their best gift. And we always say, we don't know what your best gift is, but if you want to go ahead and pray about that and determine it, if you're going to give your best gift, go ahead and make sure it's your best gift. Otherwise, you're going to be doing what Phyllis and Reginald have. They're in Montgomery, Alabama.
2: Yeah.
1: Good morning, Morning Cruise. This is my third time giving to Share-a-thon.
2: Oh my goodness, that's hilarious.
1: Tell all the listeners who haven't given yet, faith is believing and knowing that God will provide for whatever reason is keeping you from your faith gift to the station. It provides so much joy to you and your fellow listening family.
2: Yeah.
1: Just go ahead and give what's on your heart.
2: Someone said earlier today, I loved it. They said, on Monday, I gave my safe gift and not my faith gift. That's good. Yeah. I like that.
0: They called back and gave their faith gift.
1: Leanne's in Sarasota, already a More Than Music Mission partner, wanted to give extra help to meet the challenge and just went ahead and joined Carmen's crew. Tiffany in Englewood, thank you. First time giver. We appreciate you giving. She gave on the app. Jennifer is in St. Pete. Listen to you all at work. It keeps the atmosphere positive and uplifting. And she is now a More Than Music Mission partner.
2: This just came in. This is Lori from University Park. She's a water exercise coach. She says, was going to do a safe gift, but fellow listener inspired me to do a faith gift. I did not see that this was coming in when I said that 2 seconds ago. That's
0: isn't
2: crazy.
0: That great?
2: Thank you, Lori. Thank you. Thank you.
0: Thanks to Jenny and Scott and Opelika. They listen every day. One is a teacher. The other is an engineer. Thank you to Sabrina and Brett in Fort McCoy. They said you called out our city. We got a call. We've been praying, and Candace has been saying, hey, don't give until you pray. Pray, but then give. Pray quickly. Thank you so much for the gift. We appreciate Cammie in Port St. Lucie. Hello. First time giver on the app. 6-year-old daughter and I love the Joy FM. I love this name. This is beautiful. Colentea. I think I pronounced that correctly.
3: Challenge alert.
4: You ready?
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0: Colin Tay, by the way, first time giver from Fayetteville.
8: I'm sorry to have to interrupt you, Bill, but I'm not sorry because it's a $22,000 challenge.
2: Wow.
8: A $22,000 challenge. I don't know why $22,000, but that's what they said.
2: Okay.
8: And they want their gift to be matched before we add it.
2: Okay.
8: We have a $22,000 matching challenge, which means they've said, here's the gift we want to give. But you can't add it to your totals, until you've matched it. So we've got to raise $22,000 to match this $22,000. What that means for you, why should you care about that? Well, number one, you're supporting the radio station that you love, the ministry that you believe in, and helping others find joy. But also, it means your gift is maximized, because when you give that $30 a month gift, since you're matching our challenger's gift, that essentially is $60 worth of impact through the gift that you're giving right now. $100 gift, $200 worth of impact. $1,000 gift, $2,000 worth of impact. We don't often get to say this, but I mean, but if you give a $5,000 gift, it's matched right now.
2: Wow.
8: If you give an $8,000 gift, it's matched right now. Everything up to $22,000 matched. We need this momentum this morning. And if you haven't given yet, I love what they said. Don't give a safe gift. Give a faith gift today.
2: I love that. Okay, let me just ask one question.
8: Yes.
2: There's not a time limit on it. Is there?
8: Well, we can't take all day to get this done.
2: All right, you know, the clock, time marches on. Stressed me out last hour.
0: I know.
2: Oh, man.
0: Thank the Lord. We did it.
2: We did it. 800-456-8910. 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
7: 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Haley gave through the app, by the way, in honor of her dad, who passed away almost 6 months ago. Here's what she says. I started listening after losing him because he taught me only Jesus can get you through these valleys.
8: Wow.
7: And that is so true. Thank you. She is now a More Than Music Mission partner. Sheila in Largo, thank you for becoming a member of Carmen's crew. Martha in Gainesville gave on the app. First time giver. And she says, thanks for being such a joy for me. Thankful I can listen in Gainesville. Don't have to change my station on the car anymore. Chloe in Stone Mountain. Nice one-time gift that makes her a More Than Music Mission partner. And then Tammy called in from Signright Reporting Services in Oldsmar. Second gift of the day.
9: Yes.
7: Already. First one was on the app. This one online. She said, I'll call next just to hit that platform.
8: I love it. I love it. Hey, we're working on a $22,000 dollar for dollar challenge right now. We need your help. Thank you so much. Lee and Wendy and Williamson, Carmen's crew at $1,000. Here's Shelly and Opelika, $1,080, making three partners. They called during that last challenge. Thank you for helping us with that, Shelly, so much. Laura in Locust Grove, good to hear from you. Longtime listener, first time giver from Locust Grove. Stepping out in faith, Jehovah Jireh will make a way.
9: Oh,
8: thank you
9: will.
8: So much.
9: Provider. Hey, Dave, I just thought about this.
7: Okay.
9: It's midweek praise break.
7: Yeah.
9: Wednesday is when we do that.
7: Right.
9: How about the Kane David Leonard song?
8: Oh,
9: let's
8: yes.
9: go to
8: oh,
9: church.
8: Yes. Oh, yes.
9: So you grab that while I'm saying thank you. But we're gonna go to church up in here. Y'all just wait. You're going to love it. Okay, Julia and Jeremiah from Lizella. Thank you so much for that gift. Thank you for your blessing. Thank you for the blessing of this radio station. You bring joy to our family. So thank you for that gift. Lucas from Headland. Thank you for that gift. Carla and Bob from Fayetteville, we appreciate you. Desiree from Hudson, she said she went on the car dash. She's a first-time giver. She goes, my son asked to donate money. Both of them asked to donate money from their accounts. They've been working hard the last few weeks to make some money for the book fair this week. But they decided to donate some of it to the Joy FM, too.
8: Wow.
9: How sweet. I kind of want to go buy them some books. How sweet is that? Thank you. Such sweet little hearts.
8: That's amazing.
9: That's awesome. Mama, you're doing a good job. If they see to do that at this age, you're doing something right. Good job, Mama. Daddy, too. Tammy and Lynn from Oldsmar, thank you so much. I'm a More Than Music Mission partner, and this is my first one-time gift today. I will be giving on your other platforms as well in an effort to help you get to the challenge right now.
7: Wait,
9: so this is
7: that,
9: from the 25. Oh,
7: was that Tammy?
9: Yes, Tammy and Lynn.
7: Okay.
9: From Oldsmar.
7: Yeah, she said, so she should be calling in a gift.
9: That's so fun.
7: She's trying to hit
8: right
7: all
8: now.
7: The platforms.
8: Who knows?
9: All right. Two more people here, and then we're gonna hit this song, and Bill, you're going to tell them how they can give. Debbie from Bradenton increased. Thank you so much. And then Stan from Wetumpka. Awesome. Thank you.
8: I love that.
9: Yeah.
8: All right. Thank you. For whether you're in Wetumpka or Wymama, you can call 800-456-8910. 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
5: 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And Sarah has done her part from Tampa, been listening since she was a kid. Now she's sharing moments driving in the car with her kids, and it brings back those sweet memories. That is fantastic. Sarah, thanks for calling in your gift. Andrea in Madeira Beach used the app to make a gift. Allie is in Newport Richey, and Allie is 17, been listening to the Joy FM since, quote, as long as I can remember.
6: Aw, I love that.
5: And now giving $5 and saying, sweet. I wish I could give more. Mm-hmm. Allie, you know what? You're 17.
6: Yes.
5: One day you will. Don't worry about it. You just give what you can.
6: Sweet, sweet.
5: Judith and Darren in Ackworth, $300 gift. We heard from Christy in St. Pete, now a member of Carmen's crew. And Shannon and Valrico giving $84 a month to also become part of Carmen's crew.
7: Okay, so we're working on a $22,000 dollar-for-dollar challenge, and that means everything you give up to $22,000 will be matched. So it's doubling the impact of your giving. Emma in Spring Hill, love you, Dave. This is
5: thank you.
7: This is a gift from Emma in Spring Hill.
6: He's having such a good day over there now.
7: You're going to need a bigger hat size here. Austin and Carrollton also, Dave, are you paying attention?
5: I am.
7: Austin and Abby from Carrollton, the $360 makes them more than music mission partners, first-time givers through the app. Joy FM has been such a blessing, able to enjoy every single time as I turn my vehicle on. Love all the shows and personalities. Shout out to my man, Dave.
6: Oh, okay.
7: There we go.
6: Okay.
5: This is turning into a fantastic morning.
7: Melanie in Brooksville is a first-time giver. Dave, Bill, and Carmen are great blessings. Love to hear them. Thanks to Ashley in Sonoy, member of Carmen's crew.
6: Aww.
7: An anonymous member of Carmen's crew in Kissimmee. Melody in Dunedin, thank you. And Susan from Susan & Co. Hair Salon in Winter Haven is giving a $500 one-time gift and says she plays the Joy FM every day in her salon, Susan & Co. in Winter Haven.
6: Can we blow this $22,000 challenge out of the water? Because obviously so many people have been giving, but could 22 people right now become part of Carmen's crew? Because at that point, I feel like we'd almost double this challenge. But if there are 22 people listening right now, and maybe you can't do the full thousand, can you do $84 a month? Or maybe you're at $50 a month like I was years ago, 2008 to be exact, and I increased from $50 to $84 a month. If we could have 22 people do that right now, we know we would meet this dollar for dollar matching challenge. Now, if you cannot do that and you're like, Carmen, I can do $10 a month, that's fantastic. 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
8: $22,000 challenge. Right now, it's a dollar-for-dollar challenge. And Carmen, a minute ago, you said it would be great to have 22 people for Carmen's crew. I just imagine that there are people listening right now who don't really know the story or don't know what Carmen's crew. Why do we have a crew named after you?
1: Well, because it was 2008. I'll tell it as quickly as I can. In 2008, well, first of all, you need to know I'm married to someone in real estate. In 2008 was what they call the real estate crash. But to even back up, I was in country radio forever, long time, did not know that listener-supported radio even existed. When I came to the Joy FM, I never even thought to ask how it was funded. I just assumed it was like every other radio station that I knew about.
8: Selling commercials.
1: Yeah. And yeah, same as when I was in mainstream country radio. So the first fall, I started in June. The first time we had a share-a-thon that fall, I literally remember sitting in the conference room going, "Share what? What are y'all saying? Share what?" Still really didn't know to my first day walking in. And I thought it was the wildest thing I'd ever seen. I'm in there literally trying to, you know, tell Johanna, who like wrote the book on how to do.
9: I remember that first idea.
1: I know. Oh my goodness. And Johanna wrote the book on how to fundraise. And I'm sitting here going, "Oh, why don't we do this? Why don't we do that?" And she's like, "Yes, you sweet little thing. Why don't you just sit down right
8: bless
1: over there?"
8: Your heart.
1: Yes, bless your heart. She was very gracious and didn't say it like that, but you know that's what she was thinking. All that to say, that first share-a-thon, I became a More Than Music mission partner, $30, Pete and I. And then probably in the next year or so, I increased to 50 and was there for, you know, I started in 2004, so this is 2008. By this time, I'm with y'all on the morning show, sitting next to Johanna in the studio. And I'd heard her for several years say, you know, $84 a month or $1,000 one time. And I just self-disqualified because I never considered myself a $1,000 giver. Well, that particular morning, I was getting ready for a share-a-thon. And again, Pete being in real estate, times were lean. And I remember apologizing to the Lord and just saying, I was getting ready and I said, "God, I'm so sorry that we cannot increase. It's just not something that we can do." And the Holy Spirit just very gently, you know, in my spirit said, "You know, Carmen, you trust me with every other area of your life except for finances." And that is just something I have struggled with my entire life. When I have a need, I run to him. When I'm praying for my daughters, I run to him. When I'm praying for my marriage, I run to him. When I'm praying for someone's sickness, I run to him. When it comes to finances, it's like, "Oh, I got this." And it's the last thing sometimes that we hand over to him. So I apologized to the Lord that morning, told him I couldn't do it, sitting next to Johanna later in the morning. And she goes, "And maybe you could give $1,000 or $84 a month." And for whatever reason, that was the first time I heard her say it. She said it before, but I heard her. And I did quick math and I said to myself, "I'm already given 50. I can increase by $34 with a couple of adjustments." So I increased to $84 a month. And I was probably, you know, admitting all my sins on the air like I'm so known to do and just talking about my unbelief earlier that morning. And it was a step of faith. We've given automatically except for the one time that my credit card expired and she called me out on the air about it a few years later. But since 2008, Pete and I have given $84 a month. And God has provided that. He just has. But it was Dan Brody that said, "And if you want to join Carmen's crew." So it was a very organic thing.
8: People had already started calling jumping on that particular bus that morning.
1: Yep. So that's how Carmen's crew came to be. And then I think it was Johanna's idea. She's like, "You should give a little token of your appreciation for the people who become part of the crew." So we started that years ago. Just, again, a very organic thing. It wasn't anything I set out to do. It was just me apologizing to the Lord for what I couldn't do. And he showed me that if I would trust him, I could do it.
8: How many people have joined Carmen's crew over the years?
1: Oh, my goodness.
8: How many dollars have come in out of just admitting your weakness on the air? This is what the Lord does. He uses our weakness to show his strength.
1: That's true. That is so true. So that's Carmen's crew. And if you're in that position and you're able to do that, but here's what I want you to hear. I started at $30 a month. I don't want you to let what you can't do keep you from doing what you can do, because the Lord is pleased with our heart. It's not a dollar amount. He's looking at the heart. And that's

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8: All of these numbers that you hear, you can kind of double them in your head because that's the impact. So Frank's $360 will impact the Joy FM right now at $720. Thank you, Frank, is in Salt Springs, Florida. First time I've heard from Salt Springs today. Great to hear from you. 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Newest member of Carmen's crew is Janice in Port St. Lucie. The PSL coming through is a first-time giver. Ken and Jennifer, given from the car dash, Dave. Thank you for the uplifting music. I continue to listen daily. Thanks for the gift there, Ken and Jennifer. Molly and Thomaston on the way to school with oldest son, Rode. And Rode said, Mama, are you going to do it? I said, I already gave monthly, buddy. Do you think it should be more? He said, absolutely. So we're increasing in honor of my best friend's new baby, Eleanor Grace, born September 19th at 35 weeks. So she is now a More Than Music Mission partner at $30 a month. Thank you so much.
7: Ashley and Adam in St. Pete, thank you for becoming members of Carmen's crew. They say it brings me joy on the way into work. Their 8-year-old son, Dawson, now asks to listen to the Joy FM, and they're happy about that. Marissa in St. Pete, first-time giver. She used that digital dash. She scanned the QR code. In the car line for school drop-off, my 7-year-old said, hey, you need to help with that challenge. This is my first gift after listening to the Joy FM since the 90s on my way to school.
8: Wow.
1: Wow.
8: That's great. Another generation.
7: Yep. Sue and Ronnie and Aiken, thank you for your gift. We heard from Catherine and Michael in St. Pete. They scanned the dash. They are now members of Carmen's crew. We also heard from Brian in Noonan, giving a $30 a month gift. Their family had cut off things due to financial stress, but both my wife and I get so much out of the station, we knew we had to give.
8: That's amazing.
7: We heard from Monica in Port St. Lucie, giving $35 a month. That makes her More Than Music Mission partner. And our friends Chris and Linda in Brentwood, Tennessee. Chris calls in every time. He says, Christian radio changed my life at age 19. Here I am at age 66, still believing in the mission and the message. Thank you for all you do. Thank you, Chris. Chris is a good friend. Keep him and his wife in prayer. They've been going through some challenges as well.
8: Hey, Chris, thank you so much, man. That faithfulness means so much. I love the story of your life being changed. Next time we sit down to lunch, let's talk about it, because it was the same for me, reason I'm sitting here today. Melanie in San Antonio, currently in MMMP, loves to hear these stories and just is so thankful to be part of the station. Polly in Fayetteville, thank you for becoming part of Carmen's crew with a $1,000 gift.
1: We heard from Blue Moon Stretch and said, God put it on my heart to give. And so we're grateful for your gift of support. I think they're in Seminole. And then we heard from Priscilla in Columbus, and she's increasing her gift to be part of Carmen's crew. And she said, so I apologetically forgot that I had a $10 a month gift already given automatically. And this morning I signed up to be a new $30 a month giver, then logged in and realized I was already giving. So I'd like to combine those two gifts and raise it to $84 a month.
8: Oh, wow.
7: Oh, so they're taking the 10 and the 30,
1: yeah,
7: adding them together and getting 84.
8: That's yes. Right.
7: Okay.
8: That's right. Like that math kind of right math. There,
1: and the math is math. And I'm giving up some monthly purchases that the Lord knows I don't need. I pray that this monthly gift will be blessed by Him and multiplied. Joy has been in my life since we moved to Georgia 40 years ago, and I'm still a faithful listener and supporter today. Thank you, God, for everything you've done through this precious team of voices that we hear every morning, every day, and continue to use them for your glory. In Jesus' name. So she was probably made a prayer part of her faith. promise.
8: That's so amazing. And honestly, a sacrificial gift.
1: Yes.
8: Thank you so much.
1: And then Ashley and Jacob are giving a gift on behalf of their beautiful children, Addie, Tristan, and Grayson. So thank you for that gift as well.
8: All right. Thank you so much for everybody who's helping us. $22,000 dollar for dollar challenge. We're going to find out how we're doing when we come back. But you can get in on this right now. You can dial 800-456-8910. Give on your app.

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1: You ready?
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6: It is day three of our Share-a-thon. We are working on a $22,000 dollar-for-dollar matching challenge. Bill's going to tell you how you can give here in just a second. I just want to say thank you to Jessica. Jessica scanned the QR code on the dash. She says, I love you all no matter the day I'm having. I know listening to you can make my day better. From Praise by Brandon Lake to the Tears from Worship when Goodness of God plays to when C.C. Winans comes on. It just gets me through the day.
1: CC.
6: Here's the best part of this whole thing. Jessica is from Soddy Daisy.
1: Hey,
6: we have been waiting for 3 days.
1: Here's
6: somebody from Soddy Daisy.
1: That's Dave's favorite city to say.
6: It is. Deanna's from Prattville. That one's pretty fun to say, too.
7: Yeah.
6: We heard from Cynthia in Arcadia. She is now a More Than Music Mission partner, just sharing gratitude for the way the Joy FM has carried me through some of my hardest moments this past year. In seasons when my heart felt overwhelmed and all I could see was darkness, your station became a steady beam of God's light, reminding me he is still near, still speaking, still fighting for my joy. Man, that is great.
7: Yeah.
6: Janice and Daniel at Auburndale, thank you.
7: When you've walked through it, Dave.
6: I know. Denise and Robert in Palmetto, members of Carmen's crew now. Everybody helping us to meet this $22,000 dollar-for-dollar matching gift.
7: I love it when we can connect the coasts on Florida. So we have folks that are giving on the East Coast, folks on the West Coast, and folks right in the middle in the heart of things. Christina is in Mount Dora, first-time giver, given through the car dash, the QR code on the digital dash, and giving a gift from Julian, Silas, and Elijah. Thank you so much. Here's Wendy and Ismail from Winter Haven. 360 One Time makes you all More Than Music Mission partners, and I love what Wendy said. I have been listening since 2001, and I want to be an MMMP after all these years.
1: I love it.
7: Wendy, thank you. There are probably thousands more just like you who could say the same thing, and maybe today is your day. Shelly and Andy in Wildwood, thank you for 30 a month. Deanna in Prattville, there we go, giving an honor for 3 grandbabies. And then this is Susan in Ringgold, first-time giver, $30 a month. Thank you for shining the light of Jesus. And it's so good to get a gift from Ringgold, Georgia. Thank you so much.
1: Okay, I just want to let you know that we have a $22,000 challenge, a $22,000 challenge. And when we have a challenge like this, we have to meet the conditions of the challenge before we can add the funds to our total. And our challenger has said we need to match this $22,000 gift. So we need to raise $22,000 to match this $22,000. So your gift effectively becomes doubled when you give during this challenge. So if you've got a $500 gift, that has $1,000 worth of impact right now. If you can give $30 a month, that is equivalent to $60 a month because you're matching our challenger's gift. And if you'll help right now, you're going to help us make a lot more progress towards the goal. But most importantly, you're going to be helping more people find joy through Jesus when they turn to the station. I had somebody right here who said, I know it's not much, but it's all I can give right now. I just wanted to say I started listening to this radio station 2 years ago. And it took me a while because I didn't think I was going to like the music. Mm. But I've not gone back since. So I'm thankful for the station. It truly does give me joy. Thank you so much. And God bless you all. And it became a first-time giver.
8: I love
7: that. That's great.
8: I love it. We have 2 people online right now. Can we get 12 more people online? 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It's Give Now. I think it says Give Now. I've given there twice this week. I should know what it says.
6: Bill, hold up your hand and touch your palm like you do so that she knows what
8: it's Give Now. I think it says Give Now.
7: It says Give, I think.
8: A give right there. Yeah, right. 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
1: You ready?
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6: Are you ready? Let's do it.
7: It is day three of our share-a-thon, and the challenge alert has gone out. We are in a challenge, Bill.
8: And here's the thing, Dave. It's 9:19 Eastern, which means that the clock is ticking on our portion of the morning cruises portion of this day three of share-a-thon. So we really would like to hit these goals and be able to walk out of here with a certain percentage raise. So thank you for what you're doing in helping us out. I know we want to say thanks to a few folks right now. But you can continue to call while we say thanks, 800-456-8910.
7: A real quick thank you to Wendy, who called in honor of her daughter Ashley and her grandkids Tyler and Kaylee. Ashley was not supposed to have kids. Ended up with two. I know some people have very similar stories. It's always a good thing. She said, "He is a miracle God, good God, and I step out in faith to give a gift from guess where?
1: Sonny Daisy.
8: That's great. Thank you so much. Here's a first-time giver, Gary. We thank you so much for coming in, MMMP. Another first-time giver from Spring Hill, Susan. Thank you. Hans in Inglewood, thank you. Heard his town and said, I want to jump out. Long-time listener and gave us a special gift. We really appreciate that. Joey and Tammy in Sharpsburg, $2,000 one time is Carmen's crew times two, which during this $22,000 dollar for dollar challenge might be times four, Joey and Tammy. Well, it is times four because you're going to be raising what you give while this match is on the table. Carson in Ringgold is $40 a month. This increase wants to challenge other folks to increase. I've been an MMMP for over a year. I love this station. I love the morning cruise, JR, and his afternoon prayers, devotionals. And so he's increasing 10 a month. And then Dixie in Lake Alfred, first-time giver, 30 a month. Thank you.
7: Rebecca's in Neptune Beach, gave by the scanning the QR code on the dash. Marianne and Kobe are in Roopville. Thank you for giving on the app. Rhonda and Joel in Sarasota. It says, your station has strengthened our faith and transformed our relationship with the Lord. And Rhonda and Joel, at $30 a month, you are now more than music mission partners, and it is now your station.
1: Mm-hmm.
7: Denise in Wetumpka, thank you so much for your gift increasing to $100. Diane in Brandon, $30 a month. Kids grew up, and most of the 12 grandkids now listen. Wow.
1: That's awesome.
7: Cool.
1: 12
7: grandkids. She's got me beat.
1: $22,000 dollar for dollar matching challenge. Here's the challenge within the challenge. It is 9:22 Central, which means there's about 35 minutes left in the morning show. So we need to hit this challenge before the morning show is done. Will you help us this morning? We have six people online and we have two people on the phone. I'd love to double that. Could two more people call? Maybe six more people hop online. You can go to your app and hit the give button. There's, if you're looking at your dash and there's a QR code, you can scan that. Would you help us out? $22,000. We do not want to miss any of these challenges. It's right here, day three. And you know, if you're looking at the day and you've got 5 days to do Share-a-thon, you're trying to get to 100%. It's Wednesday, that's the midway point, and right now we're at 44% of the goal, trying to get to 50% as quickly as we can to stay on pace. Would you help us with that? And you can, if you will pray and ask the Lord what He wants you to do, and then respond. And it really comes down to deciding to participate. Are you going to participate in Share-a-thon 2026, or are you going to say, I don't know. Let me, I don't know. I think
8: they
1: you want to.
8: They don't need me.
1: We do. We really do.
8: We say the only gift that's too small is
1: the one
8: that's
1: not given.
8: Never given.
1: That's right.
8: So we really appreciate every gift that comes in.
1: 800-456-8910. 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
1: You ready?
2: Stand by, guys. Here we go.
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0: Three, two, one.
7: Just minutes left in the morning cruise, and we are working on a $22,000 dollar-for-dollar challenge. You're helping us to meet these goals this morning, and oh my goodness, we're trying to get to beyond where we are right now. I didn't know what the goal is.
1: I could see he was like, I don't have the number. I don't have the number. Well, I'll tell you, we're trying to match $22,000. It'll take 61 more than Music Mission Partners giving a dollar a day to raise that $22,000 to match our challengers' $22,000. And all of it comes into the Joy FM and it comes out in ministry. I mean, it doesn't stay here. It goes out. All of it is used to fund the ministry and everything that it takes to do what we do to reach the people that we reach. People are giving out of need. People are giving out of abundance. People are giving because they've been blessed. They've been giving because they want to bless others. I don't know what your reason is for giving. I'm assuming it's the reason you're listening right now, that that's the reason you want to give to support the station. Amy in Venice is helping with a $1,000 gift. And I got to tell you, Carmen, you were in country radio. Sounds like her life recently could have been a country song. Okay. Lost my husband, lost my dog, and lost my job this past year.
8: Oh, my goodness.
1: And you've helped me through a tough time. I've been a listener for 15 years.
8: Wow.
1: And it says, God bless the Joy FM, because the Joy FM has blessed me.
8: Oh, what's her name again?
1: Her name is Amy.
8: Amy, sweet sister.
1: And then Felicia is in Villarica, becoming part of Carmen's crew. And
8: awesome.
1: She says, the Joy FM means so much to me. It's more than being brothers and sisters in Christ. I feel like Carmen, Bill, Dave, and JR are friends.
8: Mm-hmm.
1: Thank you for making me laugh and cry. I like walking through life with y'all. I want to trust God like Carmen with my finances.
8: Mm-hmm.
1: Thank you, Dave, for being so real. And Bill, please keep the trivia coming.
8: Oh, Lord, do not encourage him. We have
9: a
8: quiz.
9: We received the first two.
8: We have weekly quizzes. We're students because we have to be.
7: How many different words can you make out of the letters in Harlan, as in Harlan, Kentucky,
8: here we
7: this
8: go.
7: Morning? Which is where James and Hannah are, and they recently moved from Jacksonville, Florida there. And
9: he gets choked up about it.
7: I do. I have to mention James, Hannah, Aiden, Noah, and Eleanor all listen to their favorite station, and that's why they gave today. Thank you so much.
9: Pamela and Carl in Decatur called in with another $100 because it's challenge number two that they have heard today.
8: That's
9: only God
8: funny.
9: Could make this possible, they say. For the backstory, they called in early on and said they would give $100 for every challenge they heard.
7: Mm. Yes.
9: And so they've been doing it.
7: Keep listening.
9: Cynthia in Lakeland, thank you for your gift. I give monthly, but I had to be a part of this matching challenge.
8: I love it.
9: Thank you for that. Joseph is in Williamson, giving $104.91.
8: Okay.
9: I'm guessing he listens at 104.9. God uses this station to bless my soul, has for 20 years. Sue is in Bradenton, says JR is a rock for me. I love his prayer times, his Friday afternoon worship experience. Mm-hmm. Michelle's warm-up for worship and prayer times are also a favorite. The station just brings me joy, comfort, and hope. Brent called in from Bitcoin Wealth Partners and is joining Carmen's crew. 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It inspires them. He's called in before.
1: I recognize that name.
9: Yeah.
7: Yep.
8: Okay, we're all sounding very relaxed. 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
9: 29 minutes.
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7: We're working on a $22,000 matching challenge, trying to match
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8: Yes.
7: Come on, y'all.
8: 24 minutes. Look, 17 people are online right now.
7: Mm-hmm.
8: That's amazing. Oh, hot diggity. Thank you.
1: Now if
8: thank
1: you. 17
8: thank you.
1: On the phone. That would
8: right.
1: be incredible.
8: I know. Right. Oh, my too. Goodness.
7: Come on, y'all.
8: Go ahead.
7: Well, I just said it's going to take people giving it every different level.
8: Yes.
7: No matter what you have to give, this is your call. Meet this challenge.
8: Are there 17 people that would call right now? That sound. And here's what's crazy. Back in the day, it feels so weird to say back in the day. Back in the day, 17 people on the phone was no big deal. We did. Mm-hmm. We had 30 in our phone bank. We had 30 lines.
7: Mm-hmm.
8: We could fill them up routinely mm-hmm. during Share-a-thon. It's just not that way anymore.
7: Nope.
8: People want to go, you know, online. I'm that person. I'm totally that person. I do Apple Pay every chance I get.
7: 6 years past COVID, things just have changed.
8: They have changed. But are there 17 people that you like talking to people? Like, you don't mind calling? Because here's your, if you're looking for a sign to call, I'm calling you out right now. Do you like to talk to people?
7: Here's
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7: We're going to have to have some Heartland gifts here in Middle Georgia. 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Columbus and Smith Station, Alabama, Auburn. Hello. It'd be great to hear from you. Dothan and Enterprise and Ozark. Come on now. Some Panhandle cities, Tallahassee and Panama City. It's always great to get gifts from that area. And then our bigger areas, Atlanta and Tampa and St. Augustine. 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
1: 16 minutes. It's $22,000, a dollar for dollar match. $22,000. We have 16 minutes. 16 minutes. The morning show's done. Would you help us? Here's what's crazy.
8: Seven we have people on the online.
1: Here's what's so crazy.
7: We have people on the phone.
1: We have more people on the phone right now than we do online. That's which is I love
8: unusual.
1: It.
8: Different.
1: All yeah, right, it is y'all unusual. Talk. Y'all talk quickly.
8: Okay, guys. Here. Yeah. Go ahead. Let's give some thank yous here. Go ahead, Dave.
7: I want to thank Glorita in Bradenton, who is giving in honor of her 89-year-old dad. She just found out he listens to the Joy FM from Ocala.
8: Cool.
7: And she found that heartwarming. So she is now a More Than Music mission partner. Janet and John in St. Augustine, members of Carmen's crew. Emmy Lou and Wesley Chapel giving $30 a month to become an MMMP. Maria and Keith in Bellevue scanned that QR code on the dash and gave a gift. Janine in Wesley Chapel increasing her monthly giving. She was giving $84 a month to be a member of Carmen's crew. She's popped another $16 a month to just make it an even $100 a month.
1: I love it. Thank you. I want to say thank you to Alex and Jocelyn from Land O'Lakes. We know them very, very well.
7: Good people.
1: They're family. Already giving, or already a springtime giver, but you all do so much for the community and our family that we had to give again. Thank you to the entire Joy FM family. We've been listening for more than 25 years now, and seeing our own kids listening, singing along, and worshiping through the influence you provide over the airways is incredibly special. I love this family. Alex was in my youth group. I love you, Alex. I love you, Jocelyn. They have a beautiful family.
7: If you've ever seen, well, almost any long form video we've ever done.
1: And we're gonna post it soon, but we did an open house here a couple of weeks ago for the people who gave to Welcome the Joy FM Home, that campaign. And Alex did a virtual tour, and really the whole building process, he killed it. It's so good. We're going to post that at some point soon. We had Share-a-thon coming, so we want to be able to lift it up out of the mix and highlight it. It's so, so good.
9: All right. I'm just giving you an update. We've got less than 15 minutes left of the morning cruise this morning. We're in the middle of a $22,000 challenge, and I'm just going to put it out there and ask. We could use 46 more partners giving the gift of a dollar a day. That's about $16,000. Would you help us with that with your give now? And I got to tell you, people are helping and then helping and then helping again. We're hearing from Suzanne and John again in Jacksonville. She said she's giving $61 because she knew we needed 61 partners to reach the $22,000 goal. She goes, my son and I gave yesterday. We were very touched by a single mother of three children who gave a small gift. It was a sacrificial gift during the JR show. And then this morning, my son took the phone and scanned the QR code in the car and donated $30 for me to have coffee with you all, thinking I actually was going to have coffee with you all. By the way, Carmen, she says, you know, Dutch Bros is opening down the block for me. They're in Jacksonville.
1: And she said,
9: so Johanna, you're the mathematician. Our family is donating, and I think this is the funniest Share-a-thon I've ever been a part of.
1: That's so fun. Know how that came about is basically, I think it was someone who wrote in this morning, and they said they were encouraging other listeners to give, and they said that they had gone into the coffee shop and just reloaded their card with $30. And they said, if you think about it, it's not that much money. Think about if you had the chance to go out to coffee with Dave, Bill, and Carmen, and it cost you $30, you'd do it. And I said, yes, it'd be fun to have coffee together.
9: And I want to share the last bit of her comment, because I know this will ring true for a lot of folks who are giving now and maybe in the past didn't, or folks who are thinking this now. It says, I love listening to Share-a-thon. When honestly, I first found you guys 9 years ago, it annoyed me. And even though I donated not as much as I wanted to, only what I could, sometimes more than I could, and I knew God would cover me. Go get that $22,000. And I know when they say, you know, I didn't used to like that. Yeah. I didn't used to like your fundraising. And then once you've given,
1: you hear it differently.
9: You listen differently because you're invested.
8: Yes.
9: Yeah. And it becomes, wow, people are supporting my station. We're doing this together. It's a sense of community.
8: That's it.
9: A belonging. When I first found Christian radio, that's when I went, oh, these are my people.
1: Yeah.
9: I mean, that's what I felt like. Because in the world, I kind of felt like a misfit, like I didn't fit anymore because my view was different than the world's view.
1: Mm-hmm.
9: But then I found the Joy FM before I worked here, gave my first gift, and it did feel like I found community even before I found my church.
1: I love it.
8: Isn't that great? Thank you,
1: Johanna. We do need to have a coffee here one afternoon. Yeah. Wouldn't that be so fun?
8: I know.
1: I would love to do that.
8: I want to quickly thank Brian in Douglasville, $84 a month. Carrie Ann and Ed in Dover, $500 one time. Fitness 1440 in McDonough, the newest members of Carmen's crew, Fitness 1440. Rebecca and David gave yesterday, but called back from Rebecca, Briley, and Landon. And they say listening to the 5 and 7-year-old on the way to school is a blessing. Wendy in Port Charlotte, who listened for decades and is now giving a More Than Music Mission Partner level gift, helping us out toward this goal, $30 a month. And she said, the Lord impressed on me to give monthly to the Joy FM, which sows life into me. So I'm canceling streaming services that we mindlessly pay for that does not sow life into me.
1: Aww.
8: I realized I stream the Joy FM through the app more than any other streaming service and take it wherever I
1: That's
8: go.
1: That's awesome. Thank
8: so
1: you.
8: So I want to do this for Kingdom Business. I want to thank Sharon in Ocala, Kyle and Brianna in Sarasota, for Jordan, who has been in the NICU for 34 days.
1: Wow.
8: And they're stepping out and giving a $360 gift.
9: Wow.
8: I want to pray for them.
1: Yes.
8: And I want to pray for Shannon from Hartford, who gave $17 and said, this is kind of the last that I have.
1: Mm.
8: And she says, I trust the Lord will take my meager offering and multiply it many, many times. Mm. It's like the widow's mite.
1: Yeah.
8: So God, be with Kyle and Brianna and Jordan. Lord, be with Shannon. Mm. Pour out your blessing upon them, upon all who are stepping out in faith today, Lord, and upon those who have needs and are listening. God, you're a good God. You do not change. You're a compassionate, gracious God. Your mercies are new every morning, Lord. You call us to holiness. We fall short, but you make up the difference through Jesus Christ and his sacrifice, his love, and his grace. God, pour out your grace upon people who are listening today and those who have needs. God, meet the needs of the Joy FM. We trust you once again, and we pray in Jesus' name. Amen.
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1: 800-456-8910 is our phone number. We are wrapping up the $22,000 dollar for dollar matching challenge. That was the last song in the challenge.
2: Yes, yes, yes. Thank you so much for your help this morning. We really appreciate it. We're trying to get as close to the halfway point as we can, as quickly as we can today, so that we can make this share-a-thon a success. I want to say thanks to Robert and Forsyth. This increase of $54 a month comes from the heart. Robert is now part of Carmen's crew, but listen to this, Carmen.
3: Okay.
2: He has been sober for over a year.
3: Oh, praise the Lord.
2: And he said, I have been listening in the afternoon. JR is my go-to as opposed to going to the liquor store.
3: Oh, wow.
2: Isn't that something?
3: Praise.
2: And listen to this last line.
3: Yeah.
2: My family is back together.
3: Oh.
2: Praise the Lord.
3: Yes.
2: May the Lord continue, Robert, to give you that journey of strength and healing.
3: Mm-hmm.
2: Tina and Ocala, God tugged on my heart for the third time this week. Hmm. Here's another small gift. Dave, it's kind of coming back and back and back, like you said earlier.
3: You called it.
2: Yep. This is in memory of my cousin Trish, who left this world to meet the Lord last night.
3: Oh, wow.
4: May the
2: Lord
4: comfort
2: you.
3: Last night.
2: Burdett Electric is in Delta, Alabama. Thank you for this generous $500 gift from Burdett Electric. And Chris and Beth in Tarpon Springs, $1,000 makes you part of Carmen's crew.
3: All right. Bonnie and Brett from Largo, thank you so much for that gift. And then Michelle from Northville, Michigan.
2: We've
3: had several from Michigan this morning. I wish we had that Michigan weather right now, but I think a little bit's coming this weekend.
2: Yeah, there's some coming south.
3: Thank you, Lord. Thank you, Lord. All right. We have been in the middle of a $22,000 challenge.
4: We can't be done yet.
3: Why?
4: Because we've got $3,500 to go.
3: Really?
4: $3,500 to go.
3: Okay. Like I said.
1: Say some more thank yous.
3: Okay. Yes.
1: If you don't have any, just
3: make them up.
1: That would be dishonest.
2: I see some.
1: I was going to say repeat.
3: Oh, okay.
2: She's got some.
3: Here, I'm just, yep.
2: While
3: Carmen's
2: passing, let me just quickly, on the app, Amy and Havana, Florida, said, thank you for being there for me. Lost my mom 9 months ago. It's been a struggle, but I know I can count on the Joy FM with songs, messages, and prayers to help. Thank you for your gift, Amy. Carolyn St. Pete, first-time giver, 30 a month. Jeff and Brandy in Louisville, Georgia, thank you for that increase to $200 per month. And this is in honor of some of these stories that are coming in. Lost my best friend on 8-1 just a little while ago. Took his own life. Would not have been able to get through this without the Joy FM. Mm. I pray you meet your goal. This is in honor of my BFF, Joe. Thank you so much for that. We appreciate it.
1: Thanks to Stephanie and Greg in Pontevedra. They say the station gets me through my work days, keeps me company anytime I'm on the road. You're more than a radio station. You are a ministry to our communities and beyond, and I'm more than happy to be a supporter. Andrew is in North Augusta, giving a $50 a month, increasing to that level. He says, it's so contagious to give.
3: It really is.
1: It really is. Mm-hmm. Patricia is in Ocala, a brand new More Than Music mission partner. Ann and Mike in Noonan say, getting to share in your mission is such a blessing. That is what we talk about.
2: Yeah.
1: When we say that when you give, you listen differently, it's because you are now getting to share in the mission. Kyan in Kindred, giving his frequency. 98.1, $98.10. Continue doing what you're doing. I listen to the Dave, Bill, and Carmen on my way to work and the JR on my way home.
2: On my way to the Walmart.
1: That's exactly right.
3: All right. Mike from Stewart, thank you so much. He gave on the app. He's a first-time giver, part of Carmen's crew. Jill and Roger from Safety Harbor, love this station and all that you do. Well, we love you. Thank you. John and Gina from Winterville, thank you. So thankful to be encouraged daily in the Lord with the music you play. All glory to God. And then Corey from Newport Richey, first-time giver. She gave on the dash. She said, I'm a new mom to a beautiful 7-month-old boy and a stepmom to a 13-year-old. We love listening to the Joy FM on the way to school and daycare. It lifts us up and brings us hope. Thank you for all you do. And then Alan from Daytona Beach, first-time giver. Thank you. Carmen's crew. And then Jason and Ashley from Lexington, South Carolina.
2: Hey!
3: First-time giver, part of Carmen's crew as well.
2: Kirstie and Noonan, thanks for becoming part of Carmen's crew. God's blessed me in many ways. Just like Carmen, this is the last thing I think to give to God is the finances. Mm. This is in honor of my husband, Chris, our son, Billy, 84 a month. Shannon and Steve, listen to Carmen in Genoa City, Wisconsin. Check that out. Now I'm members of Carmen's crew.
3: Awesome.
2: And I appreciated Carmen's story about giving her finances to the Lord. Here is Kimberly in, I'm going to try to say it right, Houston, Georgia. Have not taken a faith promise from that city before.
3: H-O-C-H-T-O-N.
2: Yeah. 30 a month makes you an MMMP. Husband is in remission for cancer now. Praise the Lord. Station's gotten me through. Thank you for these gifts from the heart.
4: $2,400 to go.
3: Ooh, okay.
4: 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So if you're in the process of giving online, if you're on the phone, we're going to count you towards this challenge. If you aren't there yet, you still got time to get through at 800-456-8910. You can text the word GIVE to that number, or you can use the mobile app. We have a friend in Venice who was inspired by our friend... Dave, you'll remember who they are, the ones who are giving every time they hear a challenge. Pamela?
3: From Decatur?
1: Yes.
3: Yeah, Decatur.
4: Okay.
3: I forgot their name.
4: Well, this is a friend from Venice. And she says, I currently give a one-time gift at year end, but I want to start giving monthly. I've been impressed with my own personal challenge, and I will contribute something to every challenge that I hear over the remaining days. Wow, that's a fun trend. So now we've got two that are doing that. And then we heard from Terry in Venice, and she increased to become More Than Music Mission Partner. And she says, I'm increasing in honor of Michelle. Aww. Her testimony of throat cancer came the day my husband was told his throat cancer surgery would not happen. And he would have to do chemo and radiation. Her testimony of her choice not to do surgery for her vocal cord hit home and gave me a peace that this was not a bad thing, because although singing is not his career, playing guitar and singing at home is his passion. We're still on the journey, and he's in the hospital right now for another reason, but we're moving through knowing that the Lord is in control. Thank you for my worship time in the car to and from the hospital. Love you all, and thank Michelle for me.
3: We will. And actually, I think she's going to be with us tomorrow for a little while.
2: Michelle will. Yeah. Sometimes we sit here and we think, who's on the way to the hospital right now?
3: Yeah, you're
2: right. Who's on the way?
3: Yes.
2: Who just got, you know, their student just got valedictorian, and who's facing a diagnosis that's challenging. We never know where these airwaves are going. Thank you for helping us to do this
3: just
2: mission.
3: Really quickly, so people know, Johanna, what do we lack? So if there's
4: $2,000
3: to help us get to our next goal that we're trying to get to, that's what's lacking. If there's someone that could help with a $2,000 gift right now, 800-456-8910 or online at thejoyfm.com.
1: 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That makes them members of Carmen's crew. 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You guys are such a blessing. It's so uplifting and inspiring. And then Sandra in Newport Richey, already an MMMP, just want to help try and make this $22,000 for you guys. 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
2: Thank you. Audie in Jacksonville, first-time giver, thank you. Liz in Bradenton, first-time giver, thank you. Deborah and Joseph in Wesley Chapel, given through the app, thank you. Marshall in Barnesville, Carmen's crew, $1,000. And Megumi in Tampa, thank you. $84 a month makes you part of Carmen's crew. 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
3: Nicole and Jacob from Hudson, thank you for all you do. 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And then Cheryl from Dothan, she's in the Wiregrass area. 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We're $2,000 away from this interim goal that we're trying to reach. 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Should we just give one more song?
4: Yeah. Okay. 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It's $1,939. 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
1: And we've needed a little extra time. It's like when you're running a race, you're swimming a long distance or something like that. The last few steps or strokes, it just becomes, So we just got to get there. Thank you for the help. Robin and Gary from Martinez, first-time givers. Thank you for being part of Carmen's crew at $84 a month. Janet, increasing 10 a month. Thank you. $100 per month. Thank you so much. My husband and I are snowbirds. We love the app and take the Joy FM wherever we go. They're going to take us all over the U.S., guys. Next year, they're traveling with us. Isn't that cool?
0: Nice. We go where you go.
1: That's right. Richard in Auburn, thank you for your gift. First-time giver. Appreciate $240.
0: Melissa's in Douglasville and says, I'm already a Carmen's crew member. I've given twice this week, but I want to help again to get the $22,000. I need the encouragement and the joy every day. I get that from my station. Thank you for all you do, the Joy FM. Allison is in Lakeland. She is giving a gift. Use the app. She apparently is a deal-seeking mom. I think that's some sort of business she's got there. Allison, deal-seeking mom in Lakeland. I love her comment here, but, you know, sometimes we say things in such a way that it leads us, well, let's just say the communication is not clear. When she says, we love you guys, enjoy the morning show, and one of JR's 15 listeners, I don't think she means she also enjoys one of JR's 15
2: just
0: listeners.
2: Just one of them. Just one of them.
0: I think she's claiming to be one of JR's 15 listeners.
1: When did he get up to 15?
2: Other day.
0: Yeah, oh, wow. Yeah. Yeah. Oh, don't. Okay. It won't last.
1: Okay, I got to say thanks super quick to this anonymous gift. It's from Blaine, Minnesota.
2: Okay.
1: Minnesota, and they're part of Carmen's crew.
2: Okay.
1: Wow. So you've been,
2: can I see that?
1: You've been with me for years, for so long. Yeah, just one second. I want to thank Lori and Charles in Fort McCoy. Knowing we had a $22,000 challenge, they gave $222. So thank you very much.
2: Okay. I love that. I love when people join Carmen's crew.
1: Love it.
2: And they're going to get the Christmas Joy candle.
1: You think?
2: I might just even hand deliver that Christmas Joy candle.
0: Headed to Blaine, Minnesota?
2: Yeah. Yep. I might. You never know. Okay. Love you, by the way. I love you too, Dave, but I'm saying.
0: Thanks,
2: Dave. I'm saying love you too.
0: She wasn't looking at me when she said it.
2: I know. I wasn't. I was looking at the paper. Okay. How do you want to do this?
1: Lots of love today, Dave.
2: Do I read this story, or do you tell where we are, and then I read this story? How do you want to do it, Johanna? Because this is hysterical.
3: It is hysterical. We'll end on a funny note, and we'll celebrate the fact that you matched the $22,000. You completed the challenge, not once, not twice, three times.
1: Ah! Hey! You tripled it.
3: I'm just going to throw this out. We're at 45% of the goal, and we're only 8 partners away from 46% of the goal. So
2: that would be amazing.
3: Would be amazing. But you've got something we have to share, and then we need to pray.
2: Yes.
3: And then we need a break.
1: You're going to ask me to pray after the story?
2: Yeah, you can. This is hysterical. this is my kind of girl right here. We would be besties. Here's what she says. This is Jacqueline in Port St. Lucie. And she says, hello, I'm Jacqueline. I'm so excited to finally be able to give back to the radio station that has been keeping me grounded in Jesus for the past 3 years. My daughter Hazley and I would like to give $77. Your radio station that has continuously played in my house and in my truck for the past 3 years nonstop. Anyone who gets into my vehicle knows they better not ask me to change from the Joy FM. LOL, it will never happen. But here's what she wants us to know. You have inspired my daughter so much, she's 8, that she named her rescue puppies Baby Jesus and Baby Yahweh.
1: Oh no.
2: After hearing the names through your music. Unfortunately, whenever the dogs do get loose, which has been a couple of times, I then have to go through the neighborhood screaming, Baby Jesus, come home! has anyone seen Baby Jesus? She says, my daughter said, Mommy, you have to stop screaming Baby Jesus, please come home through the neighborhood because not everyone knows that you're calling for the puppies. She said, so now I am the crazy lady with the big red truck that's screaming through the neighborhood for Baby Jesus to please come home.
1: Oh my goodness.
2: That is adorable. Baby Jesus. Anybody seen Baby Jesus?
1: Come,
2: Baby Jesus. That is hilarious. What a great sense of humor. Word. That's Maranatha. Awesome.
1: Yes, Maranatha.
3: I think we need to play CC Winans.
2: Yes, come Jesus, come. Yes.
1: Okay,
2: that's
1: while they get that ready. Lord, we just want to thank you. We do pray, Lord, come quickly, Lord Jesus. We do long for your appearance. We do long, Lord, for all that's broken in this world to be made right. There was even more to that story, and there are more to other stories. People have walked through hard times and found hope and found life in this world that's full of hopelessness and death. Lord, for anybody that just happens across our station today, if they've been just absorbed in the headlines and the hard of this world, they need to know that Jesus is the hope of getting home. Lord, you're the only hope of getting home. You're the one who calls us to belong to you, to belong to your family, and you promise to come back and bring new heavens and new earth and make all things new. We long for that day. Until that day, Lord, you've given us your spirit. You've made us a family. You've given us your word. Lord, help us to be faithful to walk out what it means to be disciples of yours. God, thank you for this radio station, for the ministry that it has of helping people find joy. Continue to bless it. Continue to raise up supporters until the goals are met. Lord, we love you. We give you praise and thanksgiving for all that you do. We ask you to be with those who are hurting and needy today. And we love you and give you all the glory. We pray, Father, in Jesus' name, amen.
0: Now, in honor of dear baby Jesus, in hopes that he will never again leave them or forsake them, there's CC Winans.
1: There we go.

0: Wow, Cece. Hey, thanks so much for listening. Oops, I didn't mean to start that yet.
1: I love that song.
0: I know, I'm going to wait and we'll play it in a minute. Okay, so you like the one we just played or the one we're going to play?
1: I love them all. But, you know, that Cece Winans song, that Come Jesus Come, there is, whew. You know, there's some days when the coffee doesn't really hit you and you need a song that will get you going. That's the one for me.
0: Yep. So, you know, because it always tickles me, because Carmen will go, come on, Dan, play a good song. I'm like, okay, Car, you are A, the president, B, the queen, C, the morning cruise queen, and you're telling me we should play a good one? Probably should do it all the time.
1: Only good ones today, guys.
0: All right.
1: Oh, man, what a morning. Thank you. It is amazing to see what God does, and it's amazing when you see the body of Christ come together. Brothers and sisters in Christ, thank you for what you're doing, helping us meet our goal, because we need to be fully funded by Friday.
2: We do, and we're at 46% of the goal right now, thanks to everyone who has helped us get to that point, including Alyssa and Jerry in Clearwater Beach. 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
1: Now, I wonder what their workout song is, because, you know, you got to have a little bit of pep.
2: Yeah, you do.
1: Maybe it's a Cece Winans. That helps me.
2: Could be. $500 from them. Thank you. And then Lisa in Milner is a first-time giver, becoming an MMMP. She said, first-time giver, long-time listener.
0: Nice.
2: So thank you so much for joining the giving family. Maybe you've been listening for a long time like Lisa as well. Today could be the day that you join the giving family too. Becky in Fortson, thank you for also being a first-time giver with $100 a month. And this is a special gift. She said it's in memory of her mom, who had listened to the Joy FM for years and would change every radio station. Anytime she was near a radio, she would put it on the Joy FM. And the last time she did that, she was in Becky's car and she put it on the Joy FM, and she hasn't changed it since.
0: Sweet.
1: Oh, Becky.
2: So what a beautiful way to honor your mom. Thank you, Becky.
1: And that ripple effect. I love that. Thank you, Becky. Thank you.
0: Hey, James, thank you for helping out with your gift. I see that number. That's a really cool story. Doreen and Kevin and Aiken increased their giving to $60 a month. Alicia in Winston is part of the giving family. John and Angie in Graniteville helping out. Bobby and Joe in Palm Harbor. And I thought if they had twins, they could name one Bobby Joe and one Joe Bob. So anyway, Bobby, Paula and Bobby in Austell gave as well. So thank you, all of y'all working together. Oh, by the way, Bobby and Joe actually live in Palm Harbor.
1: All right. Well, I want to say thank you to Jan, but then I also want to say congratulations, because she is retiring from work next Tuesday.
0: Hey.
1: Woo-hoo. Woo-hoo. Yes. And she says, I have to give. She's been listening to all of us for several years now. And I have gave before. Love this station more than you know. Wow. Thank you, Jan. And I don't know. I'm curious what you got. What are your big retirement plans are? Maybe it's this.
3: Challenge alert.
4: You ready?
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9: What?
10: Well, I gotta tell you, this is pretty cool. We've got two friends. Actually, four friends. Molly and Bob in Noonan. Jeannie and Tommy in Columbus. Both wanting to issue a challenge. Understanding, you know, it's day 3 of Share-a-thon. We got to make up some ground here. Got to get some ground covered. Molly and Bob wanted to make a $3,000 challenge.
0: Okay.
10: Jeannie and Tommy wanted to make a $5,000 challenge.
0: $8,000?
10: So we're teaming up. 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
0: All right.
10: 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But hey, here's the thing. 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
0: Okay.
10: 3 songs, and that goes by really quick. 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
0: Well, now that would
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0: Oh, yeah.
1: We're not seeing into that.
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10: 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Yeah. Let's go. Yeah.

0: Brandon Lake on the Joy FM, helping you find joy. Whoa! It's an $8,000 challenge, Jules. $8,000! And only three songs, though, and we already played one.
1: And you know what's so sweet about this $8,000 challenge is that people are partnering together. So we have friends in Columbus and then friends in Noonan, and they were like, let's combine and make it an $8,000 challenge. So maybe you live right now in Columbus and you got a friend in Noonan and you want to partner together. We'll accept it. Come on.
0: All right. So here's some folks who are helping. Crystal and Brandon in Deering, Georgia. Thank you for your stories. Tim in Newport, Richie gave a gift. And there's a $400 gift from Hampton, Georgia. Everybody working together to make it happen.
1: You know, sometimes it's the why behind the gift that I love it. So Ronald lives in Riverview and is now a monthly giver in an MMMP. So hello, welcome to the party. But here's the reason why. He said, because three small grandchildren love your channel. And when they are driving with us, I hope, Ronald, I say your grandbaby's names correctly. Is it Eliana, who is 8, Bryant, who's 6, and Lincoln, who is 4. All have been to Forrest Frank concerts recently and are looking forward to Phil Wilkham in October. I am too. I'm going to be there. Cool. And maybe, you know, I don't want to tell you, Dan, what to play, but maybe we can squeeze in a Forrest Frank or a Phil Wilkham in there this morning.
2: Don't you have an Eliana?
1: I do not have an Ellie.
2: Ellie, okay.
1: Yeah, so okay. Similar.
2: Okay.
1: Not at all, but similar. let me see. Oh, and then Jennifer and Jason from Mount Dora. Now, their why is they gave in the run-up to Share-a-thon, but the Lord kept impressing on my heart to sign up for a monthly gift. And now Jennifer and Jason are MMMPs. Wow, thank you. Thank you for just listening to the Lord. We have a listener in Winter Haven. Then we have Gloria in Athens, Sherry in Beverly Hills, another Sherry in Venice, and then Stephen and Amber in Port St. Lucie.
3: We've got Samantha and Cody from Edgefield who are responding to the $8,000 challenge with their More Than Music Mission Partner gift. Some friends in St. John's, first-time givers, $100. There's Wayne and Susan in Port St. Lucie with $400. And then William from Trinity is a first-time giver, and he just recently started listening to the Joy FM and said it really helps him get through some tough times right now. But he was inspired to give after hearing the story yesterday about the single mom who was homeless and has 3 kids, and she called and gave the $4.91 gift because that's all she had. And he said, you know, I can sit here and think of a lot of different excuses as to why I can't give. But he said, when I heard her story, he said that $4.91 gift may be the equivalent of someone else giving thousands, but it shows her faith in God and that he will provide.
2: Mm.
3: So because of her sacrificial gift, William was inspired to become a first-time giver. And William, thank you for doing that.
2: Thank you.
1: That I went to bed last night with that lady on my heart.
3: Yeah.
1: Just thinking about not knowing, you know, the pressure when you're a parent wanting to provide and wanting to do all the things for the kids. And she's just trying to do the basics, but yet she is being faithful. So I'm right there with you. I was thinking about her and praying for her last night.
2: Yeah, we sure are. She made a real impression on so many of us. Hey, Melanie from Augusta, thank you so much for your gift. Julie and John from Sturgeon Lake. You know where Sturgeon Lake is, don't you?
1: On a lake?
2: The great state of Michigan.
1: Yep. Oh.
2: Yeah.
0: It's down by the water.
2: $500 gift. Thank you so much. Hey, we've got an $8,000 matching challenge right now. $8,000 matching challenge. This is exciting. And you may be wondering why a radio station like the Joy FM would be listener supported. One thing that's important for all of us to understand is we, since the very beginning, the founding of the Joy FM, we see this as an extension of the local church. Mm-hmm. Not to take the place of the local church, but to support, hopefully, the songs that you're singing in church on Sunday, you're listening in the car as you're driving on Monday, enjoying those, singing along. It's an extension of the local church. But the Joy FM ministry can go into some places that a church building can't. For example, the Joy FM can go into a hospital room late at night. Kind of hard to get the church building in there. The Joy FM can go into a penitentiary, a place where people are serving time. Really, really difficult to get a church building in there. You know the most difficult place for a church building to go is into a heart that's not ready to walk into that church.
1: Absolutely.
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0: 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Lots of folks working together to make this work. I was at a Weight Watchers thing the other day, and I was with a friend, and he weighed, and then I weighed, and I said, yeah, your way's better. Shane and Randy in Plant City gave a gift. They helped out. Margaret, thank you. And Bradenton, monthly More Than Music mission partner.
1: The joke takes me a while for me to get what you were saying. I was like, okay.
0: It's okay. He lost a little more. Kathy and Dale in Noonan. Way to go. Here's one from Melrose, and that's a 360 one time. That's a More Than Music mission partner. Pamela and Carl in Decatur. First challenge they've heard after 10, and they gave. And Arlene and Michael in Northport helping out, too. Lots of folks working together for the good.
2: William and Amber from Smyrna are helping with their gift. They said to give Carmen and Bill a big hug, so we'll be sure and pass that along.
0: Sorry, Dave.
2: Well, maybe they meant to include him, too.
0: I'll hug him.
2: Does Dave like to be hugged?
0: No.
3: Oh, he loves
1: no,
3: that.
1: That's why
2: maybe they know that. Maybe they know that.
3: We need to give him a group hug later on.
1: He doesn't like it, and that's why I always, always make him hug me.
3: Oh, I disagree. Dave. He loves it.
2: Well, we've got Chris and Angel from Columbia, More Than Music mission partners. $1,000 from Ocala Tammy and Sean. Nice. And then Michael and Smith Station, a More Than Music mission partner. Also, welcome to the giving family, Farah from Whitesburg, first-time giver.
3: All right, you can't make this up right now, and I'm going to step up. I want you to come over here and show you something because I want you to.
1: Okay.
0: Confirm.
3: Right now we are $4,444 away.
1: $4,444.
3: You can't make this up. $4,444 away.
0: So what are we looking for?
3: $4,444.
1: Wait, and what percentage are we?
3: Right now we're at 46%.
1: Oh yes. Yeah.
3: So we're $4,444 away, and what she was trying to point out to me was we're 44% of the challenge fund.
1: Yeah, that's what better. Yeah, I was
3: trying. That's pretty good. So
1: yeah, a lot of fours.
3: Yeah. $4,444 away.
0: You could be one of the Fab Four right now. You could be one of the Fantastic Four right now.
3: Let me just ask you, what part of that can you help with? We've got an $8,000 challenge. It's a matching challenge. We need to match every single dollar of it because we haven't reached our goal yet. What part of the $4,444 that remains can you help with? Maybe you could take care of the 44. Maybe that's you. Maybe you could take care of, I can handle 44. And maybe you could handle 400 of it. And maybe you could handle 4,000. I don't know. But what part of the $4,444 could you help with? 800-456-8910.
1: Mary and Larry from Ocala, they did 40. So maybe that's going to be part of that 444 there. Okay. Pascal and Nicole in Lutz, thank you for what you're doing. Katrina and Hoganville. I said, love hearing my 7-year-old singing along in the backseat. Yes, Katrina, you're doing a great job. If your kiddo is 7 and knows the words to all these Jesus songs, you're knocking it out of the park. Brian and Deanna in Land O'Lakes, Sandra in Davenport, and Jamie in Ridge Spring. Jamie, you're my girl. You're my girl because I am the same way. She said, I'm giving. So the Lord will stop yelling at me. So I get it. Sometimes God has to get a 2x4 to get my attention. And I'm right there with you, Jamie. So thank you for what you're doing. Now, Amanda in Port St. Lucie said, Amanda, she is a monthly giver and MMMP. She said, my mom has been battling cancer since 2022. She has stage 4 colon cancer. Whenever we go to appointments, we put on the Joy FM and enjoy the laughter and music together. Wow. Laughter is a gift. These past months, her treatment has not been working as effectively. I want to become an MMMP in honor of her. You have kept our hope up and made us laugh in the middle of a very hard time. Thank you so much. Wow, Amanda. Amanda, our heart is right there with you, and we will be praying for you and your mom, but that you can find joy. You can find joy in the middle of your heartache because so many people have come before you giving, and so many people are now giving today. So thank you for what you're doing, helping Amanda and her mom find joy. 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
3: 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Yeah. 4,444 reasons. 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
2: Challenge alert. Here's another number for you. 988. 988. That's how far we are away from meeting this challenge. 988. Every gift that's given while we're saying thank you still counts towards this matching challenge. We're $988 away. And I just believe there's someone who could jump in right now and say, you know what? I got that.

0: Dover is a More Than Music mission partner, praying for your family. 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How about that? 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And I think I am not very good at it's no other. 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
1: It's just when you start answering your mumbling, that's when we got problems.
0: Well, when you do the morning cruise alone, like I do every now and then, the morning cruise with Dan, and Dan, you learn to,
1: you just talk, yeah, and answer your questions.
2: We're welcoming Danita to the Giving family, first-time giver from Harrison, giving in memory of her husband who passed away earlier this year. God's going to see her through this time of grief in her life. So thank you for giving and for remembering your husband in that way. And then we heard from Dee in Carrollton with a $500 gift. And she said, after losing my husband, Bobby, 9 months ago, I faced days filled with grief, loneliness, and moments when I didn't know how I would keep moving forward. And Dee said, it was during those difficult times that Joy has been more than a radio station to me. The songs, the encouraging words, and the messages of faith have reminded me that God is still near, even in my deepest sorrow. Many times the right song played at the exact moment I needed it, bringing me comfort, strength, hope, and the reassurance that I was not walking through this journey alone. And that's why I want to give to Joy. I want your ministry of music to keep reaching people who may be hurting, grieving, struggling, or simply needing a reminder of God's love. Thanks for being a source of light during one of the darkest seasons of my life. Thank you for sharing that, Dee, and for giving that special gift.
1: Absolutely. Wow. You know, we all have a part to play. What is your part? For Jeff in Leesburg, it's calling a second time for the share-a-thon. I was like, okay, I gotta give again. Let me just do it. So thank you, Jeff, for playing your part. Darlene in Tampa, her part is a one-time gift, and thank you for what you did. And then we have a friend in Bradenton, and I see your prayer requests, and her part, giving her part right there. So we're just asking you, what is your part to play in this ministry? Because we all have something to do.
3: Yeah. What would you say if you knew you could make a difference in somebody's life that would change the trajectory of their life? They've been struggling. They never feel like they can get ahead. They wake up every morning just hoping they can get through the day, not looking forward to what's going to go on, just wanting to put one foot in front of the other. What would you say if you could say, you know what, for a dollar a day, I could change that person's life. I could have a positive impact, a positive influence on someone that would dramatically change their outlook, that would change the way they interact with their husband or their wife, would change the way they would build a relationship with their kids that they've never had before, would make them enjoy their mission in life, their job, their ministry. Would that be something you'd consider? Well, that's what happens when you partner with the Joy FM. God takes your gift, just like he took that little boy's 5 loaves and 2 fishes, and does something absolutely positively amazing with it that we could never dream of or think of. That little fella didn't think that everybody was going to have an all-you-can-eat buffet. He thought, okay, everybody's going to get a morsel of this. I'm going to be really hungry, but I'm going to give it anyway. What did God do? No, he blew their minds. He gave them everything they wanted to eat. When we give our dollar a day, God blows our minds. He saves a man's life with that dollar a day. He puts a marriage back together with that dollar a day. He heals a grieving heart, a mom or dad that are struggling, crying over their son or their daughter. Some way he heals them with that dollar a day. God does amazing things when we put our little bit in his hands. We had an $8,000 matching challenge, and we were about $988 away. And while we've been saying thank you, not only have you met the challenge, but you've exceeded the challenge. $11,973. Yeah. God does so much with our little bit. What's he able to do with yours? And will you allow him to use yours today? Who's going to step up and be the next challenger, that next person that says, I want to be a part of what God's doing through the ministry that you

0: 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I want to get involved. I've been listening. I've been on the sidelines. 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
1: Oh, God, that you would even want to use us, God, that you became flesh so that we could know you, that you could know how many hairs are on our head. God, right now, my heart is just for the daughter who is driving her mom to treatment while she battles colon cancer. But yet, Lord, she is still sensitive to your nudging. Lord, how much these stories of listeners grows my faith. And God, would you just multiply? Would you multiply these gifts? The gift of the single mom who is homeless, living in her car, but yet giving what she has. Lord, would that just spark a deeper faith in all of us right now, knowing, God, that you are a God that gives good gifts so we can trust you with our finances because it's all yours, Lord. Father, we're just asking that you would move in the hearts of your children right now. Lord, that in a very clear way we can hear your voice, and Lord, that we would have the courage and the faith to just trust you. You're a good God that we can trust because you are faithful time and time again. In Jesus' name, amen.
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0: The Joy FM, day three of our Share-a-thon, our fundraiser for the fall. Mina in Port Orange is a More Than Music Mission partner. Thanks, Mina. Melissa in St. Cloud, the one in Florida, gave a gift. And Walla and Jesse in Sonoy with a gift as well. And I was thinking, and it's just me, if your name was Walla, would you, your middle name and your other name would be like Walla? Because then you would be Walla, Walla, Walla. I don't know why that's funny, but never mind.
1: Challenge alert.
2: Ready?
3: Oh, I love this sound.
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5: Ready?
6: You ready?
7: We can do this.
8: Are you ready?
9: You know, having been involved with these fundraisers, the Joy FM fundraisers, there's always something that comes through and surprises me. You think you've seen and heard it all. There's always someone comes. So Challenger said, I liked that $8,000 matching challenge that you did. That seemed to really, you know, inspire the listening family to be part of the giving family. And it really did. And so I'm thinking that they want to do maybe another $8,000 challenge.
0: But,
9: I wasn't prepared for this.
0: No.
3: What?
9: He said, what if you were to do a $16,000 challenge?
0: Oh, wow.
3: Man.
0: Double the eight?
9: Yeah. Woo! Yeah. Good. A $16,000 matching challenge.
3: Yes!
9: Right now.
3: Woo!
9: $16,000 matching challenge. But there is a time limit, obviously.
3: Oh.
9: And time is of the essence. We have just about 20 minutes.
10: That's it?
9: 20 minutes.
3: Oh, man.
9: So, as you're considering what you want to do, as you're considering what God's leading you to do, as you're considering how you're going to respond to a $16,000 matching challenge on day three of Share-a-thon here at the Joy FM, would you consider being a More Than Music Mission partner? Because $16,000 sounds like a lot of money to me, but the number 44 is not that big. Because when I consider that 44 people in the listening family of the Joy FM is coming out of a pool of 1.3 million people. So to meet a $16,000 matching challenge, just have to have 44 friends giving a dollar a day.
3: Oh, we can do
9: that. And then I go, okay.
3: Yeah.
9: You know, Lord, I believe you can do it. Help me move through these 44 people and help me in my unbelief that we can do it. I know God can do it. I've seen the inspiration. $16,000 matching challenge.
3: Can I just be transparent?
9: Yes.
3: Okay. All right. Am I the only one that's a little nervous about the time constraint? 20 minutes.
0: I can see right through you.
3: No, but 20 minutes, it goes by so fast. And that would be so amazing right now if we could meet this challenge.
9: Yeah.
3: But 20 minutes, guys. Don't let it slip by.
10: Yeah, we don't want to wait till the last minute in the 20 minutes to try to meet the challenge.
9: No.
10: Yeah, maybe you're like Lisa who gave earlier and she said, I've been listening for a long time, but today I made the decision to give for the first time.
0: Lisa!
10: We would love for you to be a part of this.
0: Welcome.
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0: 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And helps us tremendously.
3: That's right. So if you've just started listening today and you want to give, come on. Or if you're like Felicia and Don and Palmetto who have been listening for 33 years and said that it's been a lifeline in their life, my gift is in faith.
9: Mm.
3: It doesn't matter. Listening for 33 years or you just started listening today, we would love for you to jump on board because this is a $16,000 matching challenge. And there are times when Mark tells me the deadline and it says, this is it. And I know that there's a little bit of wiggle room, but I can tell you, because I've been working with him long enough, his eyes, it's like the serious eyes, like the eyes he gives me when he's like, Jules, settle down and work. That is what he's giving me right now. So guys, he is not kidding. 20 minutes. That is going to be it. We need to hear from you. 800-456-8910. Or online. 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
9: And stretch if you can. Stretch and say, you know what? I'm going to give a little more than I was thinking about giving. Because I think it's going to take each one of us giving what we can right now to meet this $16,000 challenge. 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
2: Let's go. Guys, I am just smiling. I am just smiling, smiling, smiling, because I just, the way God multiplies. So yesterday we were talking about a single mom who called in, gave what she had. She's actually homeless, living in a car, trying to just feed her little babies. And so she gave what she had, and that is inspiring so many people, including myself thinking, okay, God, what do you want from me? And that's what happens when you step out in faith. It's contagious. So Amy in Winter Haven said, I was told in my mind I needed to give $84 a month, but I denied that voice. But after hearing that single mother that gave all she had, now I am listening to that voice in my brain. She's listening to the Holy Spirit nudge her, because there was a single mom living in her car who was being willing to be faithful to the Lord. So wow, the multiplication. You just do what God is leading on your heart and let God handle the math. We have a friend in Orlando giving her very best gift. Wow, thank you so much. Deanna in Port Charlotte. We have Gary in Dalton, Rachel in Port St. Lucie, and Cheryl in Carrollton, giving what they have, helping us out with this amazing $16,000 challenge.
5: Every gift matters, and right now you're helping us during the $16,000 challenge, like Patricia and Floyd from Dade City. Then we have a friend in Clearwater who's a first-time giver. Thank you to Ashley in Dover, also joining the giving family for the very first time. Adam is giving from Noonan. We've got Christiane in Sarasota, who's a More Than Music mission partner, and a gift all the way from Lansing, Michigan. Someone listening online, it's Mary wanting to help out.
0: Hey, those gifts from those ones that come from Endover always reminds me of a good football kick. The Endover end, it goes just right there to the 1 yard line now. Anymore with a new football in the NFL is weird, isn't it? Anyway, that's weird. Daniela in Bradenton gave a monthly gift. Ronald and Lillian, let's go Lakeland. They're helping. John in Bradenton, $500. And Nicholas is a first-time giver, and it says, as someone with extreme financial insecurities and anxieties, I was trying to pray about what I can give as a first-time giver, and the only thing that I kept repeating through my head was the difference in my car insurance. So he gave it. That's really cool. 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
0: 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Warrenville is where Melissa lives and helps out. Thanks, Warren. Melissa, actually. Neftali in LaGrange says, hey, from Junior and Luke out in LaGrange, probably saying hey to Benji or something. Pamela in Tarpon Springs, thanks for helping out. Robert and Teresa in Temple. Nicole in Douglas is a More Than Music Mission partner. And a gift from Gainesville, all adding together to help us get closer.
2: 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Thank you. 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So Dawn, thank you for that, and we're praying for your healing.
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1: All right, 9 more minutes, guys. 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Absolutely, Angela. We have a friend in Jupiter, Lori in Hiram, and we see your prayer requests. And then Pamela in Evans, and then Elaine in Heflin. Don't let that clock get us. Don't let it. So you can also give on our app. If you haven't downloaded, make sure you get that done too. 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
3: Hey, Donna and Robert in Venice jumping in, doing their part. Says, I've listened every day for the past couple years. And he says, I'm amazed there are only 4% of the listening audience that give. That's, I tell you, we're grateful. We're grateful for the giving family. Julie from North Augusta. Thank you. $100 gift. Got Jan from Watkinsville. Thank you. A literal More Than Music Mission partner. Lucille from Tampa. Brenda and Alec from Winder. Got Pam in Port St. Lucie. Jane and Jerry from Noonan. First time givers. Tony and LaDawn from Tampa. Linda and Richard from Dallas. The one in Georgia. We got some friends in Cincinnati jumping in to give. And Victoria in Lakeland. How about you, my friend? Finishing up a $16,000 challenge. It's a matching challenge. 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
7: 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Got, oh goodness, just a little over 6 minutes to go.
8: I've been so encouraged by the gifts I've been hearing from Tennessee, from the Chattanooga area, from the Augusta area, from the new areas that we've reached out in, the Palm, the, what is it, you know,
7: Huntsville?
8: The beach. 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I was thinking.
7: Oh, Panama City Beach.
8: Yeah, Panama City Beach. I got too many beaches in Florida. I can't keep up. 800-456-8910 or thejoyfm.com. It's everybody working together, getting it done.
9: And we're moving in the right direction. I mean, we only need $5,900 more, but it's just that time is stressing me out. So
8: No, it's all good.
9: It's all good. That's why I like Dan. Dan's the calming force. I get a little nervy when I start seeing that clock ticking and ticking and ticking.
10: And it doesn't stop. 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
9: That's how life works. 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
8: Or too ticky.
9: Oh, man. Michelle, that's terrible. You're doing that to me?
8: Michelle and Marcelino in Tampa are helping us get there. Vicky in St. Petersburg, More Than Music Mission partner, listening since Michelle was on the jazz station in the 80s. Wow.
9: Wow.
8: Kelly and Ron in Franklin, thank you for your MMMP gift. 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
7: come on.
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10: And thanks to Elizabeth and Durant for helping, already giving and wanted to increase her gift, and that increase certainly helps. Jackie and William in Augusta, thank you for responding to the challenge. We've got Amy in Hudson giving a gift, and Alma in Dothan helping as well.
9: Wow, thank you. We got a listener in Bradenton. Lolita, I hope I said your name right, in Gibsonton. And then we have Rachel in Florida and Barbara in Plant City. Look at that. That's how we're getting it done right there, Dan. Just little by little.
8: When you say generically Florida, just help me. How does that just help?
9: It says Florida. You know, it's a state.
8: Yeah,
9: they know where they are.
8: I do. Yeah. I got it.
9: And God does too. So that's what matters.
8: Oh, well, I know who they are.
7: Pamela is in Decatur. And Pamela has said, I'm going to give $100 to every challenge I hear. Now, last fundraiser we had about 78 fundraisers.
8: Wow.
7: And so Pamela's probably praying, okay, I hope I don't hear every single one of them.
9: Is Pamela, is she doing it again?
7: Yeah, she's doing it again.
9: She's
7: like, all right, you know, the morning crews knows that I promised $100 every time I hear a challenge, so here I am again.
9: Hey, she's doing it, though.
8: You know what that is, Jules? It's an indicator of the direction we're going towards victory.
7: There you go.
9: I like
7: that's
9: it.
7: There you go. Hey, Michael from Sefner, first-time giver. He scanned the car dash, the QR code on the car dash, and gave a $1,000 gift. There we go.
8: 348 people have used the QR code on the car dash thing to get on there.
7: And Taylor from Hickson jumping in with a $150 gift. All right. 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

0: The Joy FM, helping you find joy with a great one from Micah Tyler right there. Hey, thanks for listening here on our third day, the middle day of this five-day share-a-thon, the way we're going to do it in five this year, with help from like folks Liz in Ocala, Gabe and Carol in Punta Gorda, doing by faith. Husband passed away just a month ago. Carol, we're continuing to pray for you and your family. 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
1: Lillian and Mitchell from Ocala are helping during this $16,000 matching challenge. They're More Than Music mission partners. Lolita from Gibsonton is giving a gift and said, "It makes my day when my favorite song is already on my mind, and then I get in the car and it's playing on the Joy FM." She says, like a God wink. So thank you for listening and for giving, Lolita. And then we've got first-time givers from Nokomis, Tawny and Tim, who scanned the QR code on their radio on the dash there, and they gave $1,000.
0: That's neat. You remember that song, Tiptoe Through the Tulips? I think that was Tawny and Tim.
2: It was.
0: Or somebody.
2: Yeah,
0: like that.
2: It was Tim. Yep.
0: 800-456-8910 or thejoyfm.com. John aged out on that one. He's like, I don't have a clue what you're... It's Tony. It's Tiny Tim.
1: Anyway. Okay.
2: John's going to get the ukulele.
0: I don't blame him.
2: You have an opportunity to be part of something pretty cool right now. We're nearing the end of a $16,000 matching challenge. Got $4,000 to go. 4,037, if you want to be exact. You're playing along at home, and I really hope you are. $4,037 left, and we're in the last several minutes of this challenge. Could you jump in with your best gift right now? If we had 11 friends giving a gift of $1 a day, that would take care of that. 11 people who would say, I want to be an MMMP, a More Than Music mission partner. 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Some folks break it up, $30 a month. 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
3: We've got part of that is left. It's interesting that it's $16,000 challenge because we've got $1,668 left. $1,668 left to finish. We've been given one more song.
4: Oh, yeah.
3: Have to finish it in this song. Whatever we're lacking after this song is over, we'll just have to say thank you to the challenger. We'll be able to add what portion up to 16,000 that we've gotten. But we'll have to say, hey, thank you for that. Maybe they'll let us have a chance at the rest of it. But I hope not. I really don't like to have those conversations with people that want to be a huge blessing to the ministry, that want all of the 16,000 to go into the ministry of the Joy FM. So would you jump in with a generous gift? The next song, the last song in this challenge, is going to start in about 60 seconds. $1,668 to go, John.
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4: Oh, so close, guys. We can do it, but we do have one song left, and that is like that is we're in overtime. 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
2: No, we got a song.
4: Well, I know, but this is the overtime
2: song. Warning.
4: This is like the last 2 minute warning.
2: We got
4: all right.
2: It.
4: All right, guys, we
2: it's
4: got
2: the bottom
4: it.
2: Bottom of the ninth, we're gonna homer.
4: I see his positivity. I love it. But if you don't do your part, then we will have to walk away from some money. So let's get it done.
2: I'm starting the song.
4: Let's
2: we're gonna
4: get
2: win.
4: It. 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

0: 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Mark and Sue in Newport Richey, Gay, first-time givers, helping out there. Barbara in Spring Hill. Listen to this. Barbara said, sorry, can't give this time. My daughter bought a house, and I helped next time. I'll help more. Listen, Barbara, you gave a gift, and you are one of the 3% of people who have ever listened to the station who give to the station. You are doing amazing.
1: Yeah.
0: Doing something. It's just making that opportunity and taking advantage of it. Mm-hmm. Jason and Thanana Sassa, thank you for helping. Janet and Slocum, More Than Music. Oh, Carmen's crew member, $84 a month. Jennifer in Tampa, thanks for helping too.
1: That's right. Oh, go for it.
2: Donna in Port Charlotte had a birthday yesterday, so she's donating to celebrate that. Thank you and happy birthday.
3: Happy birthday.
2: Tom in Plant City becoming part of Carmen's crew. We've got Kimberly in Jacksonville, who is a More Than Music mission partner. Timothy and Emily from Tampa. Hey, their son grew up listening to the Joy FM, and he just got baptized. So they're celebrating that and becoming More Than Music mission partners. Denise in Brooksville has a gift to help out with the challenge. Good to hear from Tammy in Graniteville, first-time giver, $10 a month. Vicky in Jacksonville, also a first-time giver. Thanks to Stacy and Tim in Palm City, becoming More Than Music mission partners. And a friend helping out from St. Petersburg.
1: All right, we have Carlisle in Dothan. He works at Lawns by Carlisle. That is his company. And, wow, a very generous gift. Thank you so much. I wish Carlisle lives a little bit closer to Athens. That's where I live. And the night before I left here to come down here, we had a huge storm. And there was, like, limbs everywhere. And I was like, okay, bye, honey. Bye-bye. Have fun with that. Susan in Fayetteville increasing her monthly gift from $50 to $100. Wow. Thank you. Okay. Susan said that the Joy FM got her through the loss of her daughter. Man, Susan. Gay and Bob in Sarasota said thank you for all that you do for our community. And then Kimberly in Jacksonville. And then Amber in Apopka.
0: Yep.
1: Wow. Going through some medical issues in her family as well. So, so many people who are stepping up, who are hearing about the challenge, hearing about the needs of their Joy FM. And we just want to say thank you. Thank you for what you are doing. 800-456-8910.
4: Hey, we got Amanda from Powder Springs jumping in, helping out. Michelle and Marcelino from Tampa. Caitlin from Silver Springs. Brooke in Tampa. Jose and Yamara in Bartow. Dennis and Stephanie from Plant City. Deborah and Rick in Land O'Lakes. Steven in Jacksonville. And Liona from Newport Richey. All coming together to help do their part. To help us meet the $16,000 challenge. And I want to tell you, you did it!
1: Yeah!
4: You pushed it across the finish line. Woo! Thank you. Thank you. Yes. Thank you for helping. Thank you for doing what you're doing. Thank you for being part of what God's doing through the ministry of the Joy FM. We're amazed. Mm-hmm. We never cease to be amazed how he works through you. We never cease to say thanks for what he's doing.

0: guys, here we go.
1: Ready.
2: You ready?
3: We can do this.
4: Are you ready? Let's do it.
5: Three.
6: Yeah.
7: I'm excited.
6: I don't even know what it is, but I just want to be excited.
8: I know. We just had a $16,000
7: challenge.
8: I know.
7: Can you believe it? And then he said, do it again.
8: He's like, holding up a sign. And I'm like, here's your sign. You better do it.
6: Mark, I love what you're doing.
9: We've got to pass them through. When the challenges come in, we got to let people know about them. Because we got, you know, time's ticking, right?
10: Yes.
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10: Oh, wow. 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
9: $10,000. 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
10: Wow. So,
9: and just because the listening family came together.
6: And I don't know who this challenger is, but something tells me he's probably been giving and he wants everybody to experience the blessing of being a part of this ministry. 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
10: So he's looking for 100 folks giving their best gift. I mean, he's giving a $10,000 gift to match that.
6: He says the water is warm. Jump
10: he's
6: on in, guys.
10: Saying you could be one of the 100. And I'm thinking it's a 1 in a million chance of a lifetime. You could do this and it would work out and it would be amazing how it would double those. It would be at least $20,000 if we met that.
11: Oh, it's incredible.
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11: You know, during a share-a-thon like this, you hear folks giving different amounts and you may think, well, I can't do that or I can't do that. 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
9: Yeah, right now, as you're listening, you may be thinking, I can't do $10,000. 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It's $10,000. 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
7: 3, 2, 1.
8: Huge challenge right now. Just so much time to do it. Just so much time to meet it. So, can you help with your best gift? I tell you how you get there. Why not? Stacy and Why Mama gave a $2,000 gift.
9: Yeah.
8: And that will get us on the way. Patricia Ann and Bonifay, thank you for your monthly giving. Christine in Ocala, first time giver, and started listening on the radio a long time back. And thanks for giving now, too. And Alicia in LaGrange with a gift, too.
9: It's a $10,000 challenge. We're looking for 100 friends to give their best gift.
10: But, John, you know one that's not our friend.
9: What's that?
10: The time.
9: You're right.
10: The clock is not our friend.
9: Because we've got to do it with your help by 12:30. And we've got some friends jumping on board to be one of the 100 best gifts we're looking for. Christina and Kelly in South Pasadena. A friend in Fayetteville is helping. And someone, Conrad from Northport, also giving a gift.
8: So I was confused slightly, and I am occasionally when she talks. But Jules was saying, what was the thing you said?
10: Who knows?
8: I forgot.
10: Who knows?
8: I forgot.
10: I love that was sad.
11: She started by saying one of those is not our friend, but she was talking about Tom.
8: Yeah. Oh, that's what it was. I was thinking, we'll take that one if they give.
10: If there is somebody named Time and I just said you're not my friend? If your name is Time out there, well, first of all, how did your mom come up with that name? And then you're still my friend, okay?
11: Well, he's spicy. He's spicy, and that's why they called him Time.
10: Okay. Well, I would love to know if there's
11: T-H-Y-M-E,
10: a time.
11: In case you're playing along at home.
10: I am playing along.
9: That one went over my head.
11: That's how high the rack is.
8: It's not a daily name, but it can occasionally happen.
10: All right, now here is a very common name, Anna, at Zephyr Hills. Thank you for what you're doing. We have a friend in Smith's, and then Ruthie and Rob in Conyers. Anne Marie in Riverview, Cindy and Barry in Peachtree Corners, which there's a really good barbecue place right around the corner from you. And then we have a friend in Dothan who renewed the relationship with the Lord and then gave to the Joy FM.
11: Wow.
10: That is amazing.
11: Thank you. Thank you. Hey, big thank you to William and Hickson, first time giver.
8: Yeah. Woo!
11: And our newest member of Carmen's crew. Thank you.
10: Nice.
11: Thomas and Laura in Lutz. Thank you so much for helping out. Jennifer and Scott Spring Hill. Thank you. Member of Carmen's crew. All right, 85 best gifts to go. 85 best gifts to go to be able to add this $10,000 to our Share-a-thon total. 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Time's ticking. We've got about 24 minutes left. 24 minutes to go. Will you jump in? 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As I remember, it was $4.91, I believe.
9: Yeah, it was.
11: That was her best gift. 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
1: All right, Donna and Douglas in Spring Hill. We have Veronica in Fairburn. And then, James and, let me get someone a little bit smarter than me. John.
5: Yeah.
1: How do you think?
5: Ocala.
1: James.
5: Malaya.
1: Malaya. John, you're so smart. Malaya, he if he mispronounced your name, it was John
5: it's
1: that did it.
5: It's my fault.
1: It wasn't me. So
5: I'm pretty confident on that one.
1: Okay, good. And I'm pretty confident that we still need to hear from you. 800-456-8910.
5: Yeah, 85 more friends to help us be able to release this $10,000 challenge gift into our total. And Samantha from Hogansville is helping. First time giver, she said, I don't have much to give, but God laid it on my heart to do something, so here you go. And Samantha, thank you for that. It makes a difference, and you're helping the Joy FM during this $10,000 challenge. Maybe you're like Samantha, and you've never given a gift of support to the ministry. 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
4: All right. Humanly speaking, let me just kind of be real transparent with you for a second. Humanly speaking, this time of day, this is a big hill to climb. Short time, a lot of calls. But, you know, we serve an awesome God. And I love it when somebody says, but God. Mm-hmm. Because God's able to do whatever he wants to do. God's able to move in your heart right now and say, you know what, I want to be part of this 100-person challenge. 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I want to be one of the ones that says, hey, we got that done. 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But God. Mm-hmm. But God. 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Doesn't matter what man thinks. 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We serve an awesome God. We serve the creator of the universe. 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He did it. And he can do it for us right now. Through you, will you be one of the best gifts that we need? 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
3: 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I understand where you are right now, but you need to dance a little bit. So, Dan, can you get us a dancing song ready?
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0: The Joy FM, helping you find joy with some Elevation Rhythm for you right there. Hey, thanks so much for listening. It is day three of our five-day Share-a-thon, and it's been an amazing morning. Deborah and Benel helped out with a gift, said, giving for a son who needs a lot of prayer. And I'll go right with you, Deborah. I've got two sons and two daughters, both needing a lot of prayer. And thank goodness their mom prays for them all the time. Hey, I do occasionally, too.
1: Dan, do you see what's going on? We have one more to a Shakamoto.
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2: 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We're going to make a best gift because we're trusting God. 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They're giving us one more song. 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One more song. 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
1: Yeah.
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1: Let's do it.
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0: 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House Fires with Jaywalkers and I Thank God. Amazing stuff right there. Get up, get up, get up. Which reminded me about the horse that fell. And it said, I've fallen and I can't giddy up. I've been changed. I've been 800-456-8910. We are wrapping up a ginormous challenge, a $10,000 100 people giving their best gift challenge. Anaya of LaGrange is one of those. Robin of Punta Gorda. Jeff in Lakeland joined Carmen's crew with a $1,000 gift. Harry and Stewart, thank you. James and Carrie in Jacksonville, More Than Music Mission Partners. Cindy and Tom and Noonan, yeah. And Veronica in Dunedin said, I'll increase to 84 a month and become part of Carmen's crew. New to the crew, you get the candle too.
1: Nice. Well, we've got Josh in Newberry helping out with a $500 gift. Clint in Ashford's a first-time giver, and so is this friend in Sorrento who's been listening for a long time, always wanted to help, and they said today's the day, so thank you. Patricia in Ocala is also giving as part of this challenge. We've got a first-time giver with Diane in Port Richey. Thanks to Natalie and Donald in Green Cove Springs for that gift. Helene in Tampa gave on the car dash, scanned the QR code on the radio and gave that way. And thanks to Becky in St. Petersburg.
0: So I thought that was kind of wild, but now we're starting to name what kind of cars people are in. Didn't you say Tina in Sorrento or something like that?
1: Helene in Tampa.
0: 800-456-8910 or thejoyfn.com. Hey, it's
1: that
0: a
1: one took a
0: thing.
1: Minute, Dan.
0: It's a minivan thing.
2: All right. Thank you to Patty in Sarasota, Kim in Camp Hill, and then Elizabeth in St. Petersburg. And oh, wow, guys.
0: Wow.
2: Remember the mom, the single mom living in her car who gave all she has, $4.19. That is inspiring. Taria and Scott in Northport who gave $130.19. Because she said we have $135.19 in our checking account, and we would love to give to that because of that one single mom. And then we have Gloria and Holiday said giving $25 plus the $4.91 for the single mom living in her car. That is what is happening right now. When you give, when you step out in faith, it just ripples, and it inspires others to do the same.
3: All right, the challenge gave us one more song. Because they felt like we could make it. It's a $10,000 challenge right now. And I want you to grab your phone, if you will. Because we are 19 best gifts away.
0: Oh, wow. That was impressive.
3: 19 best gifts away. And the challenger really wants the Joy FM to be able to add this $10,000. They did not give this $10,000 challenge faith promise in the hopes that they wouldn't have to be able to fully let us add it to the share-a-thon total. They want us to be able to add this. I just want to know if we play one more song, if you'd be willing to be one of the 19 we need to finish the challenge. Now, this is the last song. There won't be another. The challenger says one more song. He believes the listening family of the Joy FM wants to get this done. 19 best gifts. Whatever your best gift is, it's between you and God. The challenger's best gift was $10,000. We've gotten some gifts of $1 a day. We've had some folks join Carmen's crew. We've had some people giving $100 gifts, $10 a month. 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
0: Thanks.
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0: Hey, Kathleen in Inglewood helping get us there. Terry and Dwayne in Villa Rica are more than music mission partners. Mickey and Daniel giving in honor of the single mom who called in yesterday. Melanie in LaGrange joining Carmen's crew with a $1,000 one-time gift. Sarah in Ocala, thank you for your monthly gift. And Sarah and Mario in Sarasota helping out too.
3: All right, we're looking for three more listeners giving their very best gifts so that $10,000 can be released. All we're asking is for you just to do whatever God laid on your heart, just like Christina and Charles and Zebulon, that's what they did, and then Angela in Gainesville, Robin in Pinellas Park, Regina and John in Moreland, and Gerald in Smyrna. Woohoo! Getting it done.
4: Also helping out is Jeff and Debbie in Dade City, thanks to Haley and Zach in Gainesville. We've got Darlene in Greenville, and then Nada in Lakeland, first-time giver. Brianna also giving for the first time. Tammy and Timothy and Kathleen. We've got Denise and Rob in Buford, thanks to Nicole, first-time giver from Melbourne, and Katrina in Holiday. And we're just three friends away, three best gifts away from being
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3: No way. 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
1: Hey, we've got so much to be thankful for. 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
2: 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You did it.
1: But hey, let me tell you, keep calling 800-456-8910. 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And we haven't been given the next challenge yet. We don't know what's coming down the road, but we do know we thank God. We're going to pray to Him, thank Him for what He's doing, and celebrate what He's going to do for the rest of the day.
4: Lord, we are grateful. You're such a good, good Father, and we thank You for the way that You love us, that You provide for us, and that You bless us each day. And thank You for blessing this ministry through Your people, generous hearts who want to be alongside You in the work that You're doing to change hearts, to reach more and more people. And we thank You, Lord, that we get to join You in this work. Thank You for inviting us to be a part of it. And we pray, Lord, that You will continue as we go throughout this day and throughout the rest of this week to provide for the needs of this ministry by folks giving their best gift. We pray Your blessings on each one today. In Jesus' name, amen.
0: Amen.

0: Here we are. A little bit of a changing of the guard here. I am Candace. That's JR.
1: Something like that.
0: And Johanna is here as well. Punching numbers. What is today? Day three? I'm not normally
1: today
0: on during
1: your...
0: Today is
1: day three. This is the time that I'm typically on. Actually, I got a text from my physical therapist. As you know, I've been dealing with some, you know, health healing and whatnot. And she goes, are you okay? You're not on during your normal time. What's happening? And Aww. Thank God. She's the sweetest. But no, things are sweet.

0: $1,000 to the total. Thank you so much for joining us. 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So take a minute. 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
1: You know, it is kind of a monumental moment when you think about this window of time right here. Mm-hmm. This is, time-wise, the halfway point of our schedule.
0: Literally.
1: We're right at that middle spot.
0: The most halfway, and we are not quite halfway to the goal.
1: Oh, I haven't even looked yet.
2: Okay. You know what? We could do that.
0: I think so,
2: in
0: too.
2: This part of the day.
0: Yeah. I think
2: you know,
0: so, too.
1: Yeah,
2: in
1: raise
2: this
1: it
2: mid
1: all.
2: Part of the day, at least get to 50%. Mm-hmm. We could do that with your help. What it would take is someone with a leadership size gift. Maybe someone with a, you know, $10,000 gift or a $20,000 gift. Now, we know those are rare. Not everybody can do a gift like that. And if you just went gasp, you know, if we just sucked all the air out of the room for you when we said that amount, we're not talking about you. But there are people who can, mm-hmm. are in a position to give those kind of gifts. And if you are one and you made that now, I think if you'd allow us to use your gift as a challenge, we could get to that 50% mark. But it's going to take a lot of folks, and it's going to take you with your best gift, because that's the bottom line. If everybody just listening right now to the sound of our voices gave their best gift, we could do it.
0: Honestly, it would happen instantly. Mm-hmm. The amazing thing is if you give at thejoyfm.com, you could all give your gift at the same time as well. Mm-hmm. So however you listen, make sure you step up, claim this time of day. And if you have a leadership size gift, and honestly, just knowing the areas in which we live, I know that there are people that have the ability to step out and just know that all gifts are tax deductible. So go for it. 800-456-8910.
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2: You got it. 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But whatever you're going to do, we're going to ask you to do it right now. And here's how you do it. Jay, this is a test. 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
1: Yeah, and it's very diverse because people, you know, listen in different ways and they give in different ways. 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And then we have special volunteers that can actually, they're trained in communication. 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
0: The car dash. Come on, you almost got. Got all the way there.
1: I'm still new to that one.
0: The car dash is the newest way. It's a QR code. It's popping up right there in your car, maybe as you're listening right now. Scan that with your phone, and you can also give. Thanks so much for getting involved.
1: There we go. Lots of different ways, but now we need you to act on it. We appreciate you. Thank you for helping us.

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1: Happy midday. What do you say? What do you call it?
2: Yeah.
1: Happy lunchtime.
2: No, I call it happy midday.
1: Happy midday. Oh, check this out.
3: Challenge alert.
2: You ready?
4: Stand by, guys. Here we go.
5: Ready.
4: You ready?
5: We can do this.
6: Are you ready? Let's do it.
1: What? I just woke up, Johanna.
7: Well, good morning. Good afternoon. It's the midday, and we have a $7,000 challenge.
1: Yeah.
7: A $7,000 challenge. You can help with your best gift right now and help us match this $7,000. Now, our challenger said, look, here's my gift. Don't need to say my name. I want you to match this before you add it because they want to maximize their giving. They want to see their giving multiplied and they want to encourage you to do what they've already so generously done, have done, and that is to support this ministry. So you don't have to match the whole $7,000 unless you'd like to do that. That would be fine. Ooh, that'd be cool. We could turn that into a $14,000 challenge. Just think about that. But if you could give a gift of $30 a month, essentially, that has $60 worth of impact because you're matching our challenger's gift. If you can give $1,000 as part of Carmen's crew, that's like $2,000 right now. You only give your portion. Our challenger will take care of the rest. So it's an easy way for you to give more without having more to give. Does that make sense?
1: Yeah, absolutely. Give more without having more to give. Yeah.
7: Mm-hmm. Yeah.
8: No, honestly.
7: If JR understands it, we got it.
1: Oh, yeah, then we're good.
8: You're set. You are set. But truly, if you want to have a bigger impact and you're going, I don't know, I've never given to a radio station before. Maybe you've just found the Joy FM within the last couple months and you're going, this is so weird. That's actually what my husband said when he first found out what I do for a living. He's like, what do you mean people just give you money? And I'm like, well, they don't give me money. They give the radio station. Come on. It's like, you know, it's a ministry. Everybody comes together. He's like, I mean, I guess. And then he gave because we were dating. So of course he did.
1: To impress you.
8: Yeah, of course. Yeah. Of course. It worked. It's our 9-year wedding anniversary today.
1: Oh, hey.
7: Oh, happy anniversary.
8: Thank you.
1: Oh, wow. You dropped that nonchalantly.
8: Well, we did get married during a Share-a-thon week, and that was a poor choice on my part because now our anniversary is always on a Share-a-thon week.
7: See you next week, honey.
8: Yeah, and it was a little stressful leading up to the wedding. Anyway, all that to say, your gift goes further right now, and you can impress the cool girl in your life. You can join Elizabeth in Carrollton giving in honor of her great-grandchildren, Garrett Parker and Olivia, Edward and Charlia in Warrensville. Thank you so much for your dollar-a-day gift. Shedna and Waimama giving for the first time, and Audrey in Douglasville. Thank you so much. Loves listening to JR.
1: Aww. What an absolute sweetheart
8: the
1: for
8: best,
1: saying that.
8: The best person right here.
1: I think it's Teresa. I've not seen it spelled like this, but Orlando, thank you for your gift. And she loves the Joy FM. Tracy and Steven in Leesburg, thank you for helping us. Nicole in Zephyr Hills. We heard from Jason in Sarasota for her friend Heather. Had a bad diagnosis yesterday. Thank you for giving in the midst of grief. Paige in Lilburn, Georgia. We heard from Lisa, Peachtree City, Wendy, 1,000. We were talking about Carmen's crew. Wendy did it all at once. Wendy from Dunellen, $1,000 gift. Phil and Amy in Butler, GA. John and Julie in Wesley Chapel. Already MMMPs, but would like to give this one-time gift since God has blessed us with a wee bonus.
8: So that's sweet.
1: Thank you so much. Funky Feathers Flock Farmstead.
8: Yes. Yes.
1: Amy in Northport, so grateful for your gift. Cornell in Palm Harbor, and then we had Margaret and Kevin in Lakeland helping us out as well. $7,000 challenge right now that we're going to match dollar for dollar.
7: But we don't have a lot of time to get this done, and we're hoping, we're believing that this, you know, I know you're typically on in the afternoon, JR, so you can just plug your ears for a minute.
1: La, la, la, la, la.
7: But the morning cruise and then JR at the end of the day, you know, they kind of get all the cred for the big gifts, you know, for the big challenges and a lot of progress. In the middle of the day, people are busy working, We're kind of a little bit in the background for some folks, but Candace, I'm rooting for you. I think we can change that, and we're going to hit the 50% mark in this midday portion.
1: I'm rooting for her too.
7: Good. I'm glad. Thank you. You weren't supposed to be listening, but I'm glad you are.
1: Yeah, I heard all of that.
7: Uh-oh. 800-456-8910. A $7,000 dollar-for-dollar matching challenge. Now, that won't get us all the way there, but it'll take us closer.
8: Oh, it'll be huge. It'll be huge. Thank you so much for being a part of this lunchtime listening crew. Get involved. Be one of the first people to have their gift doubled. 800-456-8910.

0: Stand by, guys. Here we go.
1: Ready?
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3: We can do this.
4: Are you ready? Let's do it!
5: Oh, thank you, Candy.
6: You're welcome.
5: All right, $7,000 challenge right now. We're going to match it dollar for dollar with your help. Whether you just want to give your best gift, whether you want to become an MMMP, $30 a month, whether you want to be Carmen's crew, $84 a month, we'll team everybody up and get this $7,000 challenge matched. Cynthia in Ocala, Samantha and Joe in Venice, became MMMPs, 30 a month. Angela in Ruskin, you saved my life, she says. I've really been through some very hard times. I only have $70 in my account right now, but I felt led to give today. Wow, that's...
6: That was incredible.
5: I should have pre-read that because it kind of just...
6: Hit you?
5: Hit me.
6: Yeah.
5: Sharon in Dade City is now an MMMP. Loves the station. Won't let anyone in the car change the station. Also, thank you for offering the prayer line. Sharon became an MMMP. That's what pays for the prayer line is people giving. So Cherie is in Northport, increasing her gift. Again, the prayer line, it keeps me going. Thank you for investing in the kingdom. So those are some nice notes there.
6: This is the middle of Share-a-thon right now. Typically in the past, we have done 4-day events, and there's not really a middle, right? There's a second day, there's a day before the last, but this is a Wednesday, noon on Wednesday, and a 5-day Share-a-thon, and we have space for you. Let me just tell you right now that as we are saying thank you, all of these friends gave during the last challenge. So don't hear these names and go, somebody already did. Somebody already did. They didn't. You have not done your part if you're not on the phone right now. 800-456-8910. Most people, it'll be easier to give this time of day at thejoyfm.com. You get to join Marianne in Douglasville. Marianne and her daughter Jennifer love the station. They listen every day. Christy in Venice, giving for the first time, joining as a More Than Music Mission partner. She decided to do $40 a month. Mark and Laura in Lutz, More Than Music Mission partners. Good to hear from you. Andrew in Avon Park giving for the first time a $400 gift. Thank you so much. Anastasia in Avon Park also giving for the first time. Amanda in Chattanooga. Now, I love seeing some of these signals that are pretty new to the Joy FM listening area, because if you are listening in Chattanooga, you are on the ground floor of really establishing the Joy FM, establishing things like our prayer line, establishing hope and encouragement for folks every single day. And Amanda joined as a Carmen's crew member. Way to go. She said, the Joy FM has been a constant in my life the last few years since you came to Chattanooga. I listen to Dave, Bill, and Carmen every morning on my way to work. And on my way home, I listen to JR in the afternoons. Even when I'm not in the car, I listen on the app all the time. That, she didn't say it, but that's how she listens during the middays. Yeah. You know, that's how
5: implied.
6: She's listening right now, right?
5: Yeah. Carmen's crew. Fire the cannon right there. Good Part job. Of the crew, and we're going to send you one of those... Safe for your heart. Clean candle that's good for you.
7: So with it. That's if you're new to the crew. We'll be able to send that to you.
5: Yeah.
7: Now, friends, we have a $7,000 dollar for dollar matching challenge. So if you're one of those folks who've been saying, you know, I'd really like to give, but I wish I could give more. I'll wait till I can give more. Don't wait. The gift you give today, because you're giving during this challenge, you actually are giving more, because your gift is matching our challenger's gift. So it doubles the impact of what you're giving. And more than that, the impact is more than the dollars and cents. I mean, we're talking a lot about dollars. We're talking a lot about percentages and goals and all of that. And that's what this week is for. But if you knew how little this was about the money and how much this is about the ministry, because what is a treasure to us are all of your comments and your stories about how God has used the Joy FM to make a difference in your life. Everything for... celebrate with me, we're having our first baby, or it's our anniversary, or it's my birthday, or, you know, I've just graduated from nursing school, to people who this was, we heard from somebody today, their child has been in the NICU for over 30 days. No. They called and gave a gift of support today. We had a call from a gentleman who said, you know, your station has saved my life. And he is celebrating his sobriety. And he says, but in the afternoon, when I get that urge, instead of going to the liquor store, I turn on the Joy FM and listen to JR.
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7: That is his antidote. That helps him to stay on the path. 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
6: Is he pointing
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0: Three, two, one.
7: Hey, y'all. It's a $7,000 challenge right now that you can be a part of. 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You know, you're like, hey, I'm going to give $100 to the Joy FM. Guess what? During this challenge, you essentially are giving $200. That's how the math works there.
1: We're getting to the time of day where this would typically be the time when I pray. We're about 10 minutes away from that. And I would like to, in the next 10 minutes, meet that $7,000 challenge. So that we can take our time, we can pray, we can thank God for what he is doing, and we will be doing that this afternoon. But if this is a time of day that you kind of rely on, you lean in this time of day, would you consider just making a gift right now? Have that gift doubled and then see how God works. 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
8: Well, Candace, we're halfway there. Oh, we're halfway there to meeting this $7,000 challenge. So we need about 10 more than Music Mission partners.
1: I didn't mean to sound like a Muppet there.
8: Oh, no.
1: Oh, boy.
8: That's all right. If we could do that in the next... Well, we could do that in the next song, if we could do that. So maybe we just need to call out some towns.
1: Yes.
8: And ask folks if they would represent their town. Because we cover such a wide area. There's so many folks who are finding joy in Chattanooga. There are folks finding joy in Aiken and Martinez and Evans.
7: Detroit.
1: Sometimes,
7: We're just mentioning towns, right?
1: There's some Michiganders out there.
8: Yeah, we had one this morning.
1: Yeah.
8: And let's see, we could hear from some folks in Athens, and we could hear from some folks in
1: maybe Alpharetta.
8: That new signal that we have in the Atlanta area. If you're listening at Stone Mountain and around those parts,
1: Marietta.
8: Yeah, there you go.
1: This is your time.
8: Keep naming, keep going, Jay.
1: Gainesville. Northport.
7: In the afternoon, I got a bunch of people that listen in New Zealand. If you're just waking up this morning, come be a part of this. We're still back here on Wednesday, but you can give your Thursday gift right now.
1: It's the day before the last day. Oh, my word. Hey, if you're in Jacksonville, I love Jacksonville. 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Represent for Duval. If you're in St. Augustine, thank you so much. If you're in Kissimmee, Ocala, maybe you are... in the Wiregrass, now would be a great time to be involved. 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
8: Hey, and we can't forget our friends in the Wiregrass. If you're in Dothan or Ozark or Enterprise or Cottonwood, you can go ahead and make your gift as well and help us meet this challenge. We just need one person from each of those towns to give their best gift, and we'll be there. And I believe that we can do this in a song, but it's going to mean you making the decision to say, you know what? I'm going to say yes. And your yes may look different than someone else's yes. Our challenger's yes was $7,000. What does your yes look like? Because it's going to make a difference. It's going to be matched, and it's going to help us reach the goal. And most importantly, help people find joy.
1: This is my favorite thing. When you think about giving to really any organization, any ministry, there's a moment where you go, how much? And you kind of have this open-handed moment, and hopefully it's a prayerful moment with God where you go, how much? Because your gut might say $50. Your gut might say $100. And then you start to think, oh, I don't know. I feel like something like $7,000. Who would just step up with $7,000? And then you really start to evaluate your own budget, what the Joy FM means to you. 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And so maybe you're going, if I can do $100 now, I could do $100 every month. 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Whatever number God is putting on your heart.
7: Yes, so let's finish it.
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7: Okay.
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7: Here we go.

0: passion right there. And it is the smack dab middle of our share-a-thon, but right now...
1: Smack dab middle.
0: Yeah.
2: Two Carmen's crew would complete this challenge. No! Two friends with a gift Two friends with a gift of $1,000 or $84 a month would complete this challenge, or six More Than Music mission partners. While you're saying thank you and we're encouraging other people to call, we still have seven friends who are giving online, and I can't see that number up there. We have six who are on the phone, so we're making progress.
1: Yeah,
0: it was
1: good.
0: A $7,000 challenge. That's what we're trying to complete right here. So six MMMPs will complete this $7,000 challenge.
1: You get to join Kathy and Jerry in Clearwater, giving a $200 gift that became a $400 gift. They just want to say thank you to all the on-air staff. Thank y'all so much. They said, and also thank you, Jules, Haley, Steve, Cotton. They know the team. They know the whole team. We especially like the times when Benji is on air with JR during Share-a-thon.
0: Aww. Where is he right now?
1: Literally. We should go get him. Talk about being leaned in. Thank you so much, Kathy and Jerry.
0: Constance in Holmes Beach, MMMP right there. David in Dothan. It's on honor of Michelle. And David says he's praying for Michelle as you walk through this valley, given a $250 Amen. Gift. Thank you, David.
1: It's so interesting to me how... And maybe you've seen this phenomenon before, but as people are in their hardest times, you are so much more sensitive to everyone else's valley. You're so much more sensitive to how people find hope in hardships. And so that's why we see stories where people are, you know, leaving the NICU. Oh, that broke my heart. That one's going to stick with me, Johanna. Mm-hmm. Leaving the NICU with their little one in, you know, intensive care for 30 days. And in that, wanting to reach out and help other people.
2: I know, stepping away from the isolate and all of that. I mean, I have a granddaughter who is in the NICU who is a living, breathing miracle today. I mean, she was on a heart-lung bypass. And they said that they weren't sure they were going to put her on that because she was deemed to be unsalvageable at her birth. And they said, okay, we'll take a chance. And she's, you know...
1: Thank God.
2: She's amazing, you know, amazing young woman right now. And so to step away from that baby for even long enough to make that faith promise.
1: Yeah.
2: What an incredible act. You know, somebody this morning said, earlier this week I gave a gift that was a safe gift to give. Today, I'm giving a faith gift.
3: Ooh.
2: So maybe today... Maybe today, maybe you've already given, you know, we had a lot of folks, we've heard from a lot of folks who said, you know, I gave last week to help with a running start. I gave a gift with that, but, you know, now I'm going to step out in faith and be a monthly partner. I'm going to go ahead and give a monthly gift. So maybe that's you. And if you're not in one of those difficult situations right now, if you're not in that hard place right now, would you give for somebody else who is in that hard place, who needs the hope and encouragement and can't step away, can't step out of it even for a minute to be able to give?
1: Listen, if I know anything about the folks that listen to the Joy FM, is y'all show up even when we can't. I mean, there are times in the last year where I felt so low that I couldn't even pray, but I know that people were praying on my behalf. And there are times when we step in the gap for other people, and you might not know how you're standing in the gap right now. You might not realize that there is a single mom or a single dad or somebody who lost someone close in their life that needs the Joy FM right now, needs the encouragement, needs that hope through song, through stories every single day, that can't give, but you are standing in the gap for them. If you're able to give, that would be a blessing right now. 800-456-8910.
0: All right, we needed six more MMMPs to complete this $7,000 challenge. Two more Carmen's crew, I believe.
1: That would do it.
0: Yeah.
1: That'll do it.
0: So we could use you at 1-800-456-8910 or text the word give to that number as well. 1-800-456-8910.

0: It's been a $7,000 challenge that we have been working on, and you can help us out right now. We were looking for six more people that would become MMMPs, which is about $1 a day. We're looking for two more Carmen's crew. That's people doing 84 a month. However, you join the giving family. We could use you right now at 800-456-8910. Text that number as well. Text the word give.
1: Well, we know that, I mean, it's so fun to me to see these challenges because it truly is people stepping up with whatever God has put on your heart. It is the epitome of an average, right? Because you have a couple people that give large gifts. You have a couple more people that give the medium gifts. You have quite a few people that give smaller gifts, and everybody comes together and we make this Frankenstein work, you know? And it is perfect. It's perfect. It's God using everybody in their exact stage as he's calling us. So I just want to say thank you to some folks. Don in Grovetown, thank you so much. Giving for the first time. Gina and Ron in Lakeland, in memory of your recently departed brother-in-law, Bob. We'll be praying for you. Thank you so much for giving in your grief. Christine in Apopka, thank you so much for giving for the first time. $500 gift is doubled. Cheryl in Bradenton, giving through the car dash, which is pretty incredible. Joining Carmen's crew.
0: Oh, check this up.
2: Challenge alert.
1: You ready?
3: Stand by, guys. Here we go.
4: Ready?
3: You ready?
4: We can do this.
5: Are you ready?
0: So ready.
1: Okay, Johanna, yeah. Make it make sense.
6: We haven't even finished the $7,000 challenge, but we heard from a friend in Evans who said, look, I've got a $3,000 gift. Just make it a $10,000 challenge.
1: Okay.
6: I'm wondering if this person is like my daughter, Jacqueline. She likes even numbers. She would not like the $7,000 challenge. Mm-hmm. Do we have to be 8 or it needs to be 10, but not 7 or 9 because she just doesn't like those numbers. She definitely likes particular numbers. Matter of fact, when she had my granddaughter, she had been on stuff to keep her from going into labor, and it had stopped. They said, okay, you're clear now. You don't have to take these meds anymore. And she decided on the particular day, she goes, you know, today would be a good day. The doctor I like is on call. The date works for me. And I know if I start walking around, I can start these contractions back up again. And she did that and had the baby that day.
1: No way.
6: Because she chose that day.
1: I love it.
6: To have the baby. She's one determined girl.
1: I get it.
6: But this friend said, you know, I want to even this off. I want to make this a $10,000 challenge. A person from Evans, they wanted to remain anonymous, so our $7,000 challenge is now a $10,000 challenge.
0: Let's have this baby today.
6: And, oh my goodness, you can help us with your gift right now at 800-456-8910. We already have friends who are helping. This is so cool. I've always said that Florida, people come to Florida for recreation, and I think if they find the Joy FM, they can find recreation. Ooh. They can become new creatures in Christ.
1: I like that.
6: And Kevin from, I don't know how you say it, Ancaster, Ontario, Canada, visited Disney last month, and on our way home to Hamilton, Ontario, Canada, we caught your station, and it's absolutely awesome. Oh. They gave a gift of support.
1: Oh,
6: isn't that incredible?
1: That is so
6: absolutely
1: fun.
6: Incredible.
1: Wow. Not then, the only Canadians that listen. There's a couple that I text with regularly.
6: Yeah.
1: I love it.
6: We mentioned Cottonwood a few minutes ago that we'd like to have a gift from Cottonwood. Shalane from Cottonwood said, I gave on Monday, but my son and I have been talking off and on since about if we were going to be able to give again. Mm-hmm. And when you mentioned our little town of Cottonwood a minute ago, I couldn't ignore the pull anymore to give. So he said, thank you guys for your ministry and how you bless our family. So isn't that awesome?
1: That's incredible. That is incredible. And we talked about this. We talked about this just not 20 minutes ago, that some people are able to give that challenger size gift. So when you step up and encourage others to give, that is being magnified right now. You get to step up and have your gift doubled up to $10,000 now with this extra bonus, this bonus challenge. 800-456-8910. I know we were close with the $7,000 challenge, but now we have a little bit more to do.
6: Yep.
1: 800-456-8910. Jay.
0: How about Jerry and Shirley in Wesley Chapel? We've been supporting and listening for several years. Very much appreciate the station, all the work that it does for the communities.
6: That's my mom and stepdad's name.
1: Is it?
6: Yeah.
1: Is it them?
6: Huh? No.
1: Oh.
6: They already graduated to heaven.
0: Oh. Well, Deborah and Haywood are in LaGrange. Thank you for giving a nice $400 gift, which essentially is like an $800 gift during a matching challenge. Mm-hmm. So they say thank you for all you do. God bless you. God bless you. How about you now at 800-456-8910?
1: Whatever reason you feel like God has put on your heart, the thing that has pulled at your heart today where you're going, oh man, yeah, that's me. That's me. I got to get involved. I got to support the Joy FM. I need to start my monthly gift right now, whatever that looks like. 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It's still going. 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So a new scent. 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
0: All right. 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You can call that number as well. We have phone volunteers.

0: alert.
1: You ready?
2: 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Here we go.
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0: You ready?
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5: Are you ready? Let's do it.
6: Oh yeah, what was once a $7,000 challenge has morphed into a $10,000 challenge. What did you call it, Candace? Never mind, the thought just slipped my...
1: Magnifying, a conduit. You've loved some of my special words.
6: The challenge has conduited into a $10,000 challenge, and you can help out at 1-800-456-8910. Big thank you to some friends helping us out.
1: We got a Carmen in Fayetteville. Thank you so much. $30 a month. That's a More Than Music Mission partner. Guess what, Jay?
6: What?
1: Jennifer in Port St. Lucie. She loves listening to me. That's right.
6: So
1: that's
6: do
1: the
6: I.
1: First Candace fan.
6: So do
1: that
6: I.
1: That's chimed in.
6: I'm old school Candace fan.
1: 800-456-8910. Giving for the first time. Thank you, Jennifer. And W2. Caitlin in Brooks, thank you for giving for the first time. Christine in Sarasota, your $30 a month is doubled. That's $60 a month. Lori and Raymond in Punta Gorda, thank you so much. That $360 gift is doubled. And I'm so grateful that y'all are listening, that y'all are tuned in and getting involved right now.
7: So glad to have you participating. 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
6: We wouldn't fight you.
7: It would be great if you wanted to do that. 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Maybe you're just coming back. This is about the time that I look at my watch and go, oh, wow, yeah, I should have had something for lunch. So maybe you're just running back from the drive-through or pulling the sandwich out and putting your headphones on to listen to the Joy FM for a little bit during your break. 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
6: And if you're like myself, who just does a protein shake as a meal in the middle of the day, you have tons of time.
1: So much time
6: to give a gift because you're not preparing food.
1: You're not even chewing.
6: Yeah. You're not even chewing. 800-456-8910.
7: Oh, that's great.
6: Tons of time.
7: Yeah. And you can drink the shake with one hand and text with the other hand and make your gift. It's easy.
6: And drive with the other.
7: Amaya,
6: no, don't do that.
7: Amaya is from Orlando and giving for the very first time. And I love, she's got a sweet story. She says, I'm 24 years old and I don't have much, but I've been a daily listener since I was old enough to remember. I was reminiscing and I remembered how my grandma still to this day has this old radio in the corner of her kitchen that has only ever played the Joy FM.
1: Every
7: grandchild knew it was taboo to change the volume or the station. Overlooked as a child, I loved the way that it always set the atmosphere of our home. I decided today to stand in the gap for all of those friends and family who've experienced the present peace and love of God through the Joy FM right in Grandma's kitchen.
1: I have goosebumps. That was the same. My story is the exact same. My grandma had under the counter, right, or under the cabinet radio, right? It like hung down from the top and it was always playing the local Christian radio
6: KTIS,
1: station.
6: It was
1: KTIS. How do you know?
7: Awesome.
1: But no, it's that same, it sets a tone. And for her as a granddaughter to see that and to step up and to be a part of the future of the legacy of Christian radio means a lot. Thank you so much.
7: Look at the seeds that were planted way back when Maya was running around Grandma's kitchen, probably helping to bake cookies or, you know, getting underfoot or whatever. But what was there in the background, she recognizes the presence and the peace of God through the Joy FM.
1: It's so good.
7: Now here she is.
6: It's crazy, too, because that's, as a kid, that's probably not even your style of music, but the feeling of the presence is what stayed. Like for us, it was like, I didn't like the station, but when Keith Green and Rich Mullins were singing these incredible songs coming through the speaker, I might not have been into it as a kid, but you recognize the presence.
7: Still was planted in you.
6: Yeah.
7: Something was planted in you. That is awesome. And just think of the generations. I mean, the kids that are in the back seat now, listening as mom and dad are listening to the radio station, they're going to be the pastors and the worship leaders and the praise team and the evangelists and people who are going to carry

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2: You ready?
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6: Oh.
2: We need you.
6: Candace,
2: yeah.
6: Can you keep talking for a second?
2: Sure. I will keep talking.
6: I made coffee and I forgot to get it.
2: All right. Yeah. Goodbye. Now, JR has been helping me out this time of day, as well as Johanna. Always glad to have y'all in here. We are just

0: 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And like I said, we're at the end of a $10,000 challenge. 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I'm grateful to hear from you. Grateful that this is the time of day you lean in and you hang out with us here.
1: Check this out, Candace.
2: Challenge alert.
0: Woo! You ready?
3: Stand by, guys. Here we go.
4: Ready?
3: You ready?
5: We can do this.
6: Are you ready? Let's do it.
1: But we're already in two challenges.
7: I know, but I guess we have to add a third because we heard from Marty and Janet and they're in Tyrone.
8: No.
7: And they said, use our gift as a challenge.
8: Yes.
7: And it's, I don't know if this counts as an even number or not. I'm going to have to consult with my daughter. It's a $2,500 gift they want used as a challenge. So now our challenge is not $7,000. It's not $10,000. It's $12,500.
0: Okay.
7: A $12,500 dollar for dollar match right now. So you're helping to match three different challengers giving. And we need your help in order to be able to do it. Now, we were almost done with the $10,000 challenge. We were like $2,000 away. And then this challenge came in. So
1: it's like a carrot getting dangled.
7: You're challenging my mathing today and keeping up with this, but I'm up to the challenge. Bottom line, you have the opportunity for your gift to have double the impact by giving it right now. If you've ever said, oh, I wish I could give more. I wish I could give more. Right now, you can by giving the amount God's laid on your heart to give, the gift that you can give. And because it's part of this matching challenge, you are giving more.
0: Well, honestly, Johanna, thank God you're here because Jay and I would not survive without your math skills. So Jessica and LaGrange, thank you so much for giving for the first time. Love it. Giving for the first time from LaGrange said you guys are incredible. Marilyn, thank you so much for giving in honor of your husband. Dan, we'll be thinking about you. We'll be praying for your family who passed away just last month. Deanna in Sarasota, thank you for your gift. Thank you for getting involved with the Joy FM giving family.
1: $1,250 challenge. Is that right?
0: $12,500.
1: That is an even number.
7: You were missing a zero.
1: Yeah, yes. That's a big deal.
7: Yeah.
1: So $12,500 challenge. I think that's an even number. So, yeah.
7: Okay.
1: We can continue.
7: We're good.
1: Allison and Ames in Largo helping out by increasing their gift. Carol in Augusta helping us out as well. Maybe this is your time right here. Yeah.
0: If somebody really cared, they might add $1,500 to the challenge to be a very even number. You know what I mean?
7: Well, better yet, how about $2,500 and make it a $15,000 challenge?
0: Yeah. That is not an even number, but I'll take it. Yeah. I will take it. Fives are fine.
7: Okay. $15,000 works? Okay.
0: Yeah, $15,000 works.
7: We're getting ahead of ourselves. We've got to match what we've got before we get more. So
0: we're creating challenges that don't exist. Like, we need you all to help us out here.
1: It's up to us.
0: Losing our minds.
1: Let's make it a $50,000. Yeah. Everybody okay with that?
7: That would be amazing. That would be amazing. So, friends, the bottom line is it's all of us working together. You know, every gift makes a difference. And it doesn't matter what your situation is, if God puts it on your heart to be able to give a gift of support. I've shared this story before, but I don't know, Candace, that you've ever heard this before. Willie was incarcerated, and we got a letter from him. And he said, look, I listen to your radio station every day. And I really want to help you during your share-a-thon, but I'm not allowed to have money here. I have a job here in the prison, but I don't have money, but I get paid by having, you know, points or credits for the commissary. And I was trying to think, what could I send, you know, to help the ministry? Well, toothpaste, that's not going to help. Soap, that's not going to help. But I could get stamps because I bet you have to mail things. So I'm making a commitment to send a book of stamps to you every month for my support of the radio station because you mean so much to me. Now, how incredible is that someone is incarcerated and found a way the only way. He gave what he could. Mm-hmm. He gave what he could. And do we need stamps? Yes.
1: Oh, yeah.
7: We mail things every day. You know, we mail things every day.
0: And talk and we about use those stamps. The heart behind mm-hmm. that. Because there, I mean, he was sitting and doing some mental gymnastics for a bit there. Like, mm-hmm. okay, you know, snacks aren't going to, I mean, although we would take snacks, you're welcome to pay us some snacks. But stamps makes a lot more sense for
7: yes,
0: the ministry.
7: It does.
0: 100%. But no, I haven't heard that story before. That gave me
7: instant
0: goosebumps.
7: And you know, he continued the last letter that we got from him was when he had been released.
0: Oh.
7: And he said, I have to stop. I'm stopping my giving now. I've been released. Thank you for all that you've done. And I thought, oh my goodness. Yeah. If Willie sitting on his, you know, prison bunk can write a letter and put a book of stamps and mail it to us to keep the radio station going, what could you do?
0: Mm.
7: You know, is $5 a month right for you? I mean, I don't even know what a book of stamps costs anymore.
1: Who does?
7: $1,000, $5 a month, $50, whatever you can do. And right now it's going to be matched with a $12,500 challenge.
0: Well, and I think about it too, because we have talked about how easy it is to do something like giving a gift via Apple Pay, right? Where you literally, I mean, you're in and out within a minute and it's scanning your face and you're doing the little click thing and boom, you're on with the rest of your day. And it is so impactful when you give a gift that way. But when I think about the effort that Willie put in to give his gift, mm-hmm. you know, there's just a heart behind it where regardless of how much a book of stamps costs, that heart is mm-hmm. something that God is going to honor. And I'm grateful to hear that he was able to be released and kind of move into the next phase of his mm-hmm. life. That is so sweet. Y'all, when you pray for the Joy FM, you are praying for people like Willie who need a lifeline, who are in a time of life change, who are in a time of, you know, God redeeming their story. I mean, he's redeeming so many of us in so many ways for so many reasons. And I want to know what he's doing in your life when you call and you give a gift. 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Wait, same
1: text
0: number.
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0: to
1: 1-800-456-8910. There we go. We got it. $12,500 challenge. Would you help us now?

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1: You ready?
2: Stand by, guys. Here we go.
3: Ready.
4: You ready?
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6: 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Let's do it.
7: I'm waiting, you know, but I hadn't gotten it yet. 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We're in a, let me see if I can get this right, because it's been 4 minutes.
8: No, honestly, I don't know.
7: $12,500 challenge.
1: Bingo, you got it.
7: Yes.
1: Very good, Jay.
8: Paying attention. Way to go.
7: Thank you.
1: can I tell you, if you would help us, we'd need 24 partners or 9 people at Carmen's crew. 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
7: Okay, what was the MMMP number?
1: 24.
7: 24 people giving a dollar a day would help us claim this $12,500 challenge.
8: We should not be in charge right now. All right, Michael and Lauren in North Augusta, thank you so much for joining as MMMPs. Lori in Dunedin joining at Carmen's crew. Thank you, Jay. Margaret in Apopka, your gift is doubled. Thanks for getting in on this challenge. Bobby Joe in Evans, your gift is also doubled. So good to hear from you. Betty and William in Sun City Center, $360 more than Music Mission Partners.
7: Question.
1: Yes?
7: I keep hearing Evans. Where is Evans at?
1: Evans is in the CSRA.
7: Okay.
1: Love yes.
7: It. Yes. Mm-hmm. Good. Yeah, because I keep hearing that town named. They're crushing it right now.
1: It's beautiful. Beautiful out there. I enjoy very much going to the CSRA and along the river there.
8: Yeah.
1: It's awesome.
7: I keep
1: it's
7: telling
1: a really
7: John.
1: Sweet town.
7: Yeah, I keep telling John, I'm like, hey, bring me out. I do the afternoon show now there, and I've not been yet, and I need to just go see it.
8: Yeah.
7: Since I'm on there, you know?
8: Shake some hands, kiss some babies.
7: Oh, let the All listeners right, house go. Me.
1: Yes.
7: You know?
1: Just don't try to get on the golf course in Augusta because they won't let you on the Masters.
7: Oh, I don't golf.
1: No. Okay.
8: No, you would just try to sneak over the fence just for fun.
7: Yeah.
1: Okay, back to business here. We're in the midst of a big challenge on day 3 of our share-a-thon. You may have remembered, I looked the other day, it was 12 years ago when we first did it all in 4.
8: Oh my 12 word.
1: 12 years ago. So for 11 years, we were able to complete share-a-thon in 4 days or 4.5. We did have a 4.5 that we had to do one time because
8: yeah, but that was also after a 3.5 because we had a hurricane.
1: That's right.
8: So it got a little weird.
7: I don't remember any of this.
1: But now, just because the goal is so big and there's so much work to be done and so many people who need Jesus more today than ever before. Mm-hmm. The goal is big. And so we'll add a 5th day. If we need it, we'll do that 5th day, but you can still help us do it all in 4 by not waiting. And when there's a challenge like this, it's a great time to go ahead and to make your gift of support. That's what Dorothy from Avon Park did. Kathy's in Aiken. That's another CSRA friend. Heather in Hernando, all giving their best gift and helping to meet a $12,500 challenge.
8: All right.
7: We could use you.
8: Right.
7: Oh, wait. We could use you now. At 800-456-8910, we've got 5 people giving on the on their phone, and we got a whole bank of calls that we could light up right now with your best gift.
8: Let me just tell you right now, as we are talking about reaching the goal in 4 days, which I do think is very much still a possibility, because let me tell you, there are 97% of listeners, okay, folks just like you that listen to the Joy FM all day long, that don't give. That 97%
1: yet.
8: Don't give yet. 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Although, as Jay loves to point out, we get a little slap happy.
7: A little loopy.
8: During share-a-thon.
7: How many Carmen's crew would you guess we need right now? It was a bit ago. It was
8: 9.
1: It's 8 now.
8: 8.
7: 8 more people that have maybe been toying with the notion of, you know, I could do 84 a month. Well, guess what? This would be a great time because your gift is doubled in a dollar for dollar matching challenge. So, and we've got a lovely gift for you. a wonderful Christmassy candle.
8: And it's clean.
7: So a little incentive there. It's our way of saying thank you for being a part of Carmen's crew. However you do it, just make that call. 800-456-8910. We are time-wise at about the halfway point of our share-a-thon, and we could really use you during this challenge that has grown from 7,000 to 10,000 to 12,500 now. Maybe it'll grow again.
1: Yeah, if somebody wanted to make it a $5,000 challenge, hey, we'd take it. That'd be a
8: $15,000.
1: $15,000 challenge. Oh. That would be $2,500 gift right now. And you could join the crew who are issuing this challenge. In any case, don't let those what you can't do keep you from doing what you can.
8: Amen.
1: Can't do 2,500, can't do 5,000, 10,000, can't do $84 a month. Do what you can, and it will make a difference. I promise it will make a difference, and it'll make a difference in the way you listen as well. So how about it? You can call us at 800-456-8910. That number works if you text the word give, and you'll get a link, and we'll count you.
7: All right. Thank you for helping us out.

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0: Hey, thank you for that gift.
1: Isn't that nice? Somebody like Joan in Port St. Lucie gave at thejoyfm.com. Says she drives for a living as a physical therapist assistant. And she said, every once in a while, I have one of those tough patients that takes everything out of me. I can imagine. I maybe even have been that patient from time to time. She said it's the inspirational songs when I get back into my car and some deep breathing that help. Thanks for the station. Thank you for your gift, Joan. Deborah in Bradenton has been in the area for almost 9 years and is giving to the Joy FM for the first time. Thank you so much. Heather in Juliet, giving for the first time. She gave at thejoyfm.com. And listen, we talk about this all the time. Do not count your gift out. She said, this is a small monthly gift, but I listen to you every single day and the station keeps me going in some of the darkest times of my life. I hope to be able to make this amount more at some point, but just know it comes from the bottom of my heart. And you know what? Stepping out and making the gift that you can, making the gift that God has called you to, is all that we could ever ask or hope for. And so this is a huge gift, Heather. Thank you so much for doing that.
0: All right, your gift. We hear the notes all the time. People are saying, I wish I could do more. These challenges are those moments where it becomes more. Your gift gets doubled because of our challengers. All right, so take advantage of this window at 800-456-8910. Like our dear friends.
1: Like a friend in St. Pete, giving through the app. Eugene joining Carmen's crew for the first time, giving through the car dash. Tammy and Mark in Nocatee. Oh, there you go. You got there. Got there eventually. Thank you so much for that gift. Kathy and James in Port St. Lucie giving for the first time. So good to hear from you. So good to see these gifts being doubled with the challenge that's going on right now. And if you want to be a part of it, 800-456-8910. It is so many people coming together to make it happen.
2: All right, Candace, it's quiz time for you. How Ooh. Big is this challenge?
1: $12,500.
2: Not anymore.
1: No?
0: Oh, come on now. Come on now.
1: You ready?
3: Challenge alert.
1: You ready?
4: Stand by, guys. Here we go.
5: Ready?
3: You ready?
4: We can do this.
6: Are you ready? Let's do it.
0: Please be an even number. Please be an even number.
2: All right, we had a $7,000 challenge. Uh-huh. And then someone said, nope, here's $3,000. Make it a $10,000 challenge. Then we had someone with a $2,500 gift who said, no, make it a $12,500 challenge.
1: Right.
2: And now we have a friend from Peachtree City who said, use my gift as a challenge, and it's a $2,000 gift.
1: Okay,
2: so now
1: okay,
2: it's
1: okay.
2: A $14,500 challenge. Woo! Oh, my word.
1: Oh, my word. I love
2: thank
1: this.
2: Thank you, thank you, thank you for these challenge gifts. Now, if you're thinking, oh, well, look at people are giving $7,000 and $3,000 and $2,000. I can't do that. That's okay, because as wonderful as these challenges are, we can't add them until we match them.
1: Yes.
2: So these challenges are dependent upon your $100 gift, your $30 a month, your $500. Whatever gift you can give helps us to release these challenge size gifts. So friends, we need you. We gotta wrap this up. We were going to pray, Candace, when we met
1: literally
2: the $7,000 challenge.
1: An hour ago.
2: Oh, my goodness.
1: It's been an hour.
2: Oh,
1: and
2: my
1: I mean, thanks to you, the challenge keeps growing, which is so sweet.
2: And
1: we
2: are
1: going to
2: pray. We are going to pray when we complete this challenge. Whatever
1: Promise.
2: That may be, whatever amount that's going to be, but it will we have heard from you? That's the question.
1: Exactly.
0: Could be tomorrow. But no, just kidding. It's going to be soon. $14,500 challenge. I'm going to have to write this down because my brain doesn't work as fast as y'all's. So 800-456-8910. Bless you,
1: thank
0: Candace.
1: You. Appreciate
0: yes.
1: it.
0: You can also text the word give, G-I-V-E, to 800-456-8910. You'll see a link pop right back on your text thread. And you can give right there on your phone.
1: And maybe you're listening on your phone. I know a lot of people do, especially this time of day. You're listening at work. You can give through the app. You can give at thejoyfm.com. You can join Angela in Dothan. Thank you so much. Hey, we're going to be praying for you. Friday's a big day. Jim and Debbie in Temple, thank you so much for your gift. $100 monthly. That is doubled monthly with this challenge. Kim in Jacksonville. Yeah, love hearing from Jacksonville. Thank you so much for your gift. That's doubled. Leanna in Dothan. Look at that. A couple Dothan friends stepping out. I love that. $30 a month. Started listening in 2025 when my son was in the NICU for 4 months.
0: Ooh.
1: Y'all lift me up during some of the very scary moments and continue to be the good on the bad days. Thank you for being such a blessing. Thank you, Leanna. And I'm really going to be praying for the health of your family. Thank you for that.
0: Yes. Hey, what's up?
2: That means Jay's lost track of where we are.
0: I don't have anybody to thank.
2: Well, we'll have to fix that right now. Yeah.
1: Maybe you want to tell people why the Joy FM is special.
0: It is really special, and I think you should support it because of all that it does for the community. Hey, by the way, we talk a lot about different things that it's not just the fact that you can turn on the Joy FM and it's there. There are other things that maybe you haven't even thought about that exist because people give. The prayer line.
1: I know, right?
0: Which thousands and thousands of people.
1: Hundreds of thousands.
0: Hundreds of thousands of people's lives are impacted by the prayer line. It doesn't show up for free. It costs to put that prayer line on. So when you think about that number of people, what were you saying? You guys were saying yesterday, like million? There's like a...
1: Well, it's 745,000 prayers.
0: So, yeah.
1: Just this year.
0: I think Johanna was saying that number could hit 1 million people.
1: Oh, yeah.
0: Calling the prayer line.
2: Because that's through August. Yeah. Mm-hmm. So we've got, September through December. Mm-hmm. So at the pace that we're at, it's gonna reach 1 million or more.
0: Think about 1 million people having a lifeline of prayer at any given moment. That's what your gift is funding as well. Think about those. Maybe somebody who's a 14-year-old teenager that like loves LF radio and hears the gospel through a hip-hop song. That's what you're funding. Those that listen to Joy Worship, to have 24/7 worship at the palm of your hand, that costs. T-shirts for turkeys. The amount of turkeys that feed people in need every year. I keep losing track. That number keeps going...
1: In the tens of thousands.
0: Yeah, like 30-some thousand turkeys. Mm-hmm. And then you divide that up, how many people one turkey feeds. You're talking hundreds of thousands of those in need that get fed. All of these different things is the More Than Music mission we talk about that you're funding here today during these 5 days.
2: Well, and the whole find a job, the job listing.
1: Right.
2: The number of people who go there to post jobs when they're looking for good employees. Mm-hmm. And then people who are looking for jobs, you can go to thejoyfm.com and go to that job board and look for the particular job in the particular area that you're looking for. And we hear from employers that they say, we get some of our best candidates from your website, people who are listening to the Joy FM.
1: I mean, there's already a connection.
2: Yeah.
1: Right? Mm-hmm. When somebody posts that job, it's because they value the Joy FM. When somebody applies for that job, they found it because they are connected to the Joy FM. There's just that underlying connection. Henry in Tampa, I gotta shout Henry out. Henry is giving for the first time. Moved here 3 weeks ago.
0: Mm. Welcome.
1: 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Decided to get involved. Said, God led me to you. Thank you, Henry. Henry stepping up with a $200 gift. Thank you so much for that. Janice in Tampa also getting involved. Karen and Michael in McDonough, thank you so much. We are going to be praying for you. $30 a month, More Than Music mission partner. 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
2: You ready?
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5: Are you ready? 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
6: Let's go, party people. 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
2: Woo! 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Energy. I mean, Chris Tomlin wants you to give. So 800-456-8910. What's holding you back? Honestly, no folks on the phone right now.
7: Oh, no.
2: I know. Well, we have heard from a few. 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
6: Yeah, that's the good news is you're not going to, we've got room for you.
2: Sure.
6: That's the positive there. Great gift out of Arcadia. We heard from Christopher and Annie and Griffin GA, Barrett and Kelsey in Winston. $100 gift. Ray in Bartow is now a More Than Music Mission partner. That's $30 a month, about a dollar a day. Love finding joy with you every day, they say. Debbie's now giving monthly out of McDonough. I always mess that up.
2: You're doing great.
6: Lori and Greg in Tampa. $100 gift. Well, guess what? During a matching challenge, it's like you gave $200.
2: It is.
6: And you didn't even know it, perhaps. It is a challenge that has grown from 7,000 to 10,000 to 12,500 now to 14,500.
2: I'm so impressed. Everybody give Jay a round of applause.
7: You. Very good.
6: Thanks, guys.
7: Very good.
6: Thanks. I'm a big dumb animal.
7: We're $4,585 away from completing this challenge. So maybe there's someone whose amount that, you know, they're hearing from the Lord that they're supposed to give is $85. That would be amazing. We could use you right now. Might be someone else who says $500. That's what I was thinking. We could use that right now. And then how about six people becoming More Than Music Mission partners with a gift of $30 a month? And let's see, one person becoming part of Carmen's crew.
2: Mm-hmm.
7: I think that would do it.
2: Okay.
7: That would meet it. See, that'd be that easy. And we could name 13 towns
2: And
7: say, hey, if you're from here, there, and everywhere, you could give your gift to support and represent your town. But you know where you are. You know the amount that you can give. You're listening on day three of Share-a-thon. You are a Joy FM fan. And we're going to ask you to convert your love of what you listen to into a gift to support whatever size that is right for you. And to do that right now, if we could have 13 people go to the phone and make their gift right now, would you be one of those 13 or online, between online and on the phone? We could wrap this up in one song.
2: Mm-hmm.
7: One song. It just takes out of 1.3 million people. We just need 13 right now. Would you be one of those 13? We just need 13 people to say yes.
2: Well, when we say words, you know, like 1.3 million people, listen, there are people right now that are in a financial place where they can't give. There are people in a physical place where they can't give. They don't have the accessibility right now. But you are in a place right now where maybe God's put a number on your heart. Maybe you are hearing just the different levels that other people are giving at, and you're going, actually, that might work. We could make that happen. Be that person. Be the person who says yes right now and gets involved by going to thejoyfm.com or scanning the car dash, the QR code that's on your car dash right now, or by calling 800-456-8910. Have your gift doubled right now. 800-456-8910.
6: All right. Yeah, this is that window where I wish I could do more. Well, you're in a challenge where it is doing more. Your
2: yes.
6: gift is getting doubled. Is there one Carmen's crewer out there? I've always wanted to be Carmen's crew. This is your moment. This is your time at 800-456-8910. You can also text the word give to 800-456-8910. What?
2: What?
6: Oh, I'm sorry.
2: I'm just enthralled. Tell me more.
6: Oh, yeah, this is, it's all interesting what I'm saying, huh? Yeah, how many MMMPs did you say to complete
7: now
6: this?
7: Now we need 10.
6: 10
2: Ooh,
6: more.
2: Okay.
6: 10 more people giving a dollar a day. And we get to claim a $14,500 challenge.
2: Let's do it.
6: Okay.
2: Let's do it.
6: That's easy. It's going to happen right here,
2: right here
6: a
2: with
6: call
2: your help.
6: At a time, a text at a time, the Joy FM phone app as well.

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1: You ready?
2: Stand by, guys. Here we go.
3: Ready?
4: You ready?
5: We can do this.
6: Are you ready? Let's do it.
7: Oh, yeah. A $14,500 challenge that we are in the midst of. And you can help us right now with your call at 800-456-8910. I would like to say a big thank you.
1: Wait. Let me do mine first. Linda and Dan in Ozark, thank you for getting involved. Your $200 gift is doubled. Okay, Jay, you can go.
7: Scott is in Palm City. $3,000 gift.
1: Woo! Come on! That completed the challenge.
8: Hey! Scott.
9: $14,500 challenge. That is awesome. Thank you. Thank you for what you're doing. And can I tell you that that just put us to 49%
1: yes!
9: of the overall goal.
8: 40!
9: And I'm going to have crazy big faith right now.
1: Because
9: we've got about 12 minutes left. Until we the shift change here and some other friends will come in to share the afternoon with you.
7: Well, it's us, actually.
1: Well, for a little bit. Anyway.
9: Yeah, well, I'm we'll be stepping back. Out and someone else is coming back in. Here's what we need to hit 50%. And it was really my prayer that we would hit 50% during this midday. Mm-hmm. Halfway by midway. And this portion is midway through the day and midway through the week. That we have scheduled for Share-a-thon. To reach 50%, and I know this is going to sound big, but we're about $26,000 away. But if there were someone with a gift of, well, make it, if somebody could give $1,000 a month, and I know that's big.
1: Mm-hmm.
9: But if someone gave a $1,000 a month gift and allowed us to use that as a challenge, we would just about be at 50%.
1: Mm-hmm.
9: Or if someone wanted to do the whole thing, if you wanted to give, I'll give you the exact amount, $26,772. That would put us at 50%. And if you let us use your gift as a challenge, it would push us even further down the road. So I know we're going to pray, and usually we pray like just before there's a shift change, but we said we were going to do that a while ago.
1: We've been waiting.
9: But the challenge kind of grew, and that's a good thing.
1: That's
9: so
1: true.
9: We can thank God for that,
1: mm-hmm.
9: and we can pray for this need to be met. And if you can't give over $26,000, you can't give $1,000 a month, please don't wait for the next challenge to give what you can. The best time to give is always right now.
1: Let's take a minute to pray. Dear Lord, thank you so much for the way that you work. Lord, as we are seeing folks piggybacking on each other's generosity, it is truly an image of your church, of all of us coming together to build the body of believers. Lord, thank you so much for the way that you've worked in the lives of folks who are in the valley, folks who are on the mountaintop, people who are going through their daily routine that enjoy an encouraging song and are able to point their heart to you throughout the day. Lord, I pray that as we go into the afternoon, that you stir in the hearts of many. Stir in the hearts of many, Lord. And if there is somebody who could do a $26,000 or more gift, Lord, make that abundantly clear. Over and above obvious. No second guessing. No, you know, I'm not sure. Lord, make it a hugely obvious call on their life, Lord. And thank you for continuing to use the Joy FM, Lord. We'll continue to follow you in whatever direction you take us. In Jesus' name I pray. Amen.
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1: And if you haven't gotten involved yet, we are still waiting to hear from you. 800-456-8910. Join Darlene, who is joining as a first-time giver at Carmen's Crew. And Darlene's been going through a lot. Thank you. No, it's good. Darlene has been going through a lot, had open heart surgery in June, was released 5 weeks later, and has been working during that time because honestly got behind on her bills, and today received a really good job. Amen. Congratulations, Darlene. Danielle in Tampa increasing her giving to be a More Than Music mission partner. She said, you know, I increased because my five-year-old blesses me daily by shouting, God, I'm just grateful for you. Which I'm sure he hears.
0: Just like that.
1: God, I'm just grateful for you. Brittany in Lake Alfred, thank you so much. Giving at that More Than Music mission partner for the first time. Praise God. All glory goes to him. Amen. Kenneth in Port St. Lucie, first-time giver, More Than Music mission partner. And Denise in Lakewood Ranch, giving for the first time. Thank you so much for calling, for going to thejoyfm.com, however you're getting involved.
2: 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They're helping out with a

0: heard it from Lindsay. She's in St. Pete, and she's a More Than Music mission partner. And she said, thank you to your prayer team for praying for my husband and I as I suffered the loss of two miscarriages this year. And she says, the music got me through the loss of each of my little boys. You never know what people are going through. That is really the wonderful thing about how God uses the Joy FM. Because you're sitting in your car and you're singing along with a song. Maybe it's worshipful or maybe it's just one of your favorite songs. At the same time, that song is penetrating prison walls and reaching someone like Willie, who was in prison, and supporting us through giving us stamps. And then reaches out to somebody in their home as they are recovering from, like you were, Candace, recovering from your accident and going through all that. And then reaches out to Lindsay and the challenges that she's going through and losing, you know, babies. So it's amazing where it's a ministry that goes where typical ministries cannot go.
1: Right.
0: You know, it can't go into the bedroom of the wife whose husband just said, I don't want to be married to you anymore, or into, you know, the headphones of a teenager who's struggling to fit in and figure out who they are in this world. All those places that God can take this ministry. And how does he do it? It's not what we do. It's what he does, and it's what you make possible with your gift of support. You know, if we took credit for it, that would be like the hammer taking credit for building the house. No, it's God that does the work. We're just the tool that he uses to reach people wherever they happen to be. And that right song at the right time thing, that's not because we say so. It's because over the years, over 40 years, people tell us that day after day after day. And the only way it happens is because people like you support the ministry just like these folks did. Mm-hmm. So right now, I'm gonna say it again. We're about $24,000 away from the halfway mark.
1: Oh, it's so good. Oh, my goodness. So close.
0: Oh, my goodness.
1: We're so close. And this is the middle day. This is the halfway point of Share-a-thon. And to be perfectly honest, it is a little further along than halfway in past Share-a-thons because we've done it in four before. And we're hoping to kind of wrap early. I mean, that's what I'm hoping for anyway. I don't know. Are we saying that out loud? I would love to. That would be awesome to know that folks are stepping up and saying, yeah, we can come together.
0: I just want to be done when we're done.
1: We're done when we're done. Okay, I like that.
0: You know, that's at 100% when we're done.
1: 100%. You know?
2: If we finish early, I get to do a Friday worship show.
1: Ooh, that's on the table.
2: So I'm just throwing that out there.
1: Just throwing it out there.
2: It's like an incentive for us all. Big thank you to Denise in Lakewood Ranch. $40 a month. Thank you. Ron and Diane giving $1,000. That's Carmen's crew. Out of Longwood, we heard from Brenda and Lutz, Kaylee in O'Brien, Florida. First time, I like the way she said that. First time I've ever given to something like this.
1: Yeah. That makes me feel truly.
2: Like it's, you know, it's like your husband that said, what are you guys doing
1: what
2: again?
1: What is this?
2: Thank you for giving, Kaylee, to something like this. We hope you know the impact you're making with your gift. We've got to another Carmen's crew. It's Camille in Woodbury, Georgia, increasing from MMMP to Carmen's crew.
1: All right.
0: You know, there are so many people who have no idea why you're making that sound. They're like, is something wrong with my radio?
1: Honestly,
2: that
0: just
2: explains
0: that.
2: The
0: static.
2: Something like this.
1: Even when JR had the button, even when he was making the actual cannon sound, I didn't get it for the longest time. New to the crew, ahoy.
0: Yeah.
1: There it is.
2: That's
1: yep. That's what we are imitating.
2: Yeah. I like our version better. I'm just saying. So.
0: All right.
1: Honestly, there is so much faith that goes into this relationship that we have with each other, right? As the Joy FM, we hope and pray and know that God is working through the music and the ministry, but we don't get to be there firsthand. You know, we're not seeing people kneeling and praying at the altar because you're doing that in your car. Well, hopefully not kneeling, but you are having that experience in your car. You're being moved by God in your house, at your office. I mean, places where, like Johanna was talking about, nobody else is there physically, but we like to step out and let you know how you are impacting those

0: those experiences and those moments. We have faith that God is working, and you have faith that God is working when you give your gift of support. It is a lot of trust that goes into this relationship. So would you consider stepping out in faith right now? 800-456-8910.
1: Oh, I thought she was going to say something.
0: No, she said, you know what? A song sounds nice right now.
2: Yes.
1: All right. While Chandler Moore is singing, Candace, Johanna, and I are stepping away. Would you consider a gift? 800-456-8910.

0: Chandler Moore. I know Jules loves that one.
1: Did you see me dance?
0: She thinks it's a dance song. I
1: dance to it.
0: It's like a slow dance, maybe.
2: Yes.
1: No, it builds at the end. I'm sorry. If you don't dance to that song, you're good.
0: You're
1: I
0: not
1: love
0: cool.
1: it.
0: Well, I'm not cool anyway.
1: I mean, I'm not keeping the beat. I'm not a good dancer, but like...
0: Moving anyway. 800-456-8910 or thejoyfm.com. Since we went away for a little bit, we just thought we'd come back for a little bit, and then we'll see what else happens later today. It's just a good day. It's the middle day of the Share-a-thon, day three.
2: And we're at 49% of the goal.
0: Awesome.
1: Wow.
2: So close to the halfway mark.
1: Yes.
0: Way to go.
2: Look at what you're helping us do by giving your best gift. 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
1: Little bit by little bit, it is happening because of you. You are making this happen. Thank you, thank you, thank you. But we still need to hear from you. We need to be fully funded by the time we get to Friday night.
2: Or 800.
1: Before. Yeah. I mean, yeah.
2: We
1: so
2: can,
1: true.
2: We can have an early finish.
1: That's so true. Thank you for stating the thing that I saying the quiet thing out loud. If you want to go ahead and get this thing done, it's all in your hands.
2: Yeah.
1: But we need more of this right here.
3: Challenge alert.
4: Woo! You ready?
5: Stand by, guys. Here we go.
4: Ready?
3: You ready?
5: We can do this.
6: Are you ready? Let's do it.
1: I'm ready.
0: Are you ready?
1: Oh, I'm so ready.
7: It'd be great if we could have a live camera in here so people could see what Jules is pointing to, you know?
1: That's true.
0: There are live cameras in here, but they're not live. Thank
7: people
0: goodness.
7: Run in with their hair on fire, which explains why I'm follically challenged. And they're waving this challenge alert to let us know we just got some, you know, a challenge in. And we've got a very special friend from Alpharetta, Chris, with a precious, in my word, a precious challenge gift. It's a $5,000 challenge.
1: Wow.
7: It's a matching challenge, and it's in memory of his dad. Mm. And as a little boy who loved his daddy and lost his daddy 2 or 3 years ago, I get it, Chris. I know how hard it is to think about your dad not being with you when you see something. A football game it's played. You, I want to call. No, I'm not going to call Dad. I gotta wait a little while longer. I'm not going to talk to him. So as Chris gives from a position of healing, you know, when you lose somebody you love, you never get over it. You just get through it. Chris is getting through the passing of his dad, and what a great way to give a tribute to someone that you love, but to invest in a ministry that God uses 24 hours a day, 7 days a week. So will you come alongside the ministry, come alongside Chris in memory of his dad, a $5,000 matching challenge. And friends, we've just got two songs to get this done.
0: Oh, goodness gracious.
7: Two songs, but this would be five friends becoming part of Carmen's crew, gift of $1,000, $84 a month. It would be about a dozen or so more than Music Mission partners with a gift of $1 a day. And with 1.3 million people who listen on a weekly basis, when you're talking about five or a dozen, it kind of breaks it down to where, okay, yeah, that can happen in a couple of songs. Oh, by the way, did I mention we serve the God of the universe who's able to do anything? If we'll just let him work through us, he'll do it through us. If we won't let him do through us, he said the rocks would cry out. I know that the preacher that wouldn't preach his word, a donkey talked to him, talked for him. So God's going to get the message out. I don't want to have any donkeys talking for me. I'd prefer to do what he wants me to do. Would you jump in, be part of this $5,000 matching challenge? Your best gift? Maybe you could be a More Than Music Mission partner, giving a gift of $1 a day, and help us match this $5,000 in just two songs.
1: Oh, and Chris, thank you so much. This is the only downside of radio. I can't give you a hug, buddy. But doing it in memory of your dad. What?
0: Air hug.
1: This is
7: live camera.
1: I was going to say, Mark is like, why are you doing this air hug? He can't see you, but I feel like he sees it. If you want to come alongside Chris, and in memory of his dad, if the radio station, if the Joy FM has been there for you on your darkest day, when you didn't have, like Mark was just saying, a dad there to be like, hey, did you catch the game last night? Whatever you're going through, if the Joy FM has stepped up and walked there with you, if the Lord has used it in your heart, then a $5,000 matching challenge right now.
2: You know, even if you're just walking through a time of grief right now, like Chris is, mm-hmm. in remembering his dad, how mm-hmm. great is it to have a radio station like this to be there to be a comfort to you in those times? Because, you know, sometimes you're having a day where you're thinking about that loved one and you're just missing them. 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Mm-hmm. 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The good days, the bad days, whatever it is that you're facing, the Joy FM is always there, whether it's on your radio in your car, whether it's on the smart speaker at home, whether it's on your app as you're out taking a walk or a run and you're listening in your earbuds. Mm-hmm. We go where you go. And the reason why we can do that is you make it possible with your best gift of support. 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
2: Yeah. And the thing is, they're proud of it. 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
1: Do it.
0: Here's number one. 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And a number.

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6: Oh, only one more song to go on the challenge.
7: Yeah, that was like the next to last song. So here's Nancy and Kenny from Cape Coral, first-time givers.
8: Woo!
7: More
8: welcome.
7: Than Music Mission Partners. A friend from Pine Mountain also giving an MMMP gift. Shelly's a first-time giver, too, from Inverness. She gives a shout-out to JR and says how much she loves listening to him. Stephanie in Venice, thank you for your monthly gift. And we've got Linda and George in Hiram. This is so cool. They were already supporting the Joy FM monthly, and they called back and said, we want to increase that to be more than Music Mission Partners. Thank you for that increase. That's awesome.
8: Awesome. That was George and Linda. All right, well, then
6: Jules,
8: Karen.
6: Use your microphone. It works better.
8: Oh, Karen. Sorry, I was leaning over to see what their names were I wanted to see what they were doing, because that's exactly what Karen from Plant City, she was already giving, increased her monthly gift. So now she is part of Carmen's crew.
6: Woo-hoo! Yeah.
8: Karen. Also,
6: and you know, if you're new to the crew, you get the candle too.
7: Yes.
8: You do. Your Christmas candle. Josh and Andrea at Safety Harbor. Thomas and Bunny in Dunedin. Now, guys, I don't know if y'all heard yesterday morning, Dave shared a story about when you go shopping, you just spend the money. You never really just pray about it. Not usually, but yet when we give money to the ministry, people often say, well, let me just pray about it first. And so Thomas and Bunny, they said that they just spent $300 at the grocery and pet store and did not pray about that. So called it and gave the same amount of money, $300, to the Joy FM. That's awesome. Thank you, guys. Robert in Jacksonville. Thank you to Katie and Derek in Lakeland. And then Grace in Jenkinsburg.
9: Well, hey, Dukes from Sarasota. Our newest More Than Music Mission partner, I gotta tell you, I love their mayonnaise. It's good. Brenda from Noonan, thank you so much for your $200 gift. Tyan and Mike from Northport jumping in, the most recent members of Carmen's crew, $84
8: right,
9: a month.
8: Yeah.
9: We appreciate you guys.
8: Yeah.
9: All right, we've got about $3,500. $3,500 to go on this $5,000 matching challenge. Chris from Alpharetta. Issuing the challenge in honor of his dad, and you've got an opportunity to come alongside. You know, I think about when I hear someone talk about their parents, I have to thank God, because he gave me wonderful parents. He gave me a dad that's given me a clearer picture of my heavenly father, just because of the way my dad treated me. I know not everybody can say they had that experience, but if you're grateful for your dad, whether he's still with you or not, if you're grateful for the grandfather that God gave you, if you're grateful for the man in your life that served as that father figure, might have been a baseball coach, might have been a Sunday school teacher, a youth pastor who took the place. God's got a way of giving us that male leadership. If we don't have it in our house for some reason, he's got a way of replacing that, providing it to us. Just think about that person right now. Think about how you'd love to tell him how much you love him, how much you appreciate him. And come alongside Chris. Honor your dad. Honor your grandfather. Honor that youth pastor, that teacher, who was that male support figure in your life. Honor them with your gift to the Joy FM right now. 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

0: Riley Clemens, persons of the program, will be live. Hey, thanks for listening. This is the Joy FM, and this is our $5,000 challenge we're heading for. It was a two-song challenge. I don't know. We might need to play the song again. But I don't know. I got another good song lined up, too. It'll be a good day either way. 800-456-8910 or thejoyfm.com.
1: And I keep putting my requests in, and you're like, "This, we're not doing requests here. What are you doing?" And
0: I'm not playing the same group over and over again. Jules is like stuck on the elevation. I mean, it's great and everything. Go to church with him if you want to hear it one after another.
1: Okay, that's fair. That's fair. Oh, my. We are in the middle of a $5,000 matching challenge thanks to Chris, who is giving in memory of his dad. We did do two songs, but we're just not going to look at the clock. We're just going to keep on because we played how many, Dan?
0: We just played a couple.
1: Yeah.
0: So, you know, you're speaking of dads. My some heard this story around Memorial Day sometime. My dad was killed in Vietnam when I was seven, which was a long, long, long time ago. But I always said, now knowing the Lord is my father, I know that. But I also said when I had kids that I wanted to be the dad I never had. Because my dad, I was so young when I died, and dad was in the military and was frequently, you know, he was a couple of tours in Korea and a couple in Vietnam, and frequently we moved every 6 months, Fort Benning, Fort Bragg, Fort Polk, Fort Knox, you know, just all the time. But that was kind of my thing. And I think I'm hoping my boys and girls would say I did okay being the dad I never had.
1: I know you have.
0: It was, it was a good way to think of it, I think.
1: Dan, what I know of you, I know you are a great dad. And I know your kiddos are grateful. You know, we talk about the prayer line. Do you know that over 3,500 people this year to date, have reached out and wanted to know more about their Heavenly Father and how they could have a relationship with this man named Jesus? That is what you're funding. That is what the Lord is doing through this ministry. And we just want to say thank you, thank you, thank you, because we are, guys, do you see that? 50% of our goal. Hey, can you see that? I'm sorry. I just looked at the screen and I was like, did that just happen? Did that just happen? Ooh. That is amazing. Wow. Oh, man. Thank you, guys. What an incredible day. What an incredible listening family that y'all are hearing our needs at the Joy FM and you're stepping up, especially right now with this $5,000 matching challenge. Thank you, thank you, thank you.
2: Well, Maureen from Villarica has responded to the challenge with increasing her gift to $30 a month as a More Than Music mission partner. Always wonderful to see those increases from folks who are already faithful givers, and we truly appreciate that. Then we've got a first-time giver, Suzette from Branford, becoming an MMMP.
3: Hey.
0: Nice.
3: So thankful. Thank Rita from Bradenton. Thank you so much. $40 a month. We got a friend in Bradenton. A very generous gift. Thank you so much. They say, thank you, Lord, for the joy, sharing prayers and messages, music. You all bring joy when I listen to you. Well, we appreciate you, my friend. Also a very, very generous gift from John in Woodbury. You know who you are, and we appreciate you. But we've got a great reason to celebrate that you hit the challenge!
1: Yay!
3: Yeah!
1: We did it! Wow! Oh, that is awesome!
3: Thank you! Yes! This is truly it's a great day, and we're excited about what God's doing. We're excited about what He's doing through you, and we're anticipating a truly great finish to today. He's had a lot of things that He's doing, and I'd love it if... Jules, if you'd pray for us, okay. If you'd ask Him to speak through us, if you'd ask Him to for His Spirit to move among the people, among the listening family, and just take control.
1: Absolutely, love to. Man, God, thank you. Thank you, thank you, thank you, Lord. The lives are being changed through this ministry because of you and because of your Spirit, Lord, just moving in our hearts. And God, I just pray for the listener right now who just has never trusted you with their finances, have never trusted you, Lord, to know that you are a good God who gives good gifts. Father, would you just move in this next few hours, the rest of this day? God, would you move in your children's hearts? God, that we could hear your voice in a very clear way. And Father, I just I pray for the listener who maybe just stumbled upon Share-a-thon, never listened to Joy FM, Lord. that they would just sense the difference because it's you. It is your spirit. It is your music. It is your word. It is your truth. Thank you, God. In Jesus' name, amen.

0: The Joy FM, Tasha Layton, and Meet Me in the Valley. It's day one of our... Whoops, it's not either. It's day three. Sometimes it just gets kind of silly after a day or two, doesn't it?
1: You got a lot of buttons you're pressing. It's a lot on you.
0: It's the third day of Share-a-thon. I counted them.
2: It's Share-a-thon brain
0: it's okay.
2: creeping in, isn't
0: Mush.
2: It?
0: Mush. All right. 800-45... Oh, look at there. Let me do the number first. 800-456-8910.
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4: You ready?
5: Stand by, guys. Here we go.
4: Ready.
6: You ready?
7: We can do this.
8: Are you ready? Let's do it.
6: 3, 2, 1.
0: All right. Let's blurt out the alert.
9: I had an uncle when I was growing up, and I thought he was one of the coolest people that I knew. Because whenever we'd go out to eat or we'd go shopping or whatever, he didn't carry a wallet. He had a wad of money in his front pocket.
0: Yeah.
9: And he would reach in his front pocket and had a rubber band wrapped around that wad of money. And he would, you know, he'd say, it's, you know, this is the total bill's $42 for our family to go out and eat. And he'd be, you know, peeling off 20s. 1, 2. And I'm looking at that thinking, golly, if they're all 20s, they're probably not all 20s. That's a great old big wad of money. Why am I remembering that right now? Well, we have a challenger. He's a friend from Dothan. And he says he's got an unlimited stack of $100 bills.
1: Oh, wow.
0: Oh, I love it.
9: And for every single gift that's given in the next 30 minutes, he's going to add an extra $100 bill to that gift.
0: Oh, man, I love that.
9: Now, this, you know, we could have 20, 30, 40, 50 gifts in 30 minutes. I don't know how many.
0: Now, make sure we clarify that the extra $100 bill comes to help the Joy FM, okay?
9: Oh, yeah.
0: You don't give a gift of any size and he gives you a $100 bill.
9: Yeah.
0: You give a gift and he adds the extra $100 to help the Joy FM out.
9: Now, what I am going to ask is that that you'd make a gift, and I hope you'll make a monthly gift.
0: Yeah.
9: I hope you'd make, you know, the best monthly gift that you can. 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
1: I love it. I love it. All right, our friend in Dothan, get ready, buddy, because I know the Joy FM listeners, we're going to take advantage of that. Yep. 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
2: Let's do it.
1: Let's do it.
9: 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The only limit is the time. The only limit is 30 minutes.
1: 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We can do it. 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
0: So he gives us like a big gym bag that's like loaded with $100 bills. Oh,
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1: 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I hope.
9: Special
1: might be
9: courier.
1: Heavy,
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8: 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Thanks to Emily and Peter in Venice and Cecile in Spring Hill.
9: All right, so John, let me make sure I got... Oh, really? That, yeah. You just snuck that in on me.
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8: Extra $100.
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9: Woo-hoo!
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9: Awesome. 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Jennifer in Deltona. Thank you to Dennis in Newport Richey. Kristen in Venice. Right now, all those gifts, extra $100.
7: Yeah. Woo-hoo! Hey, let's do it again. 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Just keep on rolling. You're making it happen. This is awesome. Come on.

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1: And let me tell you this, so far, you've claimed 43 of those $100 bills.
2: Yeah.
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3: Courtney and Tyler and Carrollton are claiming one of those $100 bills. 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
2: Yeah.
3: Friend from Tampa with a More Than Music Mission Partner gift, $30 a month. Thank you. Julie from St. Pete, appreciate you helping out. 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Jody in Monticello, thank you for your gift. We've got Jeremy and Sierra and Graham as More Than Music Mission Partners. And then Vishini in Miramar with a gift as well. Another $100 bill added to the total.
2: Yeah, John, that makes me so excited. All right, so Janet from The Villages gave $500.
3: Another $100 bill.
2: Okay. Right. I'm catching on. And then what about Norman and Esther in Sarasota?
3: Extra $100 on top of that.
2: Right. This is great. Cecilia and Christopher in Fort Pierce. Thank you so much. Jorge in Tampa. We got a friend in Rockmart, Forrest in Douglasville. What does that mean, John?
3: Extra $100.
2: Hey,
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6: Torn wells. It's like every time we were throwing the bucket down the wells, it's coming out with a big old batch of $100 bills. It's like,
1: so
6: really
1: true.
6: Cool. This challenge is amazing. This challenger from Dothan said, every gift you get over this time period gets an extra $100 added to it. So if somebody gives an MMMP gift at $360, an extra $100 is added. Somebody becomes part of Carmen's crew, extra $100 added to the gift. And it's happening with every one.
7: And so far, 77.
1: Whoa!
7: 77 $100 bills have been claimed for the ministry from the challenger in Dothan. 77 $100 bills will be going into the ministry, the Joy FM. And let me just give you an example here real quick, going through. We've got Phyllis and Douglas in Seminole giving their gift, extra $100 bill added to that. Dawn in Lakeland, $150 gift, an extra $100 bill added to that. Tanya in Bradenton, $10 a month, an extra $100 bill added to that. Connie in Tampa, an extra $100 bill added there. Nancy and Blaine in Hernando, Joshua and Tara in Citra, extra $100 bill added to that. Got a friend in Columbus with a $10,000 gift, extra $100 bill added to that. Your best gift, your best monthly gift, when you make it, an extra $100 bill added. And let's see, we have 14 more minutes. 13 minutes and 10 seconds right now. 13 minutes and 10 seconds left. How many more of these $100 bills will you claim for the ministry of the Joy FM before the time runs out?
8: Couldn't we get to 100?
6: That would be cool.
7: That'd be amazing.
1: I mean, I wouldn't say no to that.
8: I think that'd be I mean, we could certainly go past that, but at least get to 100.
1: I like how your mind works. Let's do that.
8: Because that would be $10,000.
6: You know,
1: you know, we can do it because we have people like Nikki and Tommy and Ocala. They said, I am giving to claim that extra $100.
6: Yeah.
1: That's right.
6: Michelle and Apopka gave a gift and got an extra $100 added. Woo. Maurice in Tampa, same. Yvonne and Finn in Sharpsburg, they did it too. Finn is 12 years old and has given to the Joy FM and getting that extra added. Judy and Holiday gave $405 plus an extra $100 from the challenger. Kelly and Andrew and Zephyr Hills helped out. David and Teresa in Tampa did the 100 and got an extra 100. Kim in Buena Vista, same thing, Buena Vista. Plus, Vilma in Spring Hill did the Dylan in Newport Richie. Tina and Eddie in Venice all getting an extra $100 added to their big gift.
8: Christy and Augusta getting an extra 100 because of her monthly gift. We've got Larry from Newport Richie with a monthly gift. 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Peggy and Martinez increasing her gift to $25 a month. We've got Nadena and Randall from New Brockton also increasing their monthly gift. Tisha and Jose in Punta Gorda, thank you for your gift, allowing us to get an extra $100 from our challenger. Amy

0: Kristen and James in Tampa and Nicole in Clearwater. They use that QR code that's on their dash right now, and they scanned it and were able to give. And because they did,
1: extra $100.
0: That is right. And then Christy and Augusta, thank you so much. And she gave by phone. You can too, 800-456-8910. Oh, that's a
2: 11 minutes.
0: Oh, I love it. That is a good one. Okay.
1: Clock's ticking.
0: John, I need you to say go dogs. Just say it, John. Say it.
1: That's hard for an Alabama fan,
0: Jules. Come on, buddy.
1: Jules.
0: Come on, because we have Alice and Walton Athens, and they are giving, and therefore we're going to have an extra $100. So that means, come on, you can say it.
1: Go Dogs, an extra $100.
0: Yay! Look at that. Thank you, Alice and Walt, because of you giving. We got an extra $100, and then I made this. Oh, this Bama fan say go dogs.
1: Well, my wife graduated from Georgia, so I do have
3: John
1: to say go dogs.
3: John is like
1: dogs
3: partial doggage anyway.
0: Yeah, so. Yeah. Well,
3: but plus it keeps him good with you and Carmen.
0: So. Well, listen up. You're living in Athens right now. We haven't heard from you much. We need to hear from you. So come on, my dogs. Go ahead and give, because right now, extra $100.
3: Yeah.
0: All right, Karen and Hernando, thank you for what you're doing. Donna and Joseph and Dallas. Grace and Sefner, and then Tracy and LaGrange. Awesome, awesome, awesome. Thank you so much. Now, we talked about the QR dash. We talked about the phone number. I want to make sure also you know you can give through the Joy FM app as well.
1: Okay, again, if you're just turning on the radio or punching into the app, we've got a friend from Dothan with an unlimited stack of $100 bills. And when they say unlimited, they mean unlimited. And, you know, what we're saying is let's get as many of these $100 bills for the ministry as possible within this 30-minute time frame. We don't have 30 minutes anymore.
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3: John's getting aggressive. 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
0: It's because I made him say go dog.
3: Jumping online.
1: I mean, action verbs.
0: But you know what, John? You said something and I love it. What if we did 100?
1: We're so close.
0: We're so close.
1: We could go past 100, but I would love to at least get to 100.
0: Let's do it.
2: You know, I think we actually have an outside chance of getting to 150.
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2: I'm just going to put that out there.
1: That would be huge. 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
0: Three, two, one.
7: I got to tell you something really exciting. So far, in this extra $100 bill challenge, what does that mean? Well, we've got a challenger from Dothan. It says, for every gift that comes in for the next 3.5 minutes now, the next 3.5 minutes, he's going to add an extra $100 bill to it. 3.5 minutes remaining. So far, you've claimed 109.
8: Whoa.
9: Wow.
7: 109 of those $100 bills, you've claimed them for the ministry of the Joy FM. The challenger is going to, at the end of this, he's going to cut a check for however many of these $100 bills you claim. Didn't set a limit on the number. He just set a limit on the time. And about 3 minutes to go now. 3 minutes to go.
8: So I get to start a song, though.
7: Yes. All right. Okay. Yeah. So we're going to do some thank yous. But every one of these names that you hear, every one of these amounts that you hear has an extra $100 bill attached to it because they called and gave their gift right now. Please don't wait.
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9: We want to see how many more of these $100 bills we can claim. Maybe we can get to 150 with your help. Well, Carol in Dothan, where the challenger is from, is helping out as a first-time giver. And she said she listens every day. The Joy FM lifts her spirits. God's blessed her beyond measure. She's grateful for everything she has, and she loves the opportunity to turn those blessings around and be a blessing to someone else. And so she thought, why not bless the Joy FM? Well, thank you for being a blessing, Carol.
8: That's awesome.
1: And
8: she'll love us during Christmas time because we play lots of carols.
1: Yeah, we do. And you know, my grandmother would have a jar of candy, and whenever she usually be like, yes, you can have a piece. But sometimes she would say, okay, yes, you can have some. And if I heard the word some, that meant grab it. Grab it as much as I can. That's what I'm thinking about this extra $100 bill. I'm like, he didn't say one, guys. That's he said as many. You just have the time link. So grab it, grab it, grab it.
9: Well, she just helped us grab another one along with Annette in Land of Lakes. We've got Geneva and John in Bradenton with a gift. Christina, first-time giver from Douglasville. Tammy in Lakeland helping us get one of those $100 bills from the challenger. First-time givers here, Melissa and Rodney in Sarasota with a monthly gift. Jackie in San Antonio, thank you. We've got Andy in Ponciana giving a gift. There's Harold in Ellenton helping us claim another $100 bill with a MMMP gift. And a first-time giver with Caleb from Wesley Chapel.
1: Oh, wow. Wow, wow, wow, guys. Stuart in Bradenton. He's giving his gift so that we can get this extra $100 bill released to us. He is 8 years old, and he listens to the Joy FM, and he started his own business making custom hats and wants to donate for the first time.
7: Cool. That is so cool. I want to interject here for just a second. We got to start the next song in the next 60 seconds.
1: Woo!
7: Because the time's running out. We want to follow the rules of the challenger. So do a couple more thank yous. But when it gets real, real close, I'll jump in.
1: You just tap me. Yeah. No, we gotta make sure we get all these $100.
7: So far, you've claimed 121
1: yes.
7: of these right. $100 bills. 121 awesome. Have been claimed so far. I wonder how many more you'll claim for the ministry of the Joy FM before the time runs out.
1: Let's do it. Well, Berthina and Alvin in Tampa, they're helping us out. Maria in Palm Harbor. Sharon in Phoenix City, Caitlin in Tampa, Candace in Punta Gorda, Susan and Steve in Bremen, Elia in Orlando, Courtney and Tyler in Carrollton. How am I doing on my time?
7: You're okay.
1: How about one more? Kelly in Winter Haven. Well, maybe one more. Tina in Ocala, and then one more. Jeffrey in Thomaston.
8: And Jane in Groovy Grove Town, Deborah and Mike in Bradenton, all extra 100. Regina and John in Moreland. Donna in Sarasota. How about this? David and Andrea and Brooks increased theirs to 133 a month, and they got the extra 100 added, too. It's all kinds of... Gene is MMMP in Newport Richie. Boom. Extra 100. One from St. Pete. One from Wyndham, New Hampshire.
7: All right.
8: How about that?
7: Okay, we got to start the song, or we're going to run out of time.
8: I got it.
7: Here's the way it works. 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You've still got time.

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1: The Joy FM, helping you find joy. It began with a story of Mark talking about this big old wad of bills that his uncle had. And then the guy from Dothan said, I tell you what, I got a large wad of $100 bills, and I'll tell you what we do. Every gift you get up until the time is done, which it just finished, then I'll add an extra $100 to every gift. And it's been amazing. You guys have done remarkable, and we're going to have a big old number to let you know exactly how many of those $100 bills were claimed coming up here in just a second. But first, let's thank some of the people who helped us get them.
2: Yeah, we're going to let Mark do his math thing. I don't understand it, how
1: math
2: it
1: magic,
2: works.
1: Math magic.
2: Yeah, the math magic. That's it. While we say thank you to Tracy in Sarasota, Will in Fort Myers, got a friend in Noonan, Katie in Christmas, Florida.
3: Why not?
1: Celebrate.
2: Merry Christmas, Katie in Christmas, Florida.
4: She needs the candle, the Carmen's curfew.
1: Yeah.
2: She does. Yeah, she you does. Do. I bet it's Christmas every day there. Missy in Thomaston, Karen and Ron in Cumming. Wow. Luis in Riverview, Donna in North Augusta, Jennifer in Sarasota, Matthew in Plant City, Medisa in Zephyr Hills, and Justine in Watkinsville, and
1: Justine,
2: that is right. Michael in Tampa. You got a funny
1: 800-456-8910 or thejoyfm.com. When in doubt, give the phone number.
2: Oh, I thought you might have a joke for me or anything.
1: Not every time.
2: No, okay. Not on demand.
4: So we have this challenger from Dothan with an unlimited stack of $100 bills. They've been adding to every gift that comes in during this period. And we've got Warren and Cheryl all the way from Ohio giving a gift. They said, here's a gift from an Ohio Buckeye. Here's Leanne from Bell. Thank you for giving. Karen from Tarpon Springs. Christina from Douglasville she says this is her second time donating, and her daughter is the biggest fan of the Joy FM, her daughter Ariana. So thank you. They gave on the car dash with the QR code. Denise and Robert in Grovetown, thank you for being More Than Music mission partners. Extra $100 added to that. We've got Madison in Tampa, who's a first-time giver. Georgette in Sebring, another. Love seeing all these first-time givers. Sherry and David in Aiken, another first-time giver. Thank you for joining the family. Arlene in Augusta, helping with a gift. Here is Demetrius in Dallas, another first-time giver. And thanks to Nicole and James in Columbus for helping with their gift. An extra $100 being added from our challenger in Dothan.
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5: Yeah. 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Yahara from Bradenton, thank you so much. We've got Martha from Palm City and Nathaniel from St. Petersburg with a $100 gift. And Priscilla from Kissimmee checking in. Again, thank you, Priscilla. So, the challenger said for every gift that came in a certain amount of time, they'd add an extra $100 bill. 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
2: Yay!
5: Now, that's not the best part. Let me tell you
1: the cumulative total has got to be the best part.
5: Let me tell you the best part.
1: How did that add up?
5: Because you gave your best gift, you helped raise, you ready for this? Over $37,000.
4: Oh, wow. That's awesome.
1: Good job.
4: Thank you.
5: Just because you're willing to give. Thank you.
1: Wow.
5: Thank you. Amazing. Thank you. We're grateful for what God's doing. Grateful for what God is doing today.
4: Yes, we are. Father, thank you for the way you're pouring out your blessings on this ministry through your people. Thank you for every generous heart. We're still hearing from people who were touched by the story of the mom from yesterday giving her best gift. And look at how many people she's inspired to give because of that act of obedience and faith. And we just thank you, Lord, for the way that you're using each one with the resources that you've given them to give their best gift. And each one of those gifts makes such a difference in allowing us to continue to reach all across the listening area every day and speak hope and truth and life from your word. And we thank you, Lord, that we have that opportunity. And we pray that you would continue to draw others in who want to join you in the work that you're doing through the Joy FM. I pray that everyone that you're calling to give will be obedient to that prompting that you place in their heart, and that they'll give what it is that you would have them do. Thank you, Lord, for loving us and taking care of us so well. And thank you for taking care of the Joy FM. And we ask all this in Jesus' name. Amen.

0: Oh, hey, Candy.
1: Hello, JR.
0: Oh, hi, Benji.
2: Howdy.
0: Wow, it's a packed house. Oh, hey, Mark.
3: Hey, what's up, man?
1: Oh, a party?
0: We're at the halfway point of Share-a-thon, I'll tell you that much.
3: Over halfway point now, right? With 51% of the goal.
0: Yeah. Let's go. 51? I just meant time-wise.
3: Oh, we're halfway.
0: Okay. Right. Well, we didn't get dressed up for nothing. Let's do this thing. And I think you're going to start with the bang, aren't you?
4: Challenge alert.
1: You ready?
5: Stand by, guys. Here we go.
6: Ready.
7: You ready?
8: We can do this.
9: Are you ready? Let's do it.
0: Oh, boy. Here we go.
1: What's happening?
3: We've got a challenger from Tampa that's issued a $5,000 challenge. They're going to give us three songs to match this $5,000.
0: All right. Okay.
3: But something tells me they've got something else planned. They've got something up their sleeve.
1: The way
3: they grinned when they said 5,000. The way they said five, I thought, okay.
0: All right.
3: Okay, so it's a $5,000 challenge. You've got three songs to get the $5,000, and we'll just see what happens.
0: Okay.
3: We'll just have to see what happens, but I've got a feeling that there's something else coming from there.
1: Right.
2: This is intriguing.
3: Yeah.
1: A loaded 5,000. Mm-hmm. But that does mean now we do have to meet the $5,000.
3: Yes.
1: So regardless of the smirks and implications that go along with this challenge, that's $5,000 on the table. Let's match that. 800-456-8910. Be the first in on that matching challenge or go to thejoyfm.com.
0: You can also text the word give, G-I-V, as if there's another way to G-I-V-E.
3: Yeah.
0: There's no other give spelling. So you know how to spell give. So text it to 800-456-8910. That's one of the ways you can give. Also, for those that are listening from the Joy FM app, it is right there in front of your face, like sitting there going, tap me, tap me. That's a way to give as well.
2: And one more, right? Did we mention the Kardash?
1: Oh, Kardash.
0: You know about the Kardash, eh?
1: You know I'm getting tired when my Minnesota comes out. Oh, yeah, sure, sure. Mm-hmm. Okay, well, let's get at it then.
0: There is another way. We missed one. There's people listening on a laptop, perhaps.
2: Yes.
0: They could just click give now at thejoyfm.com.
3: That's right.
0: Mm-hmm. Maybe five ways. There you go. $5,000 challenge right now with a smirk.
3: Yeah.
0: Is that what we're saying?
3: And we're trying to figure out what the smirk means.
0: Okay. All right. Well, hey. What better? Let's find out by just giving right now.
2: Yeah.
0: Yeah.
2: 800-456-8910.
0: Candace, stop laughing at me.

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1: You ready?
2: Stand by, guys. Here we go.
3: Ready?
4: You ready?
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8: What does that mean,
7: JR? Well, it means your gift does more impact than you had set out to do. 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It's simple math.
8: Yeah.
7: Yeah. So, and we hear from people all the time that are like, I wish I could do more. This is kind of those you that's doing more challenge in this moment.
8: Yeah. Yeah. If you are looking for the perfect opportunity, right now is the time. So go ahead, pick up a phone and dial those numbers, 800-456-8910. We've got a full phone room of people that are ready to take your call. They race to answer it. It's fun to watch.
1: It is.
8: You can hear the phone ringing, and then it's like who's got the quickest draw.
7: And then sometimes they'll wrestle and fight.
9: My phone. That's give me that phone.
8: Right.
7: Then the phone's on the ground.
8: Yes.
1: And
7: somebody's calling
1: that.
7: To give,
8: Fumble.
7: Going, hello, hello. Anybody going to take my gift?
8: Oh, man.
1: We have very responsible phone ops. Yes. They are all lovely
7: they
1: folks.
7: They don't fight.
1: There
9: but
1: is
9: in
1: no
9: our
1: fighting.
9: Theater of the mind, they're having fun.
1: Oh, there are quite a few people that have gotten involved, and we do have a $5,000 matching challenge in three songs. And that was the first of those three songs. So if you didn't call during that song, don't wait too much longer, because it's not going to be around much longer, and we do need your help. 800-456-8910. 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John in Arcadia, thank you so much for your gift. John in Deltona giving $491. Just thinking about Priscilla yesterday giving just giving it from a very sweet place. Thank you so much. He even named it Priscilla's Crew.
8: Love it.
1: Melissa in Douglasville joining Carmen's Crew at $85 a month. Thank you. And then we have another friend in Lando Lakes. Thank you so much for giving your gift and getting involved right now. If you do call right now, your gift will be doubled, and you will be taking a step towards reaching that overall goal.
8: All right. And there's something else brewing with this challenger, too. We don't quite know yet. But right now, the important thing is for you to give toward this part of, I guess, part of the challenge. It's a $5,000 challenge. 800-456-8910. 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Ashley in Northport gave online a $25 gift. Thank you so much for that.
1: Thank you.
8: Luis and Mary Amir? Nailed it. Thank you so much for that gift. We also heard from Woody in Opelika. Got a friend in Lakeland, and Robert in Largo, and Brittany in Jacksonville. Let's go.
7: Did you do that on purpose?
8: What did I do?
7: You said Woody, like Toy Story, and then you said you got a friend in.
8: Did not do it on
7: purpose. That would have been really good if you had meant it, but you didn't. So. Have you ever been to Chattahoochee Hills, Georgia?
8: Yes, I have.
7: There
8: Great
7: are
8: place.
7: So many consonants and vowels in that town. Chattahoochee, it's like a sentence, but we got
8: beautiful
7: a great
8: place.
7: Anonymous gift there. Carl and Nicola in Bellevue giving $100, which during this challenge is like giving a $200 gift. Kelly in Eagle Lake, already an MMMP, but wanted to help out with an extra $100 bill. Thank you so much.
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8: Right.
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0: You know, we don't know where you're sitting right now. 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You're almost halfway, about $2,700 left to match.
7: Okay.
0: What part of that can you help with? This is the second of three songs, next to last song. About $2,700 to go, JR.
7: All right, here we go. 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

0: Oh, yeah, we dare you to make a move right now and help us out.
1: Oh, yeah, sure.
0: With our challenge that we've had going on here for a little bit, $5,000 challenge, and we are getting so close. I think, what did we say, two more?
2: Yeah, $700 away.
1: So more than Music Mission Partners. Yeah. Two people doing $30 a month could push us over and have your gift doubled. You can join Jacob and Rachel and Cassetta. We'll be praying for you. Thank you so much. Michelle in Orlando, I love this. Michelle's giving for the first time. She stumbled on the Joy FM on accident. She wasn't even scanning the dial. She got a new battery in her car. And when it came back, when the car came back to life, it was automatically set on the Joy FM. I kind of like what's going on. And now here she is giving for the very first time.
2: That's amazing. Thank you for what you're doing. You can be a part of this. 800-456-8910 online, thejoyfm.com, or through the Joy FM mobile app. Carter in Lakeland got online, gave a gift for the very first time. Thank you for that, Carter. We heard from Barb in Peachtree City. Great to hear from Peachtree City. And also a friend in Tampa who just became a More Than Music Mission partner giving a 360 one-time gift. You can be next. Come on, let's be a part of something big together.
0: Mike and Haley are in Palmetto, already MMMPs. But how can we... they just wanted to throw in an extra gift. So thank you so much.
2: Thank you.
0: Harold and Julie, they seem like a sweet couple, Harold and Julie. Yeah. They're in Valrico, and they're getting a part of, being a part of this as well.
1: Thank you for that call.
0: 1-800-456-8910. Two More Than Music Mission partners away from reaching this $5,000 challenge.
2: And you may hear that and think, well, I don't have it in the budget to be an MMMP right now. Well, that's okay. 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Okay, so whatever you have, your best gift, we're looking for it right now during a $5,000 challenge. You can do it. 800-456-8910.
1: And it happens often when people are giving a monthly gift and then they will increase. They'll increase their monthly gift. And my favorite type of stories are when people are saying, you know, I've really wanted to be an MMMP. I started at $10 a month, and as I was able, kind of increased, and I'm here. I did it.
2: Right.
1: You know, or somebody increased recently to Carmen's Crew and said, I was a single mom of three kids, and I'm finally at a place where I can give at the Carmen's Crew level, and I'm just grateful that I could be here. Because as you start that giving process, it's a journey. It's a reminder of where you've been.
2: Right. I mean, I've done that myself with the way I give. I think I've done three separate increases in it. And every time I was thinking, I can handle that that increase. Why don't I just go ahead and do it? And I did it. You know, that's how it goes.
1: And it's a journey. It's a journey that God has brought you on. It's a growing of your faith. It's a growing of maybe your finances that has brought you to a place where you can say, yeah, I am able to be more generous. I was given a little and God trusted me with that, and I used it wisely, and he continued to grow your finances and grow what he's doing in your own life. And so it's fun to see that journey. So thank you so much.
2: I love it.
0: All right, we got one more song to go.
1: Woo!
0: Would you push us over the line right here?
2: Yeah, two More Than Music Mission partners, two gifts of $1 a day.
0: That can happen in this song right here. Would you help us? Would you be one of those two at 800-456-8910?

0: 1-800-456-8910. Dare I ask, Mark, how we did on that $5,000 challenge?
1: That was the last song. Oh, wow. You were just jumping right to it. No processing. Wow. Not giving anybody time to get their gifts in. I mean, come on.
0: I've got to know.
2: Well, you like good news or do you like, you know, good news?
0: I prefer good if I had a choice.
2: Okay.
1: Well, best news.
2: The good news is you met the challenge, the $5,000 challenge. And the good news is that the challenger wants to do it again. Another $5,000.
3: Okay.
4: You ready?
5: Stand by, guys. Here we go.
6: Ready?
7: You ready?
8: We can do this.
9: Are you ready? Let's do it.
10: Three, two, one.
11: Drop it.
2: All right.
1: We didn't know. And now we know.
0: When you say do it again, you mean the exact same thing?
2: Exact same thing. Oh. $5,000 matching challenge.
1: Wow. Three songs.
0: Okay. No math or anything?
1: Three songs?
2: Three songs.
1: Oh,
3: okay.
2: $5,000 challenge. Three songs to go.
1: Okay.
0: I like that.
1: I mean, clearly, y'all stepped up. Thank you so much. And if you didn't get a chance to, well, now this is your chance. Don't let it fly by. Maybe you got a little distracted over these last couple of songs, and you're going, "Oh, I really wanted my gift doubled." You can, thanks to the generous challenge set before us, $5,000 that hopefully we can have matched in three songs. But you got to get in now. 800-456-8910.
3: This is amazing what you've done. Let's do a few thank yous from that last $5,000 challenge that was just completed. Rebecca is in Port Richie. I love this. I feel like maybe this came on the heels of what you just said. Candace, with Rebecca, she was giving $12 a month, and she says now I'm able to give $15 a month. So just
1: amazing
3: little increments, you know, it's amazing how you can figure out that, yeah, I can do that. Yeah. Cheryl is in Sarasota, also increasing her giving, and says, I appreciate everything you do and love listening every day. Thank
1: Benji,
3: you so much.
1: You are not going to believe this.
3: What?
1: I have a gift from Cheryl in Sarasota,
3: really?
1: Except it's a one-time gift. She gave a monthly increase and a $50 one-time
3: That's
1: gift.
3: That's amazing.
0: Guys, you're not going to believe this.
3: Wait, what?
0: But I have nothing.
3: We heard from Tawana in Augusta.
1: Thank you
3: for that. Also heard from Evan and Jennifer in Lake Placid, given for the first time. And Andrea and Frank in St. Pete are Carmen's crew members.
2: There it is.
12: Fire the cannon.
13: Me hearty.
1: Marie in Weekiwachi giving for the first time. Thank you so much. 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Thank you so much for giving at thejoyfm.com. Steve in High Springs giving for the first time. Thank you so much. 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Talked to one of our wonderful phone operators, was able to give his gift there and say, hey, by the way, it's my first time. I think he was excited. I'd be excited.
0: You have a little daughter. If every time somebody says giving for the first time, my brain goes, for the first time in forever.
1: Oh, Frozen is deep in our veins. Yeah.
0: And my kids are over 20.
3: Wow.
0: Yeah. All right. $5,000 challenge. That's where your money, your gift is getting exponentified. It is getting more
1: magnified.
0: Yes, that's it.
2: Superlatized.
0: You college people just amaze me.
1: Superlatized.
0: Yeah, it's the people who want to do more. They're always saying, I wish I could do more. Nice. These $5,000 challenges, your gift is doubled.
2: If you grew up where I grew up in Virginia, you'd say you get an increase.
0: Oh, that's fun.
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1: That was very infomercial.
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3: Big thanks to Tony and Beth. They are in LaGrange, increasing their giving. They were giving $50 a month. Now they're saying, you know, we can do that again.
1: You know them?
3: They're giving $100 a month. I don't.
1: You don't know everybody in LaGrange?
3: You know what? I know a lot of people in LaGrange, but
1: but not Tony and Beth.
3: Maybe I do. I know Tony. Yeah, I think.
1: Well, maybe he got married recently. Yeah,
3: maybe. Thank you. Yeah, I got Marari in Tampa.
1: Nailed it.
3: Yeah. Janice in

0: 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Thank you so much. 800-456-8910. 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
1: Hey, Candace, prepare the cannon. We heard from Walter in Northport.
2: Fire the cannons!
1: $1,000 gift. He is now part of Carmen's crew and was struggling to convince myself to donate $30 a month. Mm. Received almost $500 check in the mail, and God said, I provided for you with more than enough money to donate.
0: Wow.
1: Where is your effort?
2: Mm.
1: Is what was said.
0: Mm.
1: Thank you for that note, Walter. Thank you for sharing that with us.
2: Wow.
1: Jerry and Bev are in Spring Hill, given $100 a month.
0: Wow.
1: Thank you, guys.
0: Thank you.
1: We have two songs left in this $5,000 challenge where every gift is doubled, basically.
0: Yeah. And I've got faith that we are going to make this happen together, too, because it happened already this afternoon. It started with a $5,000 challenge in three songs. That was met, and now we're on another one. You can be a part of something huge right now with your best gift at 800-456-8910.
2: I was just thinking about, is Walter, right?
1: Yeah.
2: Who got a bonus. He was financially blessed and was gonna donate a bit.
0: Yeah.
2: A little.
0: Yeah.
2: Right? And then God said, come on now. And like, really, you know, I mean, set that out in front of him and said, I have blessed you to bless others. And you get to be a blessing when you give a gift to the Joy FM, because we are a conduit. That is the vision that I feel like God has given me, especially lately, is he is just working through us, and we get to direct that to where he decides. And that is just stepping out in obedience like Walter did. Mm-hmm. Takes guts.
0: Oh, it does.
2: It takes guts, but I bet he feels amazing right now.
0: Right,
2: I bet after giving that gift, and he's like, whoa, this is what it feels like to step out in obedience. That's pretty significant. Thank you so much. I hope that as you're experiencing that, you're walking that out, that you are seeing the fruits of your faith growing in those moments. Thank you so much for considering a gift right now. 800-456-8910 or thejoyfm.com.

0: alert.
1: You ready?
2: Stand by, guys. Here we go.
1: Ready.
0: You ready?
3: We can do this.
4: Are you ready? Let's do it.
5: Mark, we've got one more song in this $5,000 challenge. It's the second one. Mm-hmm. Back-to-back $5,000 challenges. How we looking, mate?
6: Well, man, this is exciting. You matched the first $5,000 from our challenger. And Johanna just walked in. So, Johanna...
1: I couldn't stay away. I was hearing all the shouting and everything. I had to find out what's going on.
6: I know. So, matched the first $5,000. And then we added a second $5,000 from our challenger. We're in the process of matching that second $5,000.
1: Amazing!
6: Right now. Yeah,
1: amazing. Yeah. How far do we have to go?
6: We're probably about two more The Music Mission partners away from finishing the second $5,000.
1: Amazing! So why don't you be one of the two?
6: Yeah. If you come in with a gift of $1 a day in this next song, you can help us match this $5,000 challenge. And the challenger's kind of given us a suggestion. He may have something else in his mind, but we don't know that.
5: We just know we
6: need to match this. Yeah. He's got that smile on his face, you know?
5: Yeah. Two people right now would take care of this. Can you do $1 a day? 1-800-456-8910.
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5: Here we go. Last song. Would you help us out in this back-to-back $5,000 challenges?

0: Well, we've played all three songs in this $5,000 challenge.
1: Was that three? Oh. I thought there was just two.
0: No.
2: That was three.
0: Okay.
1: Whoa.
0: Yeah. So we're going to find out if we met this challenge while we're saying thank you. You can still be a part of our share-a-thon by giving your gift right now at 1-800-456-8910.
2: Thanks for what you're doing. We heard from Jennifer and Mark in Valrico. Gave $500 on the app just like that.
0: Look at those two.
2: I love it. Diane in Inglewood, thank you so much for that gift. We also, he's scrambling for it. B Church Ministries in Bradenton gave a $500 gift. And yeah, there it is. Inglewood. Diane from Inglewood. Thank you so much.
1: It's so necessary. Safari Pest Control, giving for the first time from Plant City. Thank you so much. $25 a month every month. That is going to be doubled for a year thanks to the generous gift, the $5,000 challenge that we were hoping to meet. Carly in Gulfport, your gift is doubled. Thank you so much for giving for the first time. I see your song request there. I'll pass it along to the powers that be, Jay. And we will see. We'll see if we get there. We'll see if we can get there. You still have an opportunity to get in to support your favorite ministry, to be a part of what God is doing in the Southeast and truly all over the world. I mean, I love when we hear from our global listeners as well. Jay, you were saying folks in New Zealand listen and get involved. We have folks in the UK that call and get involved. We see all the time Brazil pop up on our app map. When we look at the logistics, the back end of, you know, everything going on, Brazil pops up. It's amazing.
0: Yeah.
1: Bom dia.
3: Obrigado.
1: Something like that.
0: Yeah, wherever you're listening from, we could use you right now, today, halfway through the allotted time of our share-a-thon. 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
2: All right. So, Johanna, we had another $5,000 challenge.
4: Oh, you knocked it out of the park. Let's you did go. Great. You did great. And we've added that to our totals now.
2: Thank
4: and
2: you.
4: We are at 52% of the overall.
1: Yes.
4: Yes.
1: Yes.
4: Thank you.
2: It.
4: Thank you. Thank you.
1: That's what's up.
0: All right. Thank you for what you're doing.
1: Let's go.
0: Thank you for helping the Joy FM. 1-800-456-8910. Yeah.

0: I have some breaking news for everybody right here. Check this out.
1: Challenge alert.
2: You ready?
3: Stand by, guys. Here we go.
4: Ready.
5: You ready?
6: We can do this.
7: Are you ready? Let's do it.
8: And another one.
0: Straight from the breaking news department. Johanna?
2: Oh my goodness. What an incredible afternoon and what incredible generosity. And I'm hoping that we have just the right people listening right now with a heart to respond, because we have a $25,000 challenge.
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2: A $25,000 challenge just came in this afternoon.
10: Everybody
2: had
10: down.
2: No idea that this was coming. 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
8: Okay.
2: 250 friends giving that average gift of $1 a day. 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
2: Oh my goodness. 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
10: 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What does it look like for you to be a partner, or maybe two? 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It says, thank you for all you do on this station. I pray God continues to bless you. Thank you, Devin, for getting involved. John in Northport. I love this. John's got a little challenge with his. He gave at thejoyfm.com. Said, I know it's not a lot, but come on, body of Christ, let's finish this thing by all giving what Jesus has provided. John, thank you for your heart. Deborah, giving for the first time, joining at that partner level. More Than Music Mission partner, $360. She took the place that God gave her and said, yeah, I can do it. I'm an MMMP. Let's make it happen. 800-456-8910.
11: And the deal with this challenge is that we need to hear from 250 partners in order to realize the $25,000 challenge. Now, I know that could be intimidating. I mean, if you're sitting back and going, wow, their need is so big. I mean, what's my little gift going to do in order to make any difference whatsoever? And there they got somebody who's given $25,000. Well, the $25,000, we can't add until we hear from people with $10 a month and $30 and $100 and $500. And you think about it. You know, you look at a grain of sand and go, yeah, that's not too impressive, that one grain of sand. But look at how beautiful the beach is and how much sand it takes to make that beautiful beach, because it's all of it together that makes it work, that makes it so amazing. And that's what's amazing about these challenges. Yes, the $25,000, that's an above average gift. But it doesn't mean anything until we're able to meet the challenge, and that requires you with your gift that you have, and that makes your gift amazing. So, would you do that right now? We have five people who are online, four people who are on the phone. And I'm going to try this again. Maybe today is the day. Carmen has been asking all week in the morning, could we get 100 people to go online all at the same time and give their best gift? Now just imagine, not all 100 are going to give, you know, $30 a month. That just doesn't work that way. But if you could give your gift right now, and maybe you could do that using the mobile app, I'm sure that there are 100 people listening on the app right now that you could take out your phone and click where it says to make a gift and to go ahead and to make your gift information. Now, if it was going to be a one-time gift, you could do that with Apple Pay, and it would take less than a minute for you to be able to do that. Or if you don't want to do, if you're going to give monthly, which is great, takes a little bit longer, but you could, before you back out of your parking space and start heading home, before you get out of the car at the grocery store to pick up whatever you're picking up for dinner, or before you start to take the kids to youth group or your small group or whatever, 100 people all going online, and there's multiple ways to go online to give your gift, we would make so much progress towards this challenge. Do you think we could do it? We could try.
10: It would honestly be so cool. And let's be honest, this time of day, you start to get more scattered. So we have to kind of work together. We have to all get in on the same wavelength and go, okay, y'all, it's going to happen. We're going to do 100 all at once, giving at thejoyfm.com. Whether you're scanning the car dash, you're going through the app, you're texting the word give to 800-456-8910. We have to all come together and do it at the same time. So consider that right now. I think during hearing this next song, we should try to make it happen.
11: All right, yes. So I'll tell you what I'm going to do. I'm going to start us off, and I've already given a couple times, but that's okay. I'm going to give again.
10: Every time we've been on together,
11: yes, I know. It's just contagious. I'm going to open up the Joy FM app, and I'm hoping that there's 99 other people who will go ahead and do this with me, okay? Ooh. Go ahead and grab your phone.
10: I'm going to do it.
11: And I'm opening the Joy FM app. You going to do it too?
8: Yeah.
11: All right.
9: Well, I guess I'll do it too then. Come on.
11: All right. Here we go. So I'm sitting on the front page of the app, and it shows me Share-a-thon 2026, 51%. Click here to give. So I'm clicking. Let me know if you're all caught up with me.
10: Oh, yeah.
11: Okay.
10: Oh, yeah.
11: You all there? Jay, you there?
8: Yep. I got distracted. I got a bill.
11: Stop it. Come on. Go into the app. And I'm going to click here to give.
10: I'm there.
11: All right. And it comes up and it asks you how you're going to give a new monthly, update, existing monthly, or one time. I'm going to click one time. And then the amount that I want to give, I'm going to go ahead and click that.
10: Got it.
11: And I'm going to type in my amount.
8: $5,000.
11: Wonderful. Thank you, Jay. And then you can choose credit card, bank account, or Apple Pay. I'm going to choose Apple Pay because I'm making a one-time gift. If you want to give a monthly gift, you click credit card or bank account.
10: Okay, there's 11 people, 15 people.
11: Excellent.
10: All
11: right, we're looking for, we want 100, so you can be a part of this. So I've clicked Apple Pay.
10: That means outside of us four, there's 11 people.
11: That's right. All right. I can help my gift go further by covering the credit card fees. Yeah, I'll do that. That's good. I'll do that. And it's a personal gift, not a business gift. Right now, I'm not going to put in a comment or a prayer request.
10: I put in a comment.
8: Do I put JR or my real name?
11: That's up to you.
8: I'm going to have to do my real name.
11: Yeah, okay. And so, let's see. I'm not going to let it. It doesn't need to mention my name on the air. I already get the newsletter. I'm going to click I'm not a robot.
10: Oh, I'm already done.
11: Donate with Apple Pay.
10: I did it.
11: And I'm going to go ahead and double click.
10: Do we still count as being online people?
11: Yes.
10: Or are we done now?
11: You're still there for a few minutes.
10: Okay.
11: All right.
10: Join us.
11: My gift is done. It went ahead and submitted my gift.
9: Mine's done too.
8: Sorry,
11: all right,
8: guys. Sorry.
11: Catch up. I've already got my confirmation. There are 22 people online right now. That's probably Candace that just dropped off.
10: Oh, no.
11: And then it'll be. So we need. Come on, folks. There are 80 people who love the Joy FM who could give a gift right now and be
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11: 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And we're going to go to the song in just a minute here. 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Carmen will run down the hall screaming. She will be so excited.
10: That's so true.
11: So we're going to do it during this song. Are you ready? Everybody ready?
9: You can do it.
11: Jay, are you done yet?
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0: We should totally start a band.
1: We should.
2: Yes.
1: It's could be a lead singer, man.
0: A $25,000 challenge right now. Mm-hmm. This is the big one. So if you were thinking about giving a gift, this is the challenge That's to get
1: right.
0: in on.
1: That's right. And don't think. Do not think for a second when he said you that he's talking to the car next to you. He's talking to you.
0: That's what I meant.
1: Yes. Right. Yeah. Right. So act on it.
0: We're looking for is it 200 or 250? 250. 250 people joining the MMMP family at a dollar. That's about a dollar a day.
1: Right.
0: You know, for something that brings you joy and brings you closer to God. I think that's worth it.
1: Yes.
0: Would you help us by calling 1-800-456-8910?
2: 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And we got to 25, which, you know what, is not 100, but it was still fantastic.
3: We can try again.
2: And
3: we
2: honestly,
3: try again.
2: To me, what it says right now is that you're there. You're there. You're listening. You're leaned in. Thank you so much to the folks that did lean in. And honestly, I just think it happens really fast. When you give a gift at thejoyfm.com, I mean, you're on and off. We were on and off in what? Less than a minute? Some of us got a little distracted, which does happen. But if you do want to be involved and you want to have your gift contribute towards becoming a partner, whether you want to do the whole $30 a month or the whole $360, or you want to do twice that or three times that or half that or $5, whatever it is, participate now so that $25,000 could be released soon. Thank you so much for getting involved.
3: Ah, it's amazing. And I got to tell you, it is an incredible feeling because you get transformed. 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
11: I know. Well, we do have a lot of folks to say thank you for because we've been really pushing towards 250 partners. 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We could get the higher. Okay. Join Emily and Kyle in Waco giving a $100 gift. Their family is already a part of Carmen's crew, but wanted to be a part of the giving right now. The Joy FM is on our radios every time we're in the car. I listen while I'm at work, and it's helped me get through some hard times. Oh, I think this friend also listens in the middle of the day. They love the midday experience.
7: Who was that?
11: Oh, J.R. Oh,
7: yeah. That was me.
9: Yeah, little midday plug, girl.
11: What up? Isaac in Haines City giving for the first time. Love you guys so much. We love you, Isaac. Thank you so much for giving through the Joy FM listening app. Therese in Venice, thank you so much for that gift. Wanting to be a part of the 100 people. That's right.
10: Awesome.
11: Cambry in St. Cloud, thank you so much for your gift. Cambry from Christmas, excuse me, Christmas, Florida.
7: Oh, that's
11: giving
7: fun.
11: For the first time. It is so fun. And then Alicia in Sun City Center with Garner Physical Therapy. She has my physical therapist. She's fixing me.
10: Aww.
11: She is fixing it. No, she's incredible. Y'all, I mean, obviously, my e-bike accident is no secret. When I broke my jaw in 3 places, and I am in the long haul portion of the healing, which has its ups and downs every day. And the other day, it was a down. It was a down level. And literally, Alicia walked in the door and was like, I'm a physical therapist. Like, I heard you got a good physical therapist. And I was like, help me. I need you. And she specializes in TMJ, jaw work. It's just been one of the many ways that I have seen God work. And not only work in my life, but work through the Joy FM, specifically for the help and healing that I need. And so I'm very grateful. So
7: now,
11: thank you so
7: now
11: much.
7: Now she's part of a challenge.
11: She's part of a challenge.
9: I love it.
11: Not the first time, I'm sure.
9: We heard from Motavia in Waimama giving through the Kardash. Actually,
11: awesome.
9: She scanned the QR code. She didn't give through her card.
7: Yeah.
9: What I'm saying,
10: yeah,
9: right?
10: Don't put the credit card in that slot in your dashboard. It doesn't work.
9: It doesn't come back out of the CD player.
7: Remove your card.
9: She's a first-time giver, though. That's amazing. Thank you to Chastity in Chickamauga. I think that's probably near our Chattanooga signal there, right? First-time giver, too. Thank you so much. Heard from Teresa in Fern Park, giving for the first time. More Than Music mission partner, and she says, you guys really lift me up. I lost my husband 3 years ago, and you all are how I get through my days. That's awesome. Thank you so much that we're a part of your life. We are so privileged. Ann and Lewis are in Jacksonville. Let's go. More Than Music mission partners.
11: Right.
9: Tracy and Roger are in Riverview, given at a $30 a month level. That's another one of the 250 that we needed. Here's another one. Janet in Tampa giving 360 one time. And we heard from Jason in Ocala giving 1280 one time.
10: Interesting.
9: Yeah.
11: Thank you.
9: I love that. Thank you so much. And Daniel and Mystic are in Pittsburgh, Pennsylvania.
10: Oh, wow. We heard from them earlier today.
9: All right. That's awesome. Thank you so much. They're listening right now. That's amazing. Thank you for your gift. 800-456-8910.
7: All right. We heard from Rhonda with an H in Augusta. Thank you for helping us out. I tune into your station during my commute consistently. Appreciate the music. Thank you for the excellent content. May God bless you all. Well, thank you for giving. Tiffany and Chris are in Valley, Alabama. Thank you for your notes. You guys are in my ear every single day. Renee in Newbury. Brent and Colleen in Sarasota are now part of the Carmen's crew.
10: Woohoo!
7: Fire the... Sharon in Columbus. Carmen's crew.
9: Awesome.
7: Brooke is in Palm Harbor, given 50 a month. And then a great gift out of Brandon, another Carmen's crew member, $1,000.
9: Amazing. Thank you.
10: Can I have those sheets, Jay? Don't put them in the box. I want that group.
7: I didn't know there was a box.
10: Oh.
7: Yeah.
10: Well, my goodness, he's going to climb over the monitor they give him to me. Thank you so much. Yeah. All right, let me update you on the progress towards our 250 More Than Music Mission Partners to help us realize this $25,000 challenge. We've had 55 so far, and I'm on a quest now to get the maximum number of folks who are giving online, because that's the majority of our folks right now are giving online. Love to have 10, 20 phone calls at 800-456-8910, but for a lot of folks, that's just not the thing anymore. The phone no longer is used for phone calls. It's used for a lot of other things. So I think we just aimed a little high, going from, you know, 10 and 12 people at a time giving online, and we shot for 100. Let's aim for 50.
11: Okay.
10: 50 people giving online all at the same time. If you could do that, that would be amazing. And you don't all have to give $30 a month to be a part of this challenge. You can give whatever gift you'd like. Your best gift might be $10 a month. Someone else's best gift, $20 a month. Boom, there's one partner. Or maybe your best gift is $100 a month. That's like three More Than Music Mission Partners, and it makes you part of Carmen's crew. Boom, that's three more towards our total. So if we could have 50 people all go online, and there's multiple ways to do that. I'm going to let Candace tell you what those ways are. But if we could all do it during this next song and get 50 people, we're going to make a lot of progress on this goal. And I want you to think for a minute, because I know a lot of people are thinking, oh, my gift's not going to make that much difference. Well, picture the amount that you have in mind and put $25,000 in front of it.
11: Mm-hmm.
10: That's what your gift helps to make possible right here and right now. And that's just the financial part. The real thing it makes possible is that 1.3 million people are going to have hope and encouragement and the love of Jesus. Nearly a million people have a prayer resource that they can go to and have somebody there to pray with them night, day, anytime. All of those things that are the Joy FM, you make that possible. Whatever that gift is that you fill in the amount, put $25,000 next to that. Is that worth 1 to 4 minutes of your time right now and the best gift you can give? If you love the Joy FM, I don't know how you could say no to that. So how about it? Let's do this. Right now, there are three people who are online giving their gift, and I'm thrilled for every single one of them. But we need 195 to complete this challenge.
11: Okay.
10: And we don't have forever.

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2: 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First time givers. Kyle and Sydney, they're in Sarasota. Thank you so much. They listen to the Morning Cruise every morning on the way to work, and JR on the way back home. So thanks for your gift. Joshua is in Sharpsburg, giving a 371 time gift. Thank you for that.
3: All right. Thank you. We have Rachel in Pinellas Park. Actually, technically, it was Amelia, her six-year-old daughter, who wanted to give her allowance
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3: She said, I love the Joy FM. They make me happy. Amelia, thank you so much. That is so sweet. 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Thank you so much for giving out of your faith. Karen in Lakewood Ranch, increasing your monthly giving. I enjoy the Joy FM for music, worship hours, prayers throughout the day. My kids don't listen to any other station, and I know that God is planting seeds of goodness in their life. Karen, thank you so much. And then my mom and pop, Cindy and Chip and Ham Lake, thank you so much. They like to be involved. They called and gave a gift and said, it was Mama Cindy specifically, love the Joy FM for being such a family of encouragement for me, especially during this difficult time after my accident, which honestly, I mean, my mom came down here. She was here for 2 weeks a week when I was in the hospital and then a week when I was home. And it was just her and I. And I had my jaw wired shut. And so she told me everything that she knows about everything. And that was great because I couldn't contribute to the conversation.
1: It was a dream for her, huh?
3: It was amazing. It was amazing. And to have that companionship, and she just saw the love of the Joy FM family during that time, and we all appreciate it so much. So thank you. Pamela and Aiken, thank you for getting involved at thejoyfm.com. You can call 800-456-8910 in order to get involved.
1: Krista and Evans said, I know this is an odd amount, $31.86. I'm an MMMP, but today I'm also celebrating 3,100 days sober.
3: Wow.
2: Come on.
3: Wow.
1: Which equals 8 years, 6 months. So therefore, 3,186 is my contribution.
3: Thank you
1: for being a lifeline to me, she says.
2: That's awesome.
1: Thank you, Krista, and keep going. That is awesome. Kaylee and Austin are in Buena Vista, and they are now part of Carmen's crew.
2: All right.
4: Fire the cannons.
1: $84 a month. Michelle is increasing. She's in Winston, now given $50 a month. Philip is in Largo, MMMP. And then Jennifer is in Bradenton, MMMP. One of the 250 that we needed for this $25,000 challenge.
2: Counting them down. Do we have an update on that, Johanna?
5: Well, we've had 60 so far. And that's good, but we've got 190 to go. Friends, we need to get this done right now in order to be able to add that $25,000 to our total. Will you help with your gift right now? Now, we've been encouraging folks to give online, and we still want you to give online if that's your preferred method of giving. But I thought maybe we could just load up the phones here with people giving right now. See if we can't get at least, if we can get 10 people all on the phone at the same time, that's called a shakamoto. It's just a funny word, and it's a celebration that we've got 10 calls all at once. We used to regularly have that, but then now more folks have moved to giving online, which is great. We're thrilled. No matter, you could send it by carrier pigeon and we'd be happy.
3: For sure.
5: However you want to give your gift. But I believe that there's at least 10 people, maybe even 20 people, who'd like to do it old school and go ahead and dial and talk to our wonderful people in the phone room. They are so dedicated and can't wait to talk to you. Would you be one of 10 people to say, you know what, I'm going to go ahead and call. I'm going to use my voice, and I'm going to talk to friends, and I'm going to make my gift of support. They'll walk you through the whole process. You don't have to type anything. They'll take care of it for you. And just get 10 on the phone at the same time. We call that If we can do that in about 60 seconds, we call that zero to Shakamoto in 60 seconds. Okay? And the way it works is we're going to give the phone number a couple of times, and we're going to ask you to get ready and prepare to dial, and just don't hit that send. Whatever it is that launches the call, well, there's somebody. Thank you. You go ahead and start. That's fine. launch that call and be one of 10, maybe 15, maybe even 20 people all calling at the same time, making your best gift. And we're going to make some progress on this $25,000 challenge. So everybody in the room, you all up for this?
6: I'm ready.
1: I'm up for it. Let's do this.
5: All right. Benji, why don't you start with the phone number and we'll go around.
2: Okay. So go ahead and put this number in your phone. Don't hit send yet. We're going to do this all at once. 800-456-8910.
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1: All right. Don't hit send yet, but 800-456-8910.
5: All right. I'm going to give the phone number up. 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Don't start the counter yet, Jay. We've got to wait for the first call.
2: Yep. There's a little delay.
3: Launch this challenge.
2: Yeah, and we're waiting for that first call. We know that a bunch of you hit send, so we're about to.
5: This is really fun when it works, and it's really sad when it doesn't.
1: This is where we need Cindy and Ham Lake.
2: Yes.
5: Right.
2: We don't need sadness. Come on.
5: We'll just wait.
2: Again, if you didn't hear the number, it's 800-456-8910. 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
3: 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I think they probably missed the number, Ben. Try again.
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1: Oh, there it is.
2: All
1: Let's
2: right.
1: go.
2: All right.
5: So you take care of the count, Benji.
2: Okay, 800-456-8910. We've got six people on the line. Seven people. Now we need three more. Three more right now to
3: get
2: to 10.
3: We need friends from Inglewood. We need friends from Orlando. We need friends from Jacksonville to call 800-456-8910.
2: All right, that's 10. That's the Shakamoto right there.
5: Let's keep going. Let's keep going and see if we have a phone blitz. We've got 10 right now. Can we get 20? Let's keep going for 20.
2: 800-456-8910. We've got 11 on the line right now. We need 9 more for that. Are you in Macon?
3: Are you in Columbus? LaGrange?
2: Come on.
1: Cleveland, Tennessee.
3: In Chattanooga.
2: We need just 7 more people right now.
1: Port St. Lucie. Let's go.
3: Are you in Aiken? Are you in North Augusta? 800-456-8910.
2: Come on, Wiregrass.
1: Why Mama?
2: Yeah.
3: Dothan. Are you in Montgomery? Are you in Ozark? 800-456-8910.
2: Come on, y'all. Seven more. Come on.
1: Seven more people.
2: Seven, yes.
3: Eight, nine, ten. Okay. Yeah.
2: Well, now 10.
1: Are you in Ham Lake? Let's go.
3: Ohio, Pennsylvania. We've had so many people calling from everywhere. But 800-456-8910.
2: What is it?
1: Oh, 15 seconds.
2: Keep
1: 15.
2: Calling. We need.
3: Maybe you're in Atlanta. Maybe you're in Tallahassee. Are you in Gainesville? Ocala. Where are Ocala folks? 800-456-8910. Yo, we're so close.
2: Four more people.
5: Let's go to a song. We'll do a song.
3: Come on. We'll get the phone blitz.
1: 800-456-8910.
3: Wesley Chapel, come on. So close.
5: Three more.

0: alert.
1: You ready?
2: Stand by, guys. Here we go.
3: Ready.
4: You ready?
5: We can do this.
6: Are you ready? Let's do it.
0: 3, 2, 1. Do I have any food in my teeth?
1: It doesn't matter if you do. No one can see you.
0: Oh, yeah. Hey, it's a $25,000 challenge we've got going on right now. That is not normal. I will just say that. These don't come along very often. So this would be a great time for you to get in, as we're looking for 250 people that would become More Than Music Mission partners, which breaks down to a dollar a day,
7: $30 a month, $360 one time. 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Perhaps it's something that you can't do at the present moment. But what happens here is, you see, there's another person that'll come along and help. And you can do this together, right? 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We could really use your help. 800-456-8910, thejoyfm.com, the Joy FM mobile app, lots of ways to give.
1: I know, we really loaded up those phone lines too, which is incredible. Great. Thank you for being a part of it. 800-456-8910. There's still 10 people or 7 people on the lines. 3 more friends, and we could hit another Shakamoto. You could do that while we're talking right now. We'll keep an eye on it. 800-456-8910. We got to keep the ball rolling, because 250 people becoming partners is no small feat, but all you have to do is your piece, whatever that looks like. 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So even if it's $10 a month or $15 a month, you will be, like Benji mentioned, kind of paired up with another person to make a partner at $30 a month. Or maybe you could do more. Maybe it looks like a $60 monthly gift, or $84 a month, which is Carmen's crew, $90 a month. Take 3 partners. You could make it happen right now by calling 800-456-8910. We have some friends we want to say thank you to. And this is kind of crazy, if you ask me. First off, Candace in North Augusta. Hello from another Candace. We just don't see a lot of us, you know? And then Bill and Carmen in St. Pete giving a $250 gift. We have the on-air staff, just hiding in different cities around the area. Melinda and Lewis in Noonan, thank you so much. No JR, sorry. But I got Connie in LaGrange. You're from LaGrange, right?
7: That's right.
1: Yep, there you go. Yep. Maybe this is your mom. You keep me balanced through beautiful worship. Okay. Thank you.
7: 800-456-8910. That was amazing. We went to that last song, and all of the calls coming through. Hey, you can make your call happen right now.
1: It's
7: you can
1: over.
7: Be a part
1: Let's
7: of something
1: go.
7: Huge. 800-456-8910, thejoyfm.com. That's another way you can get.
0: So many people doing the Carmen's crew as well. If you don't know what that is, it's $84 a month. It takes care of 3 of the More Than Music Mission Partner spots.
7: That's right.
0: And it's we fire the cannon. And also, we've got a little incentive gift for you. We're going to toss you a candle that is like really good for you and stuff.
7: Yeah, it's clean.
0: Clean.
1: Ship it with Fragile stamped on the side. No throwing of the candles. But they are great candles.
0: And every time you light it up, you'll be reminded that you helped us with an $84 a month gift. That's just a little reminder.
8: And it's a Christmas joy scent. It's a Fraser fir that smells like some other Fraser fir, but clean.
1: Okay.
8: So I'm not as candle, I don't speak candle as well as Carmen does. friends, I got to tell you, we need 170 more partners. 170 more partners to complete this challenge. And I'm looking at the clock, and we are, an hour and 38 minutes away from wrapping things up this evening. I surely hope it will not take us all of that time in order to be able to meet this challenge. Because after all, it only takes you about 3 or 4 minutes to go ahead and to make your faith promise. A little longer if you call and want to chat with our friends in the phone room. But right now, we need to hear from you. Every gift is making a difference towards this goal and is making a difference in people's lives. And I want to share with you one of my favorite stories that we got from somebody making a faith promise. I'm reading the faith promise form, and the young man, and I wish I could remember his name was Danny. I do remember his name. And Danny said, "Hi, my name is Danny, and I'm a college student. I'm 18 years old. and I am deaf. Mm-hmm. But I am giving to your radio station because my roommate interprets with sign language your programming for me. So he signs the morning show for me. He signs the lyrics of the song for me. And I gave my life to Jesus. And I figured if God can use a radio station to save a deaf guy, this is something that I want to be a part of.
1: No
8: And he gave
1: way.
8: His gift of support. And I read that and I thought, oh my goodness, God, you're just showing off. I mean, just think about it. He's never heard one note mm-hmm. of any song, but he's had the message. And what a roommate to do mm-hmm. that, to sit there and sign. Imagine trying to sign Dave, Bill, and Carmen in the morning, or sign JR, the song lyrics, and sign that he got the message of Christ, and it moved him enough mm-hmm. to give his life to Christ.
7: That's amazing.
8: And he gave a gift to make sure that we, who can hear the songs and sing along, will have the Joy FM to be there for us, to encourage us. Now, if God can use radio to save a deaf guy, isn't that something that you want to invest in? Matter of fact, I've got a story right here of a couple who have our, this is Jamie. He says, "What's up, Joy Nation? I'm a visually impaired man listening in Tampa, and I'm making this $20 donation, not just for myself, but also for my sister in Christ, Sarah, who lives in Thompsonton, Georgia, and is also blind. Your ministry has truly been a blessing to both Sarah and me, although I think I probably listen a little more than she does," he says.
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8: 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I'd also like you guys to continue praying for my other sister, yes, Michelle, our Michelle from mm-hmm. Evenings and Warm Up for Worship, for a speedy recovery, strength, and healing as she battles what she's going through.
1: Yes.
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0: All right. We heard from Christy. It's been a hard year, and loves listening to the Joy FM, lifting her up during a tough season after losing her husband, and she's now a More Than Music Mission Partner.
1: Thank you.
0: Oh, this feels like heaven, yeah. And it is. It's heaven in Augusta.
1: Hey.
0: Giving Jeez. A gift. Stephanie in St. Augustine is now part of Carmen's crew.
2: Awesome. Where are the kernels?
0: Thank you. That's 84 a month. We heard from Jason, maybe, in Phoenix City. There's an H in the middle. That's
2: maybe
0: thrown.
2: Jay Sean.
0: Jay Sean.
2: Could be. Could be.
0: Yeah. Okay. And it's an honor of his D-Life group. Her D-Life group.
1: Okay.
0: A ladies' discipleship and prayer group. So that was all a mess. $360. Thank you so much.
1: Thank you.
2: But we love you.
0: That makes her More Than Music Mission Partner right
1: one
0: there.
1: One of those 250 that we need in this $25,000 challenge.
2: It's honestly incredible. Thank you for stepping up. Joining Sadie in Sharpsburg, $30 a month. Giving through the app. Bill in Lakeland doubled his monthly participation. He was More Than Music Mission Partner. Now times two at $60 a month. Thank you for all you do. And starts listening with JR. There you go. Big fan. James and Nadia and Kenneshaw, thank you so much for being a More Than Music Mission Partner, $360. Leslie in Tampa, thank you for getting involved. Leslie says she's loved the Joy FM ever since the day she got baptized. Thank you for everything you do. Prayers over all my kiddos I work with on the spectrum, and I pray progress over them in miracles only God can do. We'll be praying with you, Leslie. Thank you so much. Barbara in Venice gave $1 a day at thejoyfm.com. Thank you so much.
1: We heard from Todd. He's in my neck of the woods in Jacksonville. He was given $10 a month. He said, you know what? Let's make this $30 a month. He's
2: awesome.
1: Now more of the music mission partner. So thank you so much. Duval representing.
0: The Come Rock on. City Coast.
1: Okay.
0: First coast.
1: Yes. All right. AJ and Alyssa are in Tampa, given for the first time. What a sweet note, too. Thank you so much. They say there is something truly special about hearing Carmen's laugh, Bill and Dave's wit, Candace's caring nature, and JR's silliness.
0: Oh, great. No, I'm trying to be more serious, guys.
1: Oh, okay. Oh, really?
0: Let me start by saying That's thank you news? To Cindy and Chip again, because Candace's mom called back to give and said, tell JR the lady from Ham Lake is back.
2: We literally needed a call to trigger that 60 seconds to Shakamoto, and
1: I
2: she heard
1: it.
2: You. She heard.
3: Oh, that's
0: heard
3: awesome.
0: And gave again. So
1: here's one more, too. Peter in Newberry is given $500.
0: Peter!
2: Thank you.
0: Yes.
2: Thank you.
3: All right, that brings us to 84 More Than Music Mission
2: Woo!
3: Partners. And friends, we got to roll up our sleeves. We've got 166 partners to go. 166 partners to go. I'm going to ask you, you know, at this point of the day, you're listening. Maybe you're on your way to church, or you just dropped the kids off for youth group, or maybe you're on your way to small group. Would you go ahead and make your faith promise right now? Meeting this challenge, I mean, every challenge helps to take us closer to the next milestone. And with your help, you know, every day in a perfect, you know, in the way we would do it in our natural, would say, well, it's a 5-day campaign, so we need to have 20% every day. Mm. Today is day 3, and it'd be amazing if we would end at 60%. That's a reach from where we are now, but the further we get today, the less we have to do tomorrow. And actually, it doesn't need to take 5 days. I mean, we'll finish as soon as we reach the goal. That's always been our promise to you. When we reach the goal, we are done. Or we're done at the end of the day on Friday. Mm-hmm. So our preference is to do it sooner rather than later. I'm sure you would prefer for us to be done sooner rather than later. That means we need for you to make your gift sooner rather than later, to not wait. So I think maybe we just need to work on, if we could work on the next 15 More Than Music Mission Partners, that'll bring us to our first 100. Okay?
2: Okay.
3: So we need That's 15 perfect. 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You can do a part of it. You can do all of it. You can do more than that. I mean, right now, $3,600 gift would be 10 partners closer to the goal. That okay. would be amazing if somebody wanted to do that. Or $1,000 is 3 partners. You're 10, they're 10, and someone else is 10 a month. That's another partner. So it's all working together, and we need everybody, as Dan likes to say, la-di-da-di, and everybody who's listening right now to do something. Will you do your something right now? You'd say, well, I can only do this much. Well, if you give the gift that only you can give, then that's all we need, all right?
2: That's it.
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0: All right. 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
5: 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And the thing we got to do, I think there's a big word I'm supposed to use right there. 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
6: Accomplish?
5: Accomplish. 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
7: And you may think, I just can't do that. 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Angelique stepped up and gave on the app. She is in Roanoke, giving 150. And actually, this is from her son, Samuel.
5: Thanks, Samuel.
7: Thank you, Samuel. Aww, David in Clearwater giving a 361 time gift too. Thank you so much.
8: Thank you. Isabel and Juanita in Floral City giving on the app in honor of her dad, who passed away a year ago. Miss him so much, but I know that I will see him again. There is so much hope in that. Thank you for honoring him in this way. India, thank you so much for giving for the first time through your CarDash. How cool is that? Just scan the QR code. Robert in Tampa giving for the first time, joining as a More Than Music Mission partner, $30 a month. Thank
5: you. How about
8: you?
5: Mary Grace in Augusta, Pamela. Woo-hoo. In Hernando is an MMMP. We heard from Tara in Sharpsburg, giving on behalf of their company, Interactive Children's Therapy. Thank you so much, Tara. One of the 250 MMMPs that we needed to join the giving family during this challenge.
8: It's so great to see people working together, because really, when somebody steps up with a $10 a month gift, another person said, oh, yeah, I can do that too. And then maybe three people are working together to make one of those
5: member partnerships.
6: More Than Music Mission partners.
8: Yeah. Mission partners.
5: Yeah.
8: You're thinking Costco.
5: And these two people don't even know each other, but right. We've just teamed them up to make an MMMP.
7: Yeah.
5: Yeah. So
8: 800-456-8910 is how you get involved. And we do need to hear from you. Maybe you are driving to church. Like you were just saying, Johanna, somebody mentioned that they were doing that. Hey, if one of you's driving, the other one's calling, 800-456-8910. You can get it done in just a few minutes and be on with the rest of your week listening to Share-a-thon going, yeah, I'm a part of it. Mm-hmm. I'm a part of the giving family, and I potentially help release $25,000 into the total.
6: So I know folks have often asked me, they go, well, what happens if you don't hear from 250 partners? What happens to that 25,000? We can't add it to our total.
8: That's
6: and it. Then they say to me, well, Johanna, you've got to be more positive. And I'll say, okay, well, I'm positive. If we don't hear from 250 partners, we can't add the $25,000 to our total. And right now we've heard from 88. That means 162 more to go.
5: Oh,
6: now,
5: boy.
6: This is, you know, there are certain times of the day when, you know, our audience gets smaller, because you get to this point and a lot of people are already home from work and busy about their evenings and may not be listening to the radio. Although when I see the traffic on the road, it feels like no one's home and everyone is in their
5: right.
6: car.
8: I know.
6: But the audience does go up and down at different times during the day. There's the morning drive time when people are on their way to work, and then the afternoon drive when people are on their way home, the middle of the day, and then later in the evening, there's just a fewer people because people are busy. So it's more important right now, because you're listening, you're more important than ever before in making this goal happen, mm-hmm. because we really need everybody who's listening right now who can give a gift to give a gift to support this ministry. And if you're thinking, oh, well, probably everybody else who listens at this time of day is already given. I mean, they don't need me. No, it's less than 3%. Less than 3%. That means out of 100 people listening right now, three, and that's being generous, three are supporting the ministry, and the other 97 haven't given yet. And if you're one of them, you could change that right now very quickly with a phone call or through our mobile app and give your best gift. And if it could be $30 a month, that'd be amazing to help us meet this goal. We can't afford to miss a single challenge. 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

0: Hey, Johanna just had to slip out for a second. 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
3: Right.
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3: You ready?
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6: You ready?
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8: That scared me. Everybody okay?
9: Yeah.
3: Guys, okay. Johanna's back. Now we can reach the goal.
8: All right. Yes. We waited for you.
10: You shouldn't have waited for me.
8: Oh, yeah. 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
3: They insisted.
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10: Oh, I'm out of breath. 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
3: Woo! 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
11: This is big. 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
8: What a world.
11: Yeah.
3: What a world. Curiosity hasn't already gotten the better of you. You've already scanned it. That's my thing. Every time I see a QR code, I'm like, what's this for?
11: Uh-huh.
3: Yeah. Go ahead and scan that and see where you end up. 800-456-8910 is how you get involved, and we could really use your help right now. We don't want to leave this extra $25,000 on the table, and you could be the person that pushes us over, that makes it so that $25,000 gets added to the total with your gift of $30 a month or more.
8: All right, but it takes a person at a time. We're not asking you to do you to be the whole 250 people. We're asking you to be one of the 250 people that calls and becomes a More Than Music Mission partner. As Benji said, like, if that's not, like, don't throw the baby out of the bathwater. Is that a thing?
3: I don't think that's the one you're looking for.
8: Like, just because, like, if you can't do 30, do something.
3: Yeah.
8: That's what we're asking you to do, because we'll find somebody else that's doing something as well, and we'll team you up. That's how it gets done. Mm-hmm. Is everybody together, 4 or 5 different states, you know, the whole Southeast, pretty much can hear the Joy FM, give or take.
11: Right.
8: And it's everybody giving to make it all possible.
11: Yeah, everybody listening right now, if everybody listening gave something, we could get this done, and $25,000 would get added to the total.
3: Well, this is not the most popular time of day for folks to be listening. I mean, you're starting to kind of wind down. You're getting home. You're getting into your routine. But you have the Joy FM with you in whatever you're doing. Maybe you are still driving home. 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
10: 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You are helping, well, so far, you are helping our 24-hour prayer line to be available. And so far this year, nearly 750,000 people have connected with us and our prayer resources. They call, they text, or they go online to our prayer center, and they are greeted by a real person by phone or text. There's a real person on the other end of the line that will listen and that will pray with you. That is priceless, in my opinion. And as a result of that, 3,600 people, more than 3,600 people have said yes to a new life in Jesus Christ. Mm-hmm. They've said, yes, I want him to be my Lord and Savior. And that is amazing. 236 people.

0: 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Oh yes. And there's 24 hours a day, 7 days a week, music and ministry that points people to Jesus, that helps them in being encouraged to have hope, to learn about Jesus. People are just one song away from having a whole new life, or one song away from deciding to stay in their marriage, one song away from not giving up hope. And you make that possible for $1 a day. And you know what? All of that is available to you for 50 cents a day or 10 cents a day or whatever gift you're giving right now. Right now, we have 92 people who said yes during this challenge. We've got 158 to go, and we have 1 hour left on the clock. That's a tall order on a Wednesday evening to do this in this next hour. But you're listening, and if you haven't given a gift, would you give a gift right now? And if you have given a gift and you want to help, you can give again. We won't stop you. It'd be a great time to hear from you, because we don't want to miss out on this $25,000 challenge. So will you help us right now? You know what, Jay? I'm going to ask you, would you just pray for us for this next hour? Because this is, I mean, from where I sit looking at the numbers and the time and the audience and all that kind of stuff, this is a tall order for this next hour. Is it impossible? Mm-hmm. No. Will it happen? That's up to you.
1: Yeah, God, we just surrender all things to you, and we just thank you, God, for your love today. Thank you for including us in the mission of telling the world about the good news that you love people and salvation is available for their souls. That is what it's all about at the end of the day. You love us, and you've made a way for us to be near to you. Thank you that for 40 years, God, you've chosen to use the Joy FM to spread that message. And we thank you for the thousands and thousands of people that financially give to make it possible. And now we just surrender to you the rest of tonight. We ask that you would, in through your Holy Spirit, speak to who you want to speak to, God. Thank you for the privilege of being able to partner with you, God. It's your grace that makes that possible, that you would even use broken people like us to be a part of the Great Commission. We thank you, God, for leading us and guiding us, and ask that you would provide the way that you provide. You provide for flowers and birds, and they don't even ask for it. You're just that good. You're just such a great provider, and I know you will do the same thing for all of us as well, God. So we, Proverbs 16, we commit our plans to you and ask that you would arrange our steps. And we give you thanks, God, in all things, in Jesus' name. Amen. Right now, you can be one of the 250 people we're looking for. 250 more than Music Mission partners. Don't think about that 250. Just think about you. Is this your time at 800-456-8910?

0: Let's just give you a quick update on where we're at right now, because we had a $25,000 challenge. If you've listened to Share-a-thon or, you know, our fundraisers long enough, you know that $25,000 challenges don't come along very often. And when they do, we jump on that horse and we ride it like the Lone Ranger. Or yeah. Is that a, that's not a horse.
1: Sure.
0: Yeah. But yeah, we get on, we need to complete this. So
1: yes.
0: We're looking for 250. Welcome, Mark, we're looking for 250 More Than Music Mission partners for us to claim this $25,000 challenge.
1: It's a beautiful opportunity right now to be able to partner with a ministry that God is working through 24 hours a day, 7 days a week. Very rarely do you have a situation where a ministry can go wherever it needs to go, whenever it needs to go there, because God's the one doing the leading. You know, we've got dedicated churches and pastors and youth leaders and student ministers that would love to be able to be there for the people that they care about, for the folks in their community. But they can't be everywhere exactly when they're needed. They can't be there when a crisis strikes everyone. The Joy FM ministry, with God in the lead, can be there right when the worst moment for that person is going through the time that they've never even dreamed of. God can speak through a song. He can speak through a Bible verse. And when you support the Joy FM ministry, you have a part in that. You're the one that's helping to make that possible. At a dollar a day, you'll never know just how far that dollar a day goes. You may never know until we reach eternity. But God reaches through this ministry on a regular basis. And we know that because we hear from folks just like you.
2: And we experience the same things ourselves, you know, those right song at the right moments. You know, when we need encouragement in a certain way. I know you felt it too. If you have listened to the Joy FM for even an hour, you have probably felt it at some point, that thing that you needed to hear from the Lord. It happens through the songs that you hear on the Joy FM. But there's also, you know, something you may need to hear from the Lord on a phone call to our prayer line or a text to our prayer line. Yeah, tangible ways that the Lord is speaking to people, and you get to be a part of making that possible for the next person who needs it. And the next person is sometimes you. It's just amazing how this is happening.
0: We were talking a bit ago about Wednesday night. A lot of people go to like a youth group or something, so it's like the audience might dip down or something, which means if you're listening to Joy FM right now, you're kind of on shift. And you may notice our voices change throughout the day so that not one person is behind these microphones all day long. We take shifts in here. Well, on your side of the radio, you're the one that is on shift right now to help us with the goal. Because other people might have slipped away. They might have slipped into church or something like that. And so it's you that we're approaching now at this crucial moment with a $25,000 challenge. Some of the audience is not on shift right now. They're not listening.
1: Yeah.
0: This is your opportunity to help move the meter for us at a crucial time. And so we would just ask that you make that call or go to the Joy FM phone app like that. Person right there did. Mm-hmm. Let me say it again. Yep. See what happens. You can call 1-800-456-8910 or text the word give to that number as well.
1: Hey, big thank you to Jason in Avia. Where is that? Oh, it's in Indiana. How about that?
2: Oh, nice.
3: Awesome.
1: Kimberly from Fayetteville, $500 gift. Thank you so much. That takes care of one of those partners we're looking for. And Tom from Florida, thank you.
2: We heard from Joyce and Robert in St. Pete, giving a 360 one-time gift on the app. That's one of those 250 partners we need in this $25,000 challenge. We also heard from Eve and Bradley, also in St. Pete. Man, stepping up in St. Pete, giving a $100 gift through the app. And let's see, who else we got? Michelle is in Dothan. We heard from Daria in Ocala, giving online, $500 gift. Casey also gave a $500 gift from Tampa. First-time giver, gave online at thejoyfm.com. Who's next? Is it you? Yeah, it is. So go ahead and act on it. 800-456-8910.
0: All right, we heard from Sarah and Hector. Thanks for being awesome. We may never get to meet you guys, but you guys are friends. And they gave a $100 gift. Danny and Melody are in the PSL. Thank you for now giving $150 a month out of Port St. Lucie, one of our newer signals. Thank you so much. Sean in Sarasota, MMMP, God provided me with a raise today.
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0: And Sean said, and the Joy FM gets a raise too. So thank you. Danielle is in Spring Hill. I just was moved. When on Monday you said you need 85 participants for the $30 goal, my daughter's jersey number is 85, so I felt a connection. So now an MMMP. Thank you so much, Danielle in Spring Hill.
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2: So true.
1: Okay, Anthony and Samantha in Punta Gorda, thank you so much. 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
3: Janet in Tallahassee helping with a one-time gift. Amy is in Jacksonville, increasing her gift to $90 a month. She was already Carmen's crew, and she said, I can do a little more. That's great.
2: Amazing.
3: And then we heard from Melinda in Chipley. She's a first-time giver. She said, I just found your station today, and I'm so grateful to be able to support and help in every way that Jesus calls me to. Thank you for allowing me to be part of this. Have a great night, everyone.
2: Oh, thank you.
3: Oh, my word. Thank you for allowing me to be a part of this. I've been sitting here listening to the comments where listeners are talking about you feel like friends. We're so grateful for you. And I'm thinking, we could say all of those things right back to you. That's true. Thank you. We're so glad that you're a part of this, that you let us be a part of the ministry you are doing through the Joy FM. We don't know you, but you feel like friends. It's so incredible. And here's somebody listening for the first time today. We've heard, and this isn't any way condemning people, but we have people who called this week already who said, I've been listening for 40 years, since you first went on the air. Here's my first time gift. And here's Melinda, who just heard us for the first time today and said, I'm on board. It's absolutely incredible. I talked to the Lord about that one time, and I said, God, why is that? How is that that somebody here, I mean, somebody who's been listening for 40 years has heard 40 fundraisers, 40 share-a-thons, an invitation each month to support this ministry, the opportunity to give a year-end gift for 40 years. And then today they go, oh, yeah, I want to help. And that's great. I'm not complaining that you didn't. But Lord, how is it that somebody hears it for the first time today and says, oh, I'm on board? And he brought to my mind the parable of the treasure in a field, the man who found the treasure in a field. And when he found that treasure, he thought, oh, I have to have that. And he sold everything he had so he could buy that field and own that treasure. And I'm going, okay, God. And he said, but Johanna, somebody had that field and that treasure was there all along. They didn't even know it was there. And I thought, that's part of what happens when you've had the Joy FM for 40 years. You're grateful that it's there, but it's always been there, so you don't think about it. But somebody who comes from outside or just discovers it goes, wow, I want to be a part of that. They're discovering the treasure for the first time, and it's exciting for them. So maybe that's the treasure that is the Joy FM in our community. Maybe you've known about it and been listening to it for 5 years, 10 years, 40 years, and you've never given before. Would you look at it through the eyes and ears of Melinda, who went, wow, I am so grateful to be able to support and help in every way that Jesus calls me to. And maybe that's you today. I'm sure there's 146 of you who could say that right now. Oh, yeah, I never thought about it that way. I haven't recognized the Joy FM for the jewel that it is in my own backyard, and I'm going to support it. Would you help with that like Melinda did? 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
1: 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Melissa in Zephyr Hills is giving 10 monthly. Says, I can't do my day without you. Thank you so much. We can't do this without you either, Melissa. So thank you. Jason and Kimberly in Brooksville are one of those 250 that we are looking for in this $25,000 challenge.
0: Oh, sorry, Mark.
2: No, it's okay. Jennifer is our newest More Than Music Mission partner. Lives in Tampa. Says, the Joy FM is such a blessing in the lives of mine and my two daughters. So thankful for the Joy FM. And tell you, Jennifer, we're thankful for you, that dollar a day gift that you're giving. One of the ones that we need to be able to meet this challenge. And also one of the ones that's going to help push us that much closer to 100%. So thank you. Thank you for taking the time. Thank you for hanging out with us tonight.
0: There are so many people that are just straight up invested in this Share-a-thon. Michelle is in Tampa. She said, I DoorDash. I gave my last $10 earlier. Right after, God blessed me with a $12 order, giving it right back. I mean, she's going from just order to order, giving it to us, and then God replacing it. Like, she's invested in what's happening here tonight. So thank you, Michelle, for your gift. Thank you for your heart in being a part of this here tonight.
3: You know, we have two listeners who have made a commitment to give a gift every time we do a challenge that they hear. Now, they admit, you know, we're not listening, you know, all, you know, from 6 a.m. to 8 p.m. Right. But every time we hear a challenge, we've made a commitment to give. And we see their names recur, and I think, oh my goodness, that's incredible that they're that dialed in and that invested in us reaching the financial goals. And, you know, it's not even in reaching the financial goals. It's in reaching people and touching hearts and changing lives. That's what they're invested in. I mean, we could give you a long, you know, we could go over our budget with you and say, well, this is how much it costs for electricity, and this is how much it costs for this equipment, and this thing, and that thing. But that's not why you give. You give because it impacts your community, impacts your life, and you want to share that with others. Whatever you found when you listen to the Joy FM, that's what you're making possible for other people. And right now, we've had 108 people participate in this challenge. We've got 34 minutes left on the day three clock for Share-a-thon. 142 more partners would bring us to completion of this challenge. Now, are we likely to hear from 142 people? I don't know. It's possible. We've got the capacity to receive. If you'll be one of those 142 giving a gift of a dollar a day or some gift of a multiple of that to help us reach that goal. Dollar-wise, if somebody says, look, how much is 141 partners that we have? What would it take to give a gift equivalent to 141 partners? It'd be $50,000. So are there 141 people who could give a dollar a day listening right now that can give a dollar a day? I believe that there are. Mm-hmm. Is there one person who could give $50,000? Probably. Let's see what's going to happen. What's God going to do? And what call are you going to answer? Are you going to be a part of it?
2: Yeah. Yeah, you know, you might jump in at $10 a month. That takes care of a third of one of the partners we're looking for. You may be able to do the dollar a day. And you say, hey, I can help with that. Maybe you could be a Carmen's crew member. Takes care of almost three. And another number is running through my head. I believe that there are quite a few, and maybe you would be able to give a gift of $3,600. That would cover 10 of these partners that we're looking for. Which one of those numbers resonates in your spirit?
1: Mm. That's a good question. 800-456-8910. 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
7: Oh, the Sunflower State. 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
8: 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And they are More Than Music Mission partners now. 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
7: Elizabeth and Andy in Citrus Springs giving on behalf of their 9-year-old daughter, who's giving her $50 allowance, and her parents are matching it with an extra $50. So teamwork. Margaret is in Eufaula. Thank you for that $500 gift from Alabama. We appreciate that.
9: Thank you. Hey, Rachel from Newport Richey. Got to get the challenge released, she says. Thank you so much for your gift. Arlene and Corey from Zephyr Hills said, thank you again, the Joy FM, for all you do. Been listening since 2015, and it's truly become a special part of my day. Listening to the Joy FM gets me through my day. I start with the morning cruise, spend midday with Candace, end my work day with JR. God's presence can truly be felt in listening to the Joy FM. 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It's a family. Thank you for being my constant source of encouragement, hope, and faith.
7: Thank you very much.
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10: You know, normally in the evenings, you're used to hearing Michelle, and on Sunday morning, you're used to hearing Michelle, and you've still been able to hear her, but her absence has been felt this week during Share-a-thon, as she shared that she's been on a healing journey, and she wanted to be here this week. As a matter of fact, she popped in yesterday, and she said, it's the first time in 40 years I haven't been here every day during Share-a-thon, so she's going to come in for a brief time tomorrow. But this faith promise really touched me. It's from Katie and Andy in Sanford, and they're More Than Music Mission partners. And it says, our 11-year-old son, Tucker, was recently diagnosed with cancer. This is a journey no parent ever plans to go through. But through it all, we're trusting in God for guidance, wisdom, and comfort. Driving to his first chemo appointment back in August, we heard Michelle on the morning cruise sharing her own cancer journey and talking about how God has shown himself to her through that. And it was such an encouragement and a testament to me on how God uses the Joy FM to encourage us and walk beside us through all of our days. Can you imagine that the very day that you are going for your first chemo treatment, to have Michelle being able to speak into that and her words, even though this has been a challenging time for her, how faithful God has been and how close she has felt to God and all the God appointments that have happened and how she's sharing the gospel with the other patients and the doctors and the nurses and all the technicians there, and what a God thing it has been for her. And there is Tucker going for his very first chemo treatment. How much hope that must give through the radio station. We had no idea. We had no idea that was happening, but God did, and God connected. You know, I love the way God connects those dots, and we don't even know it's happening unless somebody shares a story like this. It said, we're so thankful God has provided such an awesome radio station for us in the Joy FM. Well, Katie and Andy and Tucker, thank you for your gift of support. That's going to mean the Joy FM is going to be there for somebody else. So when we pray and wrap things up, I'm going to hold this aside. Let's pray for Tucker when we do our closing prayer this evening. And if you want to give so more people like Tucker's family, like Michelle, I mean, the music was an encouragement to her throughout her healing. 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
2: Thank you.
1: That takes care of three of those 250 partners that we need. Sean is in Gainesville, the one in Florida, and is given 10 a month. I love this note, too. Sean says, I wish I could give more, but at the moment I can't. But I have been feeling that the Lord had compelled me to give. I listen to you all, and I enjoy the presence and radiant light that comes from all of you. I'm very grateful and thankful that God has placed you all on this earth. I truly hope that my gift will go a long way in helping. It absolutely does. Thank you so much, Sean. And we also heard from Grizzy, I guess, and John in Hiram, another one of those partners that we needed, given at a level of $30 a month. Thank you so much.
0: Hey, check this out, Benji. Kelly just moved to Largo, Florida from Ohio by herself, not knowing anybody, driving around early in her days of moving to a whole nother state by herself, and found the Joy FM, instantly felt like home, celebrating a year and a half sobriety and a baby Christian.
1: Amen.
0: 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Thank you, Kelly, from Largo, and congrats on your sobriety.
1: That's incredible.
0: That's amazing. So, also big shout out to an MMMP, one of the 250 we needed. It's Vera in Tarpon Springs.
1: All right. Yeah. Who's next?
0: Oops, sorry.
1: Who's next? 800-456-8910 or online, thejoyfm.com.
2: You know, that dollar a day gift that we talk about, the More Than Music Mission partner, it doesn't sound like a lot when you say a dollar a day, but where could that dollar a day go? 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And that dollar a day could go to a living room where a husband has just told his wife, I think we're done. That dollar a day could go to a hospital room where the family's gathered around hoping and praying that their loved one will wake up and be healed. And it can go to a kitchen table where a man's sitting down writing goodbye letters to his family, thinking he's given up. He's decided not to see the sun come up the next day. We don't know how to get to all those situations. 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However you do, will you join and be a partner with the Joy FM? 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
0: Thank you so much for what you're doing. 1-800-456-8910.

0: It is our goal to make sure that you know that you are never alone, and we want to be the reminder throughout your day that that God is with you. 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
1: Yay! Let's go.
2: Thank you. Come says, on. I love listening to the Joy FM. And we got a friend in Wadawi, a first-time giver.
1: Thank you.
2: 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And we're going to be praying that your family draws closer to God. We see that prayer request.
0: Awesome. Deborah Lee is in Bradenton, the friendly city. 70 a month, Deborah Lee is up to right
1: Thank
0: now.
1: You. Wow.
0: 70 a month. Thank you for that gift. We appreciate it. It's people like you, Deborah Lee, that allow us to be there for people all throughout the year. It just all happens in a five-day window in the fall that we fund it all for the next 6 months. 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
3: I'm wondering here in this last, we've got one song left in today's edition of Share-a-thon. And I know it's we just like nice round numbers. Our goal was 250 More Than Music Mission partners. Right now we're at 122. Could we get three more than music mission partners so that we could say, well, we got halfway.
2: Yeah.
3: It won't allow us to add the 25,000 because the goal was 250. We'll have to circle back with our challenger and see what they want us to do with that. But could we just get three more partners so we can say, yeah, we got 125 partners during that challenge. You could be that partner with a gift of $30 a month, or one person at Carmen's crew with a gift of $84 a month or $1,000. You could do the whole thing. So that'd be a nice way to be able to wrap up. Unless, of course, you wanted to complete the challenge dollar-wise and say, well, how much is 128 partners? It'd be $45,000. And I know that's crazy big for almost 7 o'clock on a Wednesday night, but you never know. You have not because you asked not.
2: That's right. That's right.
0: All right. Yeah, three people right now that would say, all right, I'll step up. I'll be one of those three you need to get to 125 partners. You can, if you're listening from the Joy FM app, there's a give now button there for you.
1: That's right. Yeah. Or you can give online at thejoyfm.com. And you can give by calling 800-456-8910. And just understand that when I say you can do this, I am talking to you. There's nobody else here but you and us. So,
2: yeah, exactly. Yeah, you know. And as you're listening right now, you may hear us talk a lot about these dollar a day More Than Music Mission partners, and you may think, okay, they really don't need me. I'm in a different financial place, and you know, I'm able to do larger gifts. I'm able to make a larger impact. Well, tonight may be the time where it hits you. Okay, they're $45,000 short of their goal right now. I could do that. So now's the time for you to call 800-456-8910 or go online to thejoyfm.com. And yes, you are absolutely right.
0: Here we go. Would you be one of those three right now? 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
1: Before we part, before we end the evening with prayer, we did want to say a couple of thank yous here really quickly for those that were, in this challenge that we've been doing for the past hour or two. It was a $25,000 challenge, mm-hmm. looking for 250 More Than Music Mission Partners, and we're trying to push to get half of that. We want to say thank you to Stephen and Marielle, and they're in Powder Springs helping us out. MMMPs right there. We heard from Jody in Palm Harbor giving a $100 gift.
2: All right. We also heard from Teresa in Lake Wales and Kenneth in Lakeland, giving a $100 gift. We heard from Mark in Molina on behalf of his family. Thank you for that $250 gift. That's incredible. And we heard from a friend in Clearwater giving a $100 gift and left a note that says, love you. Hey, we love you too.
1: Love you.
2: Yeah. All right. Thanks for giving. 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
1: Right? What it's called? All of the pays.
2: All the pays. We got it.
3: Google Wallet or something.
2: There you go. Sorry, you can tell I'm an Apple guy.
3: Okay, folks, I just have to tell you that I'm a little bit torn because we were fully prepared to wrap up here in the next 30 seconds. And we have 5 people on the phone right now. And I would be really sad if we wrapped this up and then found out one of those folks were calling with a $40,000 gift.
2: Yeah.
3: So can we have one more song, Jay?
1: Yeah, sure.
3: More song to wrap up these calls, and we're going to be grateful if they're a $10 gift or a $40,000 gift or anything in between.
4: That's right.
3: So if you want to get in on this, this is the last song of day 3 of our 5-day share-a-thon. At least we think it's going to be 5 days. We'd be happy to do it in 4 if you'd like to give your Friday gift tomorrow or tonight online at thejoyfm.com.
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